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I'm trying to get paid, take money, cash. 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Young C, Young Shorty, Milcaveli, white bricks, true religion on the telly. 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
1: You want to change, right? 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
1: Scientists in Britain say they've safely carried out the first human trials of a vaccine designed with the help of artificial intelligence. The team at Cambridge University fed the genetic codes of a range of coronaviruses into an AI tool, producing a so-called super antigen. BBC News.
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0: Hey, what up, guys? My name is Camido, aka Mr. Grind on Stop. I'm live on Glitch Africa. I want you to please like it, share it, download it, whatever you want to do to it. 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Love you guys. Boom, bop.
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You know, reach. 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Only them. 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

0: Limousine, yeah, menino, yeah, limousine, yeah, get busy.
1: This guy, he's always disturbing me. I don't like him. He's not my type. Ew. Don't like him. Every time I see him, he gives me
2: a fever. She make it hard to leave. She make it hard to please her. As for me, I'm done with this. As for me, I'm done with this. I'm not a part of this. The boys he fall into, she just say using common sense. It don't make sense. It don't make sense. It all makes sense. Yeah.
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Good morning, Gonati. Welcome back to it. It's a very beautiful day to be alive, I really must say. And it's going to be vibes on vibes. How are you feeling today? It's a Friday. When it comes to Fridays, you know how the experience goes already. We have a couple of things we want you to know about. You're welcome to the show. Big, big one going out to every single one of you. But most important thing for the morning is to get something that helps you show up and keep going every single time. The moment when you need something, these are the times that you actually need. I'd like to let you know real quick that, you know those moments when the alarm ring and life is already asking you a whole lot of questions. Are you grinding for that exam at work today? Are you pushing for deadlines at work? Are you cooking up the next big idea? If you are, Cabo Coffee is here, you know, to actually to make it happen. Good morning going out to you. This is what I want you to know. Success doesn't happen overnight. It's the little moments, the early mornings, the late nights, and through it all, Cabo Coffee Day with you. Cabo Coffee with you every morning. So get Cabo Coffee today. 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Ladies and gentlemen, good morning going out to you. We're going to get into more music.

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This is Magic System. Let's feel the magic in the air. We'll be right back. Don't touch it. It's a big one. You already know how we do it. 56 past the hour. Today's the fifth day of June. Let's get into it.

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3: BBC News with Neil Nunes. President Trump says he's spoken directly to the Iranian-backed group Hezbollah about the end of fighting in Lebanon. He told reporters Hezbollah, a proscribed terrorist organization, had called him. Hezbollah rejected a US-mediated ceasefire between Lebanon and Israel. One of the biggest artificial intelligence developers, Anthropic, has proposed a coordinated global slowdown on building advanced AI systems, warning that large language models were showing signs they might escape human control. Meanwhile, scientists in Britain say vaccines designed with AI help have been trialled in humans

Good morning, going out to you. How are you feeling today? Let me quickly see who has checked in, who has a positive experience so far. First of all, I'd like to know exactly where you're tuning from this morning. Message here says, morning, Barry, a day inside from one side of the mountain. FTI is fully active with David Nimmo Oxford. How are you doing today, my brother? I hope you're good. And yeah, man, today is the 5th day of June. We're officially getting started. I want you to be a part of all of this. You know, Ghana, the World Cup spirit is here from Hacho to Kumasi. The rhythm of the game is calling. And Hisense is bringing the stadium heat right to your doorstep. As we root for our very own Black Stars on the world stage, Hisense is taking the experience to the next level with exclusive World Cup promo offers that you simply cannot miss. Now, I want you to actually mark your calendars from the 8th of June until the 18th of June. 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

0: 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Ladies and gentlemen, good morning. Going out to you. It's 8 minutes past seven. We're going to get into more music. How are you feeling today? I hope you're good. I hope you're great. We're going to get into more music. Today is Friday, so there's two songs I can say for a fact that you're going to hear. One of them is, you know, it's Friday, then it's Saturday, Sunday. What? That's one. The other one is Miniano, Brahima. We're going to get into that shortly. Don't touch. Before that, though, this is Mwaki, Zerb, Sophia, and Zao.
1: Mwaki.

0: Good morning, going out to you. Now, Mwaki is a Kikuyu word. It's a Kikuyu word, that means fire. So in the song that's playing right now, Sophia is actually singing about her dad, who is against her getting married. So she's cautioning her lover to vacate before her dad's knowledge. Can you imagine? Good morning, going out to you. It's called Mwaki. 7:11. Quick look at the time. That's what you would know. I want to find out from you something very simple today, right? I want us to complete a statement today. My question for today is complete this statement. The most unnecessary thing I spent money on this week was... What was it? I'd love to hear it. The most unnecessary thing I spent money on. Theophilus says for him was sending money to ungrateful people. Yeah. Theophilus, I feel so sorry for you, man. Theophilus is good people. Yeah. Feel so bad. Good morning going out to you. There's a lot we're going to get into this morning. It's Friday today. And I absolutely going to get into more music. You know how it goes down already. But before that, though.
1: We finally here, right? Well, it's Friday then.

0: Let's go, let's go.
1: It's Friday, then it's Saturday, Sunday.
0: Hey, well, good morning, Gonazi. How are you feeling? Today's a beautiful Friday morning. And for us here on this side of your dial, we're doing exactly what it is you know is best for. Of course, making sure you get to work safely. That's the whole idea. So tell me, are you already at work? Are you on your way to work? What's the plan? Who is on the lockdown so far? Let me do a quick check-in. Good morning, Chief. Good morning, Chief. It's Friday. Yeah, man. It's tell the way I say the Friday. You have to send me your voice note to properly communicate it. I can't scream it like the way you're screaming it. Thank God it's Friday. This is Kofi Inside the Cropon TGIF. That's all I want to say. The number to reach us live in the studio once again is 020-2222-073. Today's Friday. We're going to have fun. Whilst we're having fun, I'm also going to tell you that you need to actually go out there and get fit. To be honest, you need to do it. It's very important. I'm not going to do that alone. I have a couple of people in the studio who helped me do that. We have a special guest this morning. She's going to be joining us shortly. And of course, our people are back. Seto and Jojo are also back in the studio. You're going to hear from them shortly. Whatever you do, turn to Palm University College. 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We have well-trained and experienced faculty who are ever ready to, you know, to give you the education that you need. 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Ladies and gentlemen, good morning going out to you. We're going to get into more music shortly. If you're ready for today, let's get into it. This is what it sounds like. You already know.

0: That's music coming up from Money Long. It's called Delulu. Yeah, man. Good morning, going out to you. How are you feeling today, man? Charlie, I hear Nigeria is preparing to evacuate its citizens from South Africa next week following, you know, ways of, you know, xenophobic violence. I'm seeing like this week they're about like they should totally be, you know, getting Nigerians out from SA. My question is, the Nigerians I've met in SA, they don't like people who want to leave SA anytime soon. Right? Like, they don't want to leave. Anyway, good morning, going at you. We're gonna get into stories, making the rounds real quick. Mic check 1 2 1 2. I'd like to let you know. Every country is protecting her borders. You heard the story of the United States releasing names of over 300, names on foot of over 355 people, West African immigrants for that matter, from facing deportation. 30 of them are Ghanaians. Have you heard that story? Yeah. Baba Rama has suffered this week in Ghana, not gonna lie to you. What's our first story this morning? First of all, we have a story that's gonna be focusing on something that's happening in Medina you might want to take note of. In our very first, Lauryn Hill will be honored with the inaugural Living Legend icon at the 2026 BET Awards on June 28th. The award recognizes her immense impact on music and culture through her work with the Fugees and her groundbreaking solo album, The Miseducation of Lauryn Hill. Widely regarded as one of the most influential artists in hip-hop and R&B, Lauryn Hill's legacy continues to inspire generations of musicians and fans around the world. Good morning, going out to you. You know who Lauryn Hill is like? She's been to Ghana a couple of times. I saw Lauryn Hill perform one time and I was moved. Like, yo, I can't even believe it. It was crazy. When I say crazy, I mean madness. Good morning, going out to you. If you just joined the experience, what's going on? How's your Friday looking? What's really going on? What's the most useless thing you spent money on this week? That's our question for you as well.
1: Yeah. Sick of the music where they play right now today. My name will be Daddy George again. Today if you call me Kweku Delulu and I'm Kweku Toxic. Yeah. And why?
0: Shout outs to Kweku Delulu, aka Kweku Toxic. Tune in this morning. This is what Anka said here, your own people. See George. Anyways, that's our first story for the day today. So yeah, like Charlie, it's happening. It's already begun. There's a lot of things going on today. Our very, very, very, very, very first story has to do with Lauryn Hill. Charlie, how do you guys feel about that?
2: First of all, at this point, do we have to ask? Because an album that has basically made an individual probably arguably the greatest.
0: No, she is. Even without the album. With the album, Charlie. Exactly. It's
2: because
0: crazy.
2: You know, people like to say, oh, it's your opinion and all that. That's why I'm adding arguably.
0: Yeah.
2: That's why I added.
0: Yeah, adding allegedly
2: exactly,
0: to it.
2: Exactly. So that nobody can come and fight you.
0: No, but they should come. No, they should come. Mm-hmm. Don't add arguably to it. They should come. When you come, present your case.
2: Because you've seen her perform, and DJ Slacking also seen her perform, and he also said the same thing. He saw her perform, and like he was blown away.
0: Oh no! She can come to the event, right? Mm-hmm. 2 hours to the event, she go talk, say she don't go perform again, mm-hmm. because actually do sound check, then the mic no, and no sound song can we? Mm-hmm. She no go come. The show I was at, we waited for her for so long because things were not going well, mm-hmm. and we were angry. And then she came and we understood. You see, where we come from, we take things for granted. Mm-hmm. We just move anyhow. Like, oh, the mic no dey by you, I go do them yeah. like that. No, she... no. She waited for everything to be, you know, somewhat to a certain level. Mm-hmm. And we understood why. Because the level of perfection, the level of excellence, when Lauryn Hill is on stage, mm-hmm. oh my God. Damn. So most of us, we are angry at her. She has given us more albums.
2: I mean, she's done one that, as we like to say, is so perfect.
0: She give us more. We like more.
2: She has perfected the art
0: of perfection.
2: She give us
0: more.
2: Yeah, she stand on that hill.
0: Yo, it's crazy. Lauryn Hill, one of the people I'm angry at is BET. Like, what took them so long? Like, BET, me, BET.
2: She was like the day she even dropped it.
0: I mean, BET did it for me. Like, come on. Like, have you seen Lauryn Hill? Have you listened to the Miseducation of Lauryn Hill? You know songs off of that album? I'm going to play two of them today. The ones that you do sing along to. I'll play them shortly, just so you can do sing along. Yeah. In another story, a chef in Shraba Suhaila is actually training as she's in an ongoing cookathon in Medina right now. It follows a wave of intense Guinness World Record cooking attempts that started after Nigeria chef, you know, Hilda Bashi set the original official benchmark for the longest cooking marathon at 93 hours, 11 minutes. Now, this happened in 2023. A record currently held by Alan Fisher of Ireland. He cooked for 119 hours, 57 minutes. Since then, several chefs across West Africa and beyond have attempted to break it, including Ghana's own Chef Fila, who I have a picture with because I thought she had actually won the thing, who completed an unofficial 227-hour cookathon in Tamale. Why you the laugh?
3: How is it unofficial?
0: Yeah, that's a great question. Why is it unofficial? 227. As well as other Nigerian Ghanaian chefs who pushed between 100 to over 200 hours in various attempts. Now, what makes Chef Zuhaila's marathon different is that she's doing 192, that's 8 days public cookathon. This is going to be happening at Medina Zongo AstroTurf, turning it into a community-style event with non-stop crowd engagement and live cooking rather than a closed kitchen setup, all while attempting to move closer to surpassing the current world benchmark set in the global, you know, cookathon race. I'm excited about this. It's ongoing right now, right?
3: That's why my friend called me that for some time now his stomach has been full.
0: Medina.
3: That side.
0: Is that food free?
3: Yeah, I mean, if you cook finish, you go sell out.
0: But she cook that. She cook plenty every small.
3: Whereas the cooking, they go on. She's getting massage, like they massaging. So they get
0: energy.
3: Yeah.
2: Okay. I mean, it's cool because this one, unlike the ones where they're always in an enclosed space, as you've indicated, she has done it in a more community style. So she's doing it among the Medina people, and you can get to see her. But of course, space because she works. So just give gap. But I'm actually excited because number one, it rained. It was Wednesday that it rained.
0: Yeah.
2: So I'm glad that it didn't interfere.
0: But I mean, what did she do when it was raining? So now that you've mentioned the rain, it's making me ask, is this the best of times to do an outdoor type cookathon?
2: And especially on that day, if they even submit the videos, are they going to look and disqualify her because maybe it's like, rain, so probably you paused or did something that you weren't supposed to do to get out of the rain, so then it ruined the record, in which case you should have started again, kind of vibe.
0: Yeah. Interestingly, good morning, Gwanati. We're going to be having a conversation shortly. I'm going to be having a guest in the studio, like I mentioned to you. I'm asking you a question this morning, okay? Look at this week. Today is the last day of the working week, right? Look at the week. When you look at the week, I want to ask you a question. My question for you today is this. Complete this statement. The most unnecessary thing I spent money on this week was... Complete it for me. I'd love to hear from you. All right? Mic check 1212. Absolutely in the building. Can be a part of it. Now, Lato and Cardi B are trending. Lato's recent Breakfast Club interview, where she spoke about people, past tension in the female rap space, and hinted at unresolved issues between the two, which led Cardi B to respond on X with a detailed message addressing their fallout. Cardi explained that a previously heated phone call, now circulating again, happened while she was 8 months pregnant, overwhelmed with album pressure and emotional, saying she never intended disrespect and had made multiple attempts over 2025 and 2026 to reconcile through Lato's team and their family, while also taking responsibility for her tone by insisting both artists handled making a right differently, which has now reignited heavy conversation about communications, breakdowns, and competition in female rap. I like that we're discussing this today, too, right after Lauryn Hill. Yeah, this is crazy.
2: Yeah. So let me quickly try and read
0: as some much of it.
2: The tweet. Yeah. So, Cardi posted, and I quote, "I truly understand how you feel, and that's exactly why I choose to apologize publicly, because the disrespect became public. On that call that they are referring to, I didn't even mean to call you that, the P word. I didn't mean any harm. There's a difference in what I said versus what I meant. What I could have said was you was too forgiving and gave too much mercy in that situation. But it was a heated conversation, and I let my mouth get the best of me. When the call came out, I was 8 months pregnant, had just released my album, and I was extremely overwhelmed and emotional. Now, that's not an excuse. That's not to excuse what I said, but to let you know where I was in my head. And I genuinely felt bad about what happened. That's why in 2025 and 2026, I made multiple attempts to connect. I spoke with your manager, your sister, and even texted you directly to take full responsibility. I always had love and respect for you. I always wanted to make it right, but making it right looks different for both of us. I wanted to connect with you, but you wanted to address it on your album."
0: Charlie. You go tell the person off, please. No. There's two things I noticed. Like, seriously, man, I've learned to be able to keep calm in very serious situations. But it's not all the time you're able to keep calm. Exactly. And when you do, you should own up to it. Mm-hmm. And then the final thing, you should own up to it like Cardi's doing right now. And the final thing is that just because you have owned up to it doesn't mean the other person is done dealing, has gotten to the level where they are ready to accept your apology. Do you understand? And when you're done harming somebody, the person wants to address it in a certain way. Allow them to address it whichever way they want to. That's how they also deal. Lado wants to do this via album because, you know, it gives me numbers, it does this, it does this. Allow her to do it. I mean, Charlie, yeah, let's let her. Because it be you where you F up in the first place. So, Charlie, those are my thoughts. 34 minutes past year, we're going to get into a conversation right about now. Let's make magic happen. If you just joined us, complete the statement. The most useless thing I spent money on this week was? That's my question for you. Let's get into it.
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0: Good morning, welcome back to Live and Direct. 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In the meantime, right about now, I want to tell you something big YFM is doing. 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Now, we've been saying something on the show. We've been saying that you should be able to do about 300 push-ups in a given day, which I think is impossible. I don't think it's possible. I think when I look at how our lives are structured, time no day like that. We don't have time like that. Time no day, time no day. We don't work, we don't look for money, we don't look for money. We don't look for money, time no day. Hey, Charlie, that's crazy. And today, Soto brought a mat, so they come do 300 push-ups for we. We only have an hour and a half to do this. It's going to be vibes. Any which way, I have a guest in the studio who hasn't been here yet. And she came with somebody that you also need to meet. We're going to get into that conversation shortly.

0: So today, joining us in the studio to discuss fitness, I have MJ. He's a personal trainer in the studio this morning. I have Sister Abina, who is a fitness coach in the studio this morning. We're going to talk about how fitness began for each of them and how it's looking moving forward. And if there's anything nice you need to be a part of, we're going to get into that conversation right now. Then, of course, we have Jojo and Seto in the studio, who become quite regular on this particular dial. So good morning going out to you if you just joined the experience. I'm asking you to complete a statement. The most useless thing I spent money on to this week, Iraja says, was sending money to someone else. Wait, hold on. Let me play this first.
1: Oh, Uncle Brown, don't worry. I mean, today I'll do the 300 push, then tomorrow I'll do the 300 ups, so that I'll combine and make 300 push-ups. Now, pastor, in one day, I'm doing 300 push-ups in the day. My brother, please, who?
2: What the hell? Explain yourself. Come on.
1: Oh, Uncle Brown, don't worry. I mean, today I'll do the 300 push, then tomorrow I'll do the 300 ups, so that I'll combine and make 300 push-ups. Now, pastor, in one day, I'm doing 300 push-ups in the day. My brother, please, who?
0: Explain yourself. And to answer for the question of the day was sending money to someone else. Charlie, let's get into the conversation. Good morning, guys. How you doing?
3: Hi. Good morning.
0: You love pink? I see a lot of pink.
3: Hey, my khaki.
0: Yeah, your khaki is also pink. That's crazy. How you doing?
3: I'm good.
0: You're good, right? And MJ, how you doing? I like the sound. You have to get closer to the mic so we can hear you well. Yeah. Talk to me, Abina. You've become one of the, I don't know, you've become one of the go-to people when it comes to fitness, especially females in the game.
3: Thank you.
0: I mean, I'm interested in how this journey began for you.
3: Wow.
0: I want you to tell me when you decided to say, you know what, I'm going to do this. Because there's not a lot of you in the country.
3: Yeah.
0: Yeah. Okay. So tell me the story.
3: Okay. I'll make it short.
0: Yes, I appreciate that.
3: If I start.
0: Yeah.
3: So do you know I'm a nurse as well?
0: Yes.
3: Yeah. But now I've put it on hold.
0: Hey.
3: I've practiced for a while, but now I need to, you know, do what I love.
0: Okay.
3: Yeah. So I think I've been athletics all my life from high school.
0: Okay.
3: I was the sports preferred in
0: school.
3: Yes,
0: Beautiful.
3: And right after school, you know how our parents are, you have to go to nursing for me. And my mom wanted to be a nurse, you know.
0: Okay.
3: So I wanted to go to Legon to play their basketball. I wanted to be part of their basketball team. But here comes, I have to go to nursing. So when I went to nursing, I was like, what can I do to replace the sporting side of
0: part of
3: me?
0: You, yes.
3: And I was like, okay. So I saw something on the internet. These Americans were training. And I was like, okay, then I can do something like that because it's very active. So I started watching them, learning a lot from them.
0: Okay.
3: And there we go. I was like, okay, then I can do this. So while I was in school, I was also, you know, learning a lot about them, taking some courses.
0: Yeah.
3: So right after school, I told my friends, I'm not going to practice. I'm not going to practice the
0: nursing.
3: I'm just going to go into the fitness. They thought I was lying. And it took us like 3 years for them to post us.
0: Okay.
3: So I was like, no, I can't stay home for 3 years. So
0: waiting to be posted.
3: Yeah, so I think I left Tamale, so I went to Nalergu nursing training. So I left Tamale on the 18th of November, I think 2028.
0: Okay.
3: The next day I moved to Accra. I was like, no, Accra is somewhere I can push with the fitness thing. So I was like, let me just move to Accra and just see how it goes for me. So I just took a big
0: risk.
3: You know, yes.
0: So you came to Accra. Did you have family in Accra? Did you know people in Accra?
3: No, I didn't. So I had this friend I have to go and stay with. And he also was into fitness. So he was also helping me. But later on, I was like, no, I have to push more.
0: Yeah.
3: Then I started doing my own thing. Then I started, because of the courses I took, I knew more about personal trainings and stuff. So I started the personal trainings and I started working with gyms.
0: Yes.
3: And then I started this fitness classes.
0: Wow.
3: Yeah. So I think 2023, they posted me to a hospital.
0: Yeah.
3: And I was like, okay, let me combine the two.
0: Okay.
3: So I did like 3 years, and it was so stressful and a whole lot.
0: You were a nurse for 3 years. You practiced for 3 years.
3: Yes, because I stayed home for 3 years. So then I was enjoying the fitness, you know. I was like...
0: Wait, let me get this right. You stayed home for... Waited for posting for 3 years.
3: Yeah.
0: Then you started, you know, the whole fitness journey,
3: yes,
0: all of that. Then your postings came.
3: Yes.
0: And you practiced being a nurse for another 3 years.
3: Yes.
0: But Charlie, the combination was too much.
3: Yes, it was. And it was stressful. You know, you have to be there. Not that I don't like the nursing.
0: Yeah.
3: I do. I really enjoy helping people.
0: Yeah.
3: Yes, I was at the emergency ward doing suturing. And yes, but, you know, there is a whole lot with the nursing field. And I was like, okay, then let me focus on this because I wanted to be a physiotherapist.
0: Okay,
3: so I was like, okay, then I'll take some courses and just move to that side so that I can still, you know, work with both.
0: How do people feel when you're going to train people and they find out that you are actually a trained nurse?
3: Mm-hmm.
0: Does it add more points?
3: Yeah, they are so happy. So when I go, I don't tell them straightforward.
0: Okay.
3: So sometimes when they ask questions, the way I answer it is like, wow. Then I'll be like, do you know I'm a nurse? It's like, oh, they are so comfortable.
0: Yes, I think I'll be comfortable if the person training me was medically trained.
4: Yeah.
0: I'll be like, yeah, this person knows what they're doing.
3: Yeah.
0: Like, I'll feel so comfortable. And, you know, I'm sure the journey has not been easy. First of all, you've entered a field that is predominantly male-dominated. Because if you look at the studio, look at the ratio to you right now. Like, look at the ratio in the studio to you right now. What are some of the challenges that you faced, you know, being a female fitness coach?
3: I don't think I face any challenge, but it makes me push harder. Because I'm in the middle of boys.
0: Yeah.
3: My brothers, I have two brothers.
0: Okay.
3: So always I think like a man.
0: Okay, all right.
3: That's me.
0: Okay, it works for you.
3: I want to always challenge the men.
0: Okay.
3: That's why I moved from the nursing to this side because I was like, no, I can't see any Ghanaian lady doing this.
0: Yeah.
3: I have to push and do this. And I feel like everybody, if you want to do something, don't just say that, oh, I'm a female and I can't do it, and just push.
0: Push.
3: Yes, because what they say, what men can do,
0: Let me
3: better.
0: Give you some weight to lift right now.
4: Men can give you some weight right now.
5: If I just join you for the 300.
4: Straight up, makes you do 400 for me.
3: I'll challenge you people.
0: I love it. MJ, talk to me, man. You've also been in the game for a bit. Talk to me a bit about, you know, your journey, how it started for you and how it's looking.
6: Well, with me, it started at the age of 16.
0: Yes, 16. Wow.
6: 16, yeah.
0: Wow.
6: Yeah. When I say at the age of 16, you know, fitness has been part of me.
0: Okay.
6: When I was young, sometimes I see my uncles go to the gym.
0: Beautiful.
6: I follow them. Even
0: gym or some ghetto gym?
6: Ghetto gym.
0: Correct.
6: We all started in
0: Correct. So yeah.
6: I follow them.
0: Yeah.
6: They don't even allow me to train.
0: Charlie.
6: I just sit there, watch them. Sometimes I do push-ups.
0: Then the sun is going by what time count.
6: Exactly. Until I think I completed JHS and then...
0: Okay.
6: That was when I was overweight.
0: Okay.
6: Because I was eating a lot at home.
0: Okay,
6: you know, once you write your BC...
0: You have free time.
6: Yeah, eating. Yeah. My dad was like, hey, my friend, you need to start working out.
0: I like that.
6: Yeah. So my dad took me to a local gym.
0: Your story is different.
6: Yeah.
0: Your story is different.
6: Yeah.
0: I love that. That's it. Hey. Go in gym.
6: My brother, I need to burn some fat. So I
0: like
6: started
0: that.
6: Going to the gym with one of my friends who was looking good.
0: Yeah.
6: So I only go early in the morning. It's by 4 a.m. we did a gym challenge.
0: Correct.
6: By 6 a.m. we are back. And I did that for about 6 months.
0: Wow.
6: And then my friend saw me and was like, hey, when did you start working out?
0: Yeah.
6: That one alone motivated
0: It's
6: them.
0: A big motivation. That's what I heard.
6: So they started going to the gym with me. I started training them.
0: Correct.
6: Yeah. So that was where it all started.
0: Nice.
6: I became a personal trainer.
0: Okay.
6: Training them.
0: Yes.
6: Yeah.
0: Training your friends.
6: Training my friends.
0: Yes.
6: And then I had to go back to SHS.
0: Yeah.
6: Yeah. Where I also started, you know, training with the boys and all that.
0: Yes.
6: So that was where the journey started.
0: Okay. Yeah. No, I love it. I'm very glad. Your story is different one because your dad actually pushed you to go.
6: Yeah, he pushed me.
0: And gym, which is good, and you took it and you saw your brothers, your uncles, and all of that gyming, which is actually very beautiful. And the fact that the minute you started training your friends, that'd be solid.
6: Yeah.
0: That means your path was cut out for you from the very early stage.
6: Yeah.
0: So I'm very excited about it. Charlie Jojo, talk to me.
7: Well, for me, you see, my dad used to make me do these taekwondo and all of that as a kid, like way young in kindergarten.
0: Okay.
7: So like, I won't necessarily say it was part of me from the beginning, but because I kind of stopped in the middle of it.
0: But he started you.
7: Yeah.
0: He started you on the fitness part, for lack of a better.
7: I didn't even think about fitness by then. I was just having fun fighting people.
0: True that.
7: And there was some Manuel Alotin.
0: So that's all. You go watch movie, then they jump, then.
7: So I remember the fifth grade.
0: Yeah.
7: Yeah, I had any injury.
0: Injury.
7: So I kind of dislocated the whole knee. So it was like this.
0: Yeah.
7: And you know, my mom was very pissed.
0: Yeah.
7: And she made me go to this traditional, some herbalist.
0: It
7: was Manuel.
0: Yeah.
7: Not as so everything.
0: No aesthetic.
7: Relocate everything from my front. Like,
0: right in front of you. No painkiller.
7: And they bite the manual. He said the normal.
0: I see the bite down.
7: Yeah. So like afterwards, I went through this rehab thing with him.
0: Yeah.
7: Yeah. So I think that's where it started for my stretch journey. That's what started getting my. And you, I'm kind of flexible. I can do this to help my knee. I can do that.
0: Yeah.
7: So, I think it's a little bit of build up of everything. That's how I play sports.
0: Yeah.
7: Rugby.
0: I like the sound of that, Charlie. Good morning. Good night, everyone. The lockdown. My question for today still remains, what's the most unnecessary thing you spend money on? Most unnecessary thing was subscription. Internet, you added something, some subscription as well. Back-to-back power outages, I'm not home for 12 hours in a day. Kind of shit. Yeah, shout out going out to George. I feel you on that one. 0202222073. Give me a call now. Let's pick a couple of calls before we get back into this conversation, because it's time for us to actually talk. So yeah, my question for the day remains imminent. Give me a call on 0202222073. This is the big wire.

0: and young at heart.
1: So those of us in the studio about to witness settled what, like 300 push-ups live. Today's a good day for me to go live on social media. I have to go live. We have to get a wife from my account to also go live. So you can see this for yourself. Mandem's warming up. Charlie Seto is warming up for you, man. Let's pick calls real quick as we get ready for, you know, all of the experience. 15 minutes past 7 in the morning is the big why. You already know how we do. So I wanna ask you, talk to me, Abina. The very first, sister Abina, right? The very first.
2: Oh, no. So my name, I was named after my dad's sister.
1: Okay.
2: So they call me sister.
1: Sister?
2: Yes.
1: Sister. Sister. Okay.
2: Yes.
1: Okay.
2: So when people say sister Abina, like I'm a grown
1: no.
2: Yes.
1: Sister.
2: Sister Abina.
1: Sister Abina. So, sister Abina, talk to me. I'm sure you've tried to get people to, you know, to work out. Like MJ, for example, started training his friends because once they saw the results and they realized actually Mandem's was looking nice, they wanted some of that results. You know, tell me a bit about yours. are you able to convince people to go on a fitness journey?
2: Oh, yes. So, I have a lot of clients I train.
1: Yeah.
2: And so for fitness, if you train properly, within 2 weeks you have to see changes.
1: Okay.
2: Within 3 months you have to see massive change.
1: Seto has started a push up. School counts for you. Hold on. Seto, stop it. Are you warming up?
3: Oh, don't worry. Let's focus on what we're doing. He's doing it.
4: Maybe 30 of 10 sets. We'll be back.
1: 30 of 10 sets, that's 300.
4: Oh, easy.
2: No, but you have to do it straight.
3: Straightforward.
1: Yeah. So, because I want us to capture it. So, should we start? We're streaming right now. So, go check out the YFM stream. Hey, Gaddafi's calling me. Anyway, as we continue, have we started? I won't make somebody the count. Selector Daniel, I better make it the count system for me. No, Jojo go live for you. Jojo is your guy. Go, can't tell me, say you do, no, you do 20, where you do 5.
3: Let's go.
1: So are we streaming live? I want people outside to also watch this. 2, 3, 4, 5, 6, 7, 8, 9, 10, 11, 12, 13, 14, 15, 16, 17, 18, 19, 20, 1, 2, 3, 4, 5, 6, 7, 8, 9, 10. Give me 20 more. 1, 2, 3, 4, 5, 6, 7, 8, 9, 40. Now,
3: yeah, you feel it. You
1: 41.
3: Feel it.
1: 42.
2: Yeah,
1: come on. 43. 44.
3: Come on.
1: Come on. 45. 46. Four more. 4. 3.
2: Solid.
1: Come on. 2. Guys, wait for the final one. Up. Yo, Charlie, big up. So Seto has been coming to the studio and telling you that you can do 300 push-ups a day. And the way he just broke it, like what you just did, Seto, get closer to the mic. What you just did, the fact that you're able to do 30 at a go, it makes me realize it's very possible.
5: Very, very possible.
1: It's extremely possible. Because when you break it down 30s, like 10 of 30s, you're good to go.
5: You're good to go.
1: And you can do it, and that's the whole day, right?
3: And you can give yourself enough rest. Yeah. You understand? That's very allowed. It's necessary.
1: Yeah. Charlie, guys, it's confirmed that 300 is possible. It's possible, right? Yeah. MJ, it's possible, crap.
3: Oh, good thing you agreed with us.
1: Ah, nah.
3: You have a personal trainer letting you know that it's possible.
1: It's possible.
3: Lie to you.
1: Good morning. How are you doing?
6: Good morning, Bamberry. How are you doing?
1: I am good. Yourself?
6: Yeah, Bamberry, there's a problem connecting you directly online. I don't know. I was trying to connect.
1: I realize. I'm working on it now. Let me work on that and make sure I'm direct.
6: All right, let's finish talking now. You know,
1: all right, let's talk.
6: The conversation you're having with your your colleagues and your people, they are very, very interested about what we try to do, the gymnastic stuff and stuff.
1: Yeah.
6: It's very nice. It's encouraging.
1: It's very encouraging, right?
6: Yeah. I've also been in gymnastics for some years. I wanted to join the army, but my dad refused me. I tried to, but I couldn't join the army.
1: So hold on. How many push-ups can you do at a go? I just want to see something.
6: Oh, at least at a go, I can do 50.
1: Wait, 5-0 or 1-5?
6: 5-0.
1: Gaddafi, me, I don't believe you.
6: Oh, it's 50. Yeah, I can do 50 at a go.
1: Gaddafi, you know what I want you to do? Take a phone, sir. Video yourself. The way you've been sending me documents, right? Do 50 push-ups at a go. I want one video. I don't want videos that have been edited.
6: Okay.
1: I want one video at a go. You just do 30 for me. Just 30. Okay?
6: Okay.
1: Send it to me. I'll be on standby. Okay?
6: Okay. And the most unnecessary thing I've used my money on. Brownberry.
1: Yes.
6: Yeah, it's me spending my money on liquidating Barclays Bank to Absa Bank.
1: It's okay. You will leave me here. You will leave me here. Thank you so much.
6: Yes, 45 million pounds.
1: 45 million pounds, eh?
6: Yeah, from Absa
1: Bank. It's okay. Gaddafi, they fit catch me, they lie me. Yo, but if you've been trying to call and you can't seem to get there, I'm getting my tech on this real quick so you can also get to call in. Haven't been able to put anything together, any type of events together, you know, those type of things too. When did you start putting events together?
2: Oh, so I think 2020, I did my first event.
1: Was it virtual?
2: Because
1: 2020 was a year of virtuals. Everything
2: so
1: was virtual.
2: 2019, I started, I think the COVID was around 2019.
1: Yeah, started
2: right?
1: 2019 to 2020.
2: Yeah, so I was doing online training. Then I was a personal trainer at a gym.
1: Okay.
2: So I had this woman, most of the Lebanese ladies and some Ghanaians where I used to train. So during the lockdown, I have to start the online training for them. So I was doing online training. So right after lockdown, I was like, and what can I do to bring people
1: together?
2: Then I was like, okay, then let me organize something because it was something I really wanted to do.
1: Yeah.
2: So I did the first event and it went well. People didn't really show that. You know, Ghanaian, we are now picking this fitness thing.
1: We are
2: preaching more about it. We hope people will start, you know, learning and believing in us because there are a whole lot of diseases, you know,
1: that we can take care of just by being very fit.
2: 35 dying, and so that's when I started organizing my
1: events. Yeah. I want to ask a question, right? You guys, you all train people personally. Yeah. Last week we came to a conclusion on the show.
2: Yeah.
1: The conclusion we came to was that you don't need necessarily, not everybody has money. Because the time MJ did go, the ghetto gym like this, you know, they pay a lot of money to go in gym.
2: So let me just about being availability.
1: So I want to ask, how expensive is it to afford a personal trainer? Because all of you do that.
3: So can I say something?
1: Absolutely, get into it.
3: So when we talk about health is lifestyle.
1: It is
3: lifestyle. And most people say, healthy living is very expensive.
1: Yeah.
3: But it's not expensive.
1: Yeah.
3: If it's expensive, why is the rich not healthy?
1: Exactly.
3: It's all the mindset.
1: Yeah.
3: It's all the mindset. And the choices you make.
1: Mm-hmm. Yes.
3: You understand?
1: Yes. So because the rich, they are not healthy.
3: Exactly.
1: Some of them are not healthy.
3: So it's actually the mindset.
1: It's a mindset.
3: That is why you go to the village, you see the old man who is 90 years and still moving strong.
1: Yeah.
3: So it's...
1: Yeah.
3: And when it comes to healthy living, we have four basic pillars. One is hydration.
1: Okay.
3: The second one is nutrition.
1: Okay.
3: Third is sleep for recovery.
1: Okay.
3: The fourth is movement.
1: Okay. So on the first one is hydration. Yeah. Second is nutrition.
3: Yeah.
1: The third one is
3: sleep.
1: Sleep, because you need the rest. It's very important.
3: Rest is very, very important. Yeah. You know, we burn calories at rest. That is your basal metabolic rate.
1: Yeah.
3: And also, digestion takes place very well when you are asleep.
1: Yeah.
3: And I always tell people, when you go to sleep, that is when the construction crew comes to your system.
1: Yeah, man.
3: To work with whatever you've eaten.
1: Yes.
3: If you don't get enough sleep, you distract your work.
1: Charlie, that's crazy.
3: A lot of things happen when you are asleep.
1: A lot of things happen.
3: Yeah.
1: Good morning, going out to every single one of you. We're going to get into that question and more shortly. Don't touch the big Y.
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0: Good morning, going out to you. It's definitely happening. Chale, Seto has given us his second set of push-ups. We're doing 300 push-ups before the end of the show, just to show you that it is doable. It is actually possible. How are you feeling this morning? You're done? Is that your second set?
1: Yeah, that's 30.
0: So you did another 30.
1: Yeah, so you go again.
0: In 3 minutes? Come talk to him.
2: He did 50 the first one. Yeah, you made him do 50.
0: Yeah, I made him do 50. Yeah, so you did 50 the first.
1: You made me add 20.
0: Yes. So you did 50 the first time. Mm-hmm.

0: And you've done another 30. So that's 80 push-ups.
1: Yeah. Yeah, in just two rounds, bro.
0: In two rounds. So you're saying in 3 minutes?
1: In 3 minutes, we go again.
0: You're sure?
1: Yeah.
0: Hey, relax more. Rest more. Rest small. Okay, take your time.
2: 3 minutes, rest.
0: 3 minutes is enough rest. Listen, don't do this at home. You can rest for 20 minutes. Okay? Me, I'm a very generous fitness coach. I'll let you rest.
3: Rest is important. It's part of the recovery.
0: Yeah, because of the recovery, right? But I hear sometimes when for intensity's sake, especially when you're trying to build muscles, when you rest too long, you don't push the muscles enough.
3: No, you need to rest.
2: You need to rest.
3: Yes.
0: No, I'm talking about 1 minute, right? Yeah, like a minute. Yeah. Yeah, I mean, absolutely. Yeah, that's the, I mean, we're saying the same thing. Go closer to the mic.
2: So, MJ, you were saying something about the laser push-ups.
0: Yeah.
2: Yeah. Mm-hmm. So with that, it's more or less, I've seen videos of people saying that, like, if you are a beginner to push-ups, you should do that. Yeah. And I have an injury with my left side, so when I started push-ups, that is what I was doing.
4: Yeah.
2: So it took me a while to actually be able to do push-ups without putting my knee on the floor.
4: Mm-hmm.
2: But you're saying that it's not actually helpful, or?
4: Yeah, to me, it's not helpful. Mm-hmm. So when we say push-ups simply means lifting yourself up,
2: mm-hmm.
4: right? When you fall, how do you lift yourself up? Yeah, so to do that, you need to go all the way down flat.
2: Mm-hmm.
4: So during the range of motion, you lay down flat,
2: mm-hmm.
4: and then come all the way. Do you want me to demonstrate?
2: Yeah, yeah.
4: Okay.
0: All right, guys, we're taking a lot of videos in the studio this morning. We're trying to go live as much as possible.
2: As he's doing this, I want to say something.
0: Yeah.
2: You see how everyone be saying, oh, Seto in head hard, the head hard, the wicked. Now you guys,
1: MG.
2: Yeah, MJ is just pushing on something.
0: MJ be wicked guy. Okay.
4: Down. Okay. Even there are people with knee pain who are not able to lift themselves all the way up.
0: Okay.
4: So what you do is you come up this way and then lift it up.
0: Okay, so there has to be a lift up. You have to lift all the time. You have to actually lift. Charlie, good morning, going out to all of you. As they continue that, let me quickly update you on some of the very important. Charlie Obia Jinidio. You know how we do it when you cross over, graduation, big win, new arrival, people dust you with powder. 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They say as the money finish, and to change. That's what the song is about. So MJ, you were trying to teach us what you were doing. With push-ups, you always have to lift yourself.
4: Lift yourself up.
0: If you don't lift yourself, you're not doing anything. You're not doing anything.
4: You're not doing anything at all.
0: Wow.
4: Lift yourself up fully.
0: Okay.
4: Yeah. Let's say one day you fall. Who is going to lift you up?
0: We're nobody there around. Your phone today is on far side.
4: You understand?
0: You have to be able to lift yourself.
4: So this is how you have to practice it.
0: Yeah.
4: Even as a beginner.
0: Yeah.
4: Yeah.
0: Wow.
1: Dead. See, when you meet MJ, you know that, he means business, bro.
0: So MJ, tomorrow you're also taking people through a session.
4: Yeah.
0: Sister Abena, tell me a bit about what's happening tomorrow.
3: Okay, so we have an event. It's a big event. It's a very big fitness event in Ghana.
0: Mm-hmm.
3: I think it's the first time we are doing such thing.
0: Yeah.
3: And it's at Exhale Lounge.
0: Okay.
3: Yeah.
0: Oh, so that means it's a party?
3: Yeah, it's a fitness party.
0: So we
3: are bringing fitness to the club.
0: Nice, I like
3: that.
0: So
3: I think people don't like to train, but they like to party. So now we are bringing the fitness to them.
0: Yeah.
3: And
0: there'll be loud music.
3: Oh, yes. We have a lot of fitness trainers coming to show their way of...
0: How much is it to be a part of this?
3: Oh, it's free event.
0: Free, right?
3: So you just come in.
0: So wait, where is it? Yo, DJ, come and play music. My DJ is going to do. They go do push up. Oh no, bro, go. I want to see Danny in action.
1: I will be doing pepe.
0: You didn't, you want to do 10 push-ups?
4: DJ Gofi do more than that.
0: Like, come on, you can do at least 20. Selector Daniel do at least 20. So tomorrow, what time is it starting? 5
3: p.m.
0: 5 p.m. Yes. Okay, okay, that's a good time.
3: Not Ghana man time.
0: Yeah, yeah, 5 p.m. If yeah. if you come, we will start.
3: Yes, yes. If you fitness come. Is discipline.
0: I like that.
3: So we are just going to go like, so I like if you're late, you're late.
0: So wait, tomorrow when I get there at 5 p.m., yeah. what am I going to be witnessing?
3: Oh, so tomorrow we have the a nutritionist at 5 yeah. having a talk. Yeah. And right after the nutritionist, we start the DJ start their warm up.
0: Okay.
3: I come in, I do my thing. MJ come in. We have back to back like that.
0: Yeah.
3: So we have to keep it. Yeah.
0: So who else is going to be taking people through a session tomorrow? Yourself,
3: MJ, Coach Cassie. We have Maestro Meloy. We have some DJs also coming on board to showcase their.
0: I love it. What? So let's direct people.
3: And we
0: the
3: have
0: people
3: DWP
0: that,
3: also performing.
0: Oh, DWP is also going to be dancing. Yeah. Oh, I like that. So talk to me a bit about, you know, tomorrow. Take me to Exhale location. Selector Daniel was able to do only 6 push-ups. Only 6. Me and Regina would discipline you any day. Any day. Good morning, going out to you. This is the big Y. Today we're talking fitness, but don't worry, we're going to play music for you shortly.

0: Charlie, we're live on the radio right now. Seto just did 20. Seto just did 20 push-ups. He just did 20 push-ups. So it means Seto has done how many? You've done 100 push-ups. But MJ said you're supposed to do nothing less than 30.
1: So you see, when I was coming from home, right, yeah. I was already logged in on 30.
0: Yeah.
1: My Bunbury, should I add
0: 20 extra? Hey, Charlie, I know so
1: he's spoiled it. He's spoiled the whole
0: your rhythm.
2: So this is where discipline is.
0: Yeah.
2: When you say 30, go 30.
0: I didn't state. None of us at any point did we say that. Yeah. He should go below.
1: It'd be like Max without to MJ the call watch.
2: 30 should be 30.
0: When he did 30, I made him do 20 more, which was difficult. So it's like I messed up his rhythm.
2: So he should have said, no, I'm not doing 20 more.
0: No. But here's the beautiful part.
1: I love MJ, bro.
0: The goal of this is to make sure he's able to do 300 before we leave. So as far as he was to do the 300, right now, I did watch the time. I said the 300 is impossible.
3: Yeah.
0: At this point, within the time frame, I think it's impossible.
3: Yeah.
0: But in the day, he can easily do it.
4: Oh, yeah. Yes. He just gave me 100.
0: He just gave me 100.
1: Even last night. Tell them, bro.
4: Last night, we did. Charlie, let's not talk too much. Don't worry.
2: Oh, so you didn't rest enough?
4: No. Don't worry about that. Don't worry. Like you said, it's in the mindset, right?
1: Yeah, I think he had gym session 3 hours a day. Easy.
0: Charlie, let's enjoy music. We'll be right back to talk. So it's happening tomorrow. Else Hill, Exhale Lounge, East Legon, RANC. Yeah. And definitely, there's more coming up. Juju, we're going to talk about stretching very soon. All right.

0: Ladies and gentlemen, good morning going out to you. It's on and definitely popping. You can be a part of the experience. This is Rise and Shine. Today on Friday, the show is called What the Friday. So yes, the formula is a bit different.
1: Rise and shine on YFM.
0: But the vibe and the frequency, absolutely right. My name is Brown Berry. I'm in the studio with Selector Danny, doing some major things on the selection side of things. Big ups going out to Reginald on production. My man Paul is in the studio this morning. So far in YFM, Paul is the best person at push-up. Paul has shown us that he's the best person at push-ups. He's usually behind the cameras, but today he showed me something small.
2: He's a serious guy.
0: He was exploding. Big ups going out to Sister Binash in the studio this morning. I have MJ in the studio. I have JoJo. And I have Seto in the studio. Seto is in the back doing push-ups. He's done 130 so far. It looks like he has 170 more to go before the end of the show. I don't think that's going to be possible. Yeah, do your 20 right now. Take it to 150. 1, 2, 3. I'll continue soon. Sister Bina is doing something tomorrow at Exhale that I'd like for you to be a part of. We're talking about that. Before we get into all of that, are you an HR professional? Are you a people manager? Are you a business leader? Are you someone that's interested in how organizations achieve results through people? If you are, this is for you. You know, the CIHRM26 conference is happening. It's happening on the 10th and the 11th of June. It's happening at Alisa Hotel, Northridge. You should be a part of the experience. 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Ladies and gentlemen, good morning going out to you. How are you feeling today? Now, picture this. Take one desperate husband, okay? A desperate husband. Now, add a nagging wife to that equation. That's not all. Throw in a thief who's actually in love, and an inspector who shouts before he even thinks. What do you get? You're getting chaos. You're getting romance. You're getting nonstop, you know, surprises. It's a play that's shown. It's called Love and Handcuffs. Dave actually receives a mysterious visitor whose shocking request turns his quiet life upside down. Suddenly, the police are involved. Danger flies around the house, and his wife, Mabel, will not stop interrogating him. To make matters worse, the thief falls in love, and Dave has to find, you know, has the final say in all of this. It's showing at the National Theatre on the 26th, the 27th, and the 28th of June. 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So June is the 26th, the 27th, and the 28th. 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That's 0505-546-030. 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Seto, get closer to the mic. I want to ask you a question. How are you feeling?
3: I feel like I need to be in the gym now.
0: You feel like you've...
3: I feel great.
0: You feel warmed up,
3: yeah,
0: man.
3: Yeah, bro, I'm feeling sweet.
0: You're feeling sweet. Selector Danny, how do you feel after doing six strong push-ups?
4: Bro,
0: six strong push-ups.
4: I swear, six.
0: Yes, strong.
4: I've been able to do sex for the past like 4 years, 5 years.
0: So in the past
4: 5 years, I haven't done any.
0: You've not done a push-up in 45 years.
4: No.
0: In his defense, it's because I think he told us a situation, there's a condition. That's the reason. There's a condition. That'd be the reason why I know. But so that why I say six strong, strong.
4: But then as we start out today, the sex has motivated me to do like 20. I will start time small in my room. Small. So by next week, I will try to do 15 or 20.
5: It'd
4: be fear, eh? You know, it'd be fear, but because of something.
0: Yes. You cannot aggravate the situation.
5: That's put fear in you.
0: That's exactly what I was going to say.
4: Yes.
5: But as you do the six now, you feel like...
4: I will feel do one.
5: So do six every day.
4: Okay.
0: That's why the mixes come like that. You know, as I say, blood they flow in the heart. So, like...
4: You see this gym thing? There was a friend of mine who had broken heart. And then from the broken heart, the next day, he registered gym. Now, if you see his body,
0: he's looking good, eh? If you see him, man.
4: They're
0: back. So are you saying that more boys should get heartbroken?
4: No. But I'm saying in any situation you find yourself in, don't let anything distract you. Just register gym or go look for some ghetto gym. I swear,
0: you have no idea what you just said.
4: Fishing.
0: Salute to you. You
4: any situation there. You find yourself in, don't be overthinking, don't be stressed, don't go and sit, just hit the gym.
0: Correct.
4: Hit the gym, I swear.
0: Come to Matrix Gym.
4: At Legon City Mall. Yeah.
0: Oh, no, but that's powerful. Oh, that guy they talk about, if you see him.
4: Hey, bro.
0: Hey. He has become a beast. Like, by a beast, I mean right now, go if he break more hearts. he looks very good. Like, because I've known him for a good number of years. Yeah. And one day I see him, now I say, what they going? They totally transform, a totally different person. Mm-hmm. Yeah. Looks very good.
5: Yeah.
0: Like, looks very, very good. So,
5: the goal was not starting the gym, but taking good care of himself.
0: Yeah. I like that.
5: Yeah.
0: Yeah. So I mean, let's continue from there. So, it means... Gymming or being a fitness conscious person ideally means you're taking good care of yourself.
5: Yeah, taking care of yourself.
0: That's what it is.
5: Yeah.
0: So tomorrow people should come and take good care of themselves.
5: Yes.
6: That's why we say it's a lifestyle.
0: It's a lifestyle.
6: Not something you do for some time and you stop, then you go. No, it's not on and off season. It's a lifestyle. Yeah. That's what fitness is.
0: I like that. Let me wrap up with Sister Abina and MJ real quick.
5: So the goal is to live long, not just living long, but living long healthy.
0: I like that.
5: Yeah.
0: You know, there's a lot of jokes that people say, like you end up making all the money. And right now, it's like you have to spend all that money to go to the hospital to take care of a condition.
5: Yeah.
0: Well, that's boring.
5: Yeah.
0: You make all the money, you can't even eat certain foods because your body won't allow
5: because
0: you to.
5: You neglected the body when
0: can you imagine?
5: You see the money.
0: Charlie, I like the sound of that. So tomorrow, what's the name of the event that's happening?
7: Fitness and Vibes.
0: Fitness and Vibes. Oh, so it's going to be Fitness and Vibes tomorrow, 5 p.m., yeah.
7: Exhale.
0: And when we come tomorrow, we're expecting to see you, Sister Abina, MJ, and a lot of other trainers as well, right?
7: Yeah.
5: That's my guy.
0: Yeah, a lot of other trainers, right?
7: Yes.
0: Okay.
7: Yes.
0: So if we come tomorrow, what should people expect?
7: Oh, there's going to be fire. We have a whole lot coming up. We have some sponsors also bringing us.
0: You know? So there'll be giveaways.
7: Yeah.
0: So when I come there, I'm able to do 300 push-ups or show something small. I go win something small. Yeah, sure, go ahead.
5: Yeah.
7: So Samsung is giving out
0: some devices, some gadgets.
7: Yes. So be there, come and participate, come and have fun.
0: Yeah.
7: Yes, enjoy yourself. And you have a whole lot of memories.
0: I like that.
7: Yes.
0: Come and meet new people.
7: Yes.
0: And you see, one thing about fitness is that I've realized, you see what just happened in the studio?
5: Yeah.
0: Everybody do some. Everybody do some.
5: Yeah.
0: Everybody try that because there's the right energy around here at this point in time, so it becomes very infectious. It's like you go, I don't want to do, but I go see what you do. I don't want to do, see what you do. I think that's going to be experienced tomorrow. Even my cameraman said, doing anyway, he spoiled there.
5: No, this guy is spoiled. He win the challenge,
0: he spoiled the hard.
5: Because he was, how many reps do you do?
0: He do plenty. He do. What with the countdowns, if he still they go,
6: and plus, we listen,
0: what.
5: he did that number of push-ups within a short period of time.
0: Yes. And he was exploding. They even raised the legs up. It's still the force they go.
5: Explosive.
0: Oh, that's beautiful. Charlie, Paul, you do all. Paul, do all. So I'll see you two tomorrow.
7: Yeah.
0: Exhale, 5 p.m. Any final words?
5: Yeah, tomorrow I'm coming with a soca vibe, you know.
0: Soca. Who's your favorite soca artist?
5: Skinny Fabulous.
0: I like that.
5: I love Imran Nedi. Skinny Fabulous.
0: Uh-huh.
5: But my mix tomorrow is just Skinny Fabulous.
0: Skinny Fabulous, yeah. Moro, I feel you.
5: Too much fire, so.
0: Too much fire.
5: Yeah, so I've been told her to bring the, call the fire service to be there.
8: Allah.
5: Yeah, Charlie.
6: Almost like Gaddafi right now.
5: I like that.
0: Charlie, thank you so much for coming through. Any final words from you, Sister Abina?
7: So all I will say is, for tomorrow's event, come and network, come and meet new faces, new people. Sometimes you need to, you know, go out from your comfort zone. Maybe, I don't do this. Just come and try it.
0: Yeah.
7: And I want to tell all the listeners to stay healthy, because it's the number one thing. Take care of your body. It's the only thing that you take along with you when you die.
0: I like that.
7: You put in will show.
0: True.
7: And eat well, take your nutrition very serious, take your fitness very serious, and I like that.
5: So it's all about movement, so you can't move your body, because there's a saying that you lose what you don't use.
0: Fact.
5: The body was made to move.
0: Yes.
5: So you can't move your body.
4: Yeah. Bro, I have one question. You see that you have some food supplement that you take in.
5: Yeah.
4: Is it when you start or when you are in it already?
5: But let me tell you something.
4: Or there's a certain stage that you need to start taking them.
5: Okay, let me tell you something. Now, let me ask you one question. Why do we eat? We eat for the nutrients.
4: Yeah.
5: The nutrients are what our organs work with.
4: Yeah.
5: So it's all about providing your body with the nutrients it needs.
4: Okay.
5: It's not just supplement. Like, you have to build a lifestyle, eating well.
4: Okay.
5: Yeah.
4: Okay.
5: Supplements as something as an emergency thing, you know?
4: Okay.
5: Maybe you are a busy person, you don't even have the time to sit down to eat a bigger meal. That is when the supplement comes in.
6: You take it to supplement what you're already eating. It's not a main source of food. That's what people don't understand.
0: Yeah.
6: So you see people buying protein powders and they're not even eating right. You understand? Eat right, add your protein powders or whatever, you get the best results.
0: You
6: can even eat right alone without a supplement.
0: I like that.
5: Can you sustain the supplement?
6: Exactly.
5: Forever?
6: Yeah, no. People even take the supplements, they don't even perform like they're supposed to perform. They don't do what they're supposed to do. And it's like,
0: so let's do another 30.
7: You just finished 30.
0: Yeah. So that means you've done 100. You've done 170.
5: Hey.
0: I like that.
5: Yeah.
0: Oh, okay. Charlie, guys, thank you so much for coming. And all the best. Let's take some pictures right now. Ladies and gentlemen, I'm going to get to your messages shortly. Don't touch it.

0: Good morning, welcome back to Now That Is The Big Why. We're going to get into a lot more music shortly. 51 past the hour. Big shout outs going out to superstars like the message on His Majesty. So, repping under Tema R2B's C1. Big up Tema, salute Tema, of Home of Superstars. Thank you very, very much, Ali. I love the sound of this. Today was fire, man. Today was fiery. A lot of people, a lot of your messages at a point were not coming through, but forgive me. I'm going to get into a few of the voice notes that I have here, okay? Let me get into this one first.
1: Guess what? Uncle Brownberry, guess what? It

0: It's Saturday, Sunday, what? It's Friday, yeah.
1: I don't know why they get so excited this when it comes to Friday, man. They'll be like, yo, daddy, we want to speak to Uncle BB. Charlie, you got to let the meetup happen, man. The ice cream date. Yeah, man. It's your man, Mr. Marcus. And what else can I say? It is what it is. Before it was how it was. It's going to be how it's going to be. Selector Danny, do your thing. Yeah, man. Kawalala.
2: Charlie, good morning. Good night to all of you. There's a couple of messages in the back. Yours can be a part. What's going on?
3: Hello. Good morning, Brownberry. This is Bros J. You know, the most useless thing I've used my money to buy this weekend is to repair my car radiator. And it's still giving me the same problem. So I wasted money on that aspect. And then I want to touch a little bit on the program going on at Medina. You know, as a typical Zongo man, growing up wasn't easy. We were regarded as the underdogs. Yempesku, that's how they perceive Muslims to be. But we changed the narrative. Yes, growing up, we changed the narrative. We show those who think we don't like school, we show them that no, there are some of us who really love education. And we made a statement. So what my sister and a fan doing at Medina is trying to show to the world and to every Ghanaian that Muslims can make a statement. What she's doing is making a statement, letting people know that we Muslims too, the Zongo people, when we put ourselves into something, we do it and we do it perfect. You understand? So for me, I'm supporting her 100%. She wins or not, she has made a statement. That's all I can say. And I'm proud of her.
2: Good morning, going out to you, Charlie. It's a very beautiful day. Those are some of the voices that I've got coming through.
4: Barry, your question, the unnecessary things with this one, money one. Me, my side, it been tidy, clothes and cakes. And we did query, Bush. Nobody to see you. Your looks does not, nobody care. But if you say that's kind of where you know buy some, people they mock you. They say you colo. You know they wear better things. You go buy two, then you pass. Then the money, you go waste. Another one go come, you forgo buy that one again. Spending money on clothes, they worry pass and kicks, they stress. We need money for that thing. So
2: our topic for today had to do with safety when it comes to, you know, gym, going to the gym and all of that. And we're going to have to continue this again next week, Jojo. But give us a bit of, you know, the idea when it comes to, you know, gymming and being safe at the same time. Because I've heard stories. Remember the story the gentleman shared the other day? That was a very sad thing to say, but yeah. Talk to us a bit about that.
5: It all begins with how you start your journey.
2: Okay.
5: You understand? One thing we need to know is the gym has this insane energy in the gym. Like, yes. You get the AC people doing it. Like,
6: what happened today.
5: Nobody was left out.
2: Everybody do some. My boss have come do some.
5: You understand? Yeah, so you go see somebody who work out. Yeah, this looks nice. This looks fancy. Or even it helps if you want to do it, but you're not yet ready.
2: Yeah,
5: you understand. So the fundamentals are very important. That's one thing that's going to help you prevent injury.
2: Yeah.
5: So when you're able to move your own body weight, you'll be able to do most things easier.
2: I like that. I like that. Charlie Seto. So the 300 is possible.
6: It's very possible.
2: It's extremely possible.
6: Yeah. You know this one we had a lot.
2: And they feel like myself. The 300 me I go feed
6: you. Oh, you go feed
5: one. You see that we're not saying doing it in an hour, 2 hours. So we're giving you 24 hours.
2: I can easily do it.
5: You can spread it out. If you did it, you won't do 10, like 50 push-ups. Then you go rest for like 10 minutes. You go feed one.
2: I can do it. I go feed 300. Like, seriously, like, I like the sound of that. Charlie, I don't even know what to say, man. My time looks like it's almost up. And I want to quickly let people know about it. I still have a lot of messages here. You know that cookie that just hits different, right? The one that makes you close your eyes and say, hey, Charlie, this thing be nice, Papa. That's a Munchies chocolate chip magic. Crunchy, tasty, full of rich chocolate goodness in just one bite. So when life gets too serious, right, do yourself one small favor. open that pack and take that bite, because happiness food comes in small brown cookies too. For bulk purchase, contact 0202-095-644. 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Munch's chocolate chip cookies from the makers of Munch's biscuits. Munch's biscuits munch into happiness. We spoke about rest today. Did you know that not all mattresses are safe for your health? 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All right, make sure you do. It's been an absolute vibe today. It's been beautiful. Charlie Seto, you've done over 200 push-ups.
7: Yeah, I want to say sorry and so much sorry to my fans who believed in me.
2: No, you did it. You actually did it. You know why? Because instead of allowing you to do a push-up, we can't take your time. We can't do
7: something. You understand it.
2: Everybody came to do this.
8: We have a structured way we do.
2: Yeah.
8: We need to rest a certain time. So as everything can enter the exercise.
2: No, but it's good because it's only what? It's 9 in the morning. You've done over 200 push-ups. Yeah.
8: So finish up too.
2: So the remaining there, Charlie, it looks like it is too possible.
7: That's why I tell my people that you either quit or keep going. They both fail, so you just choose wisely.
2: I like that. Yeah. Thank you so much. Thank you so much for coming through today.
7: Welcome.
2: I will see you again on Friday. Friday, we should absolutely do this again. Good morning, Brownberry. Thank you. Thank God it's Friday. The weekend starts today's show. Guy Don Blazy from Ashama. Big ups to all Malcolm workers out. Malcolm, thank you very much for that. My name is Kennedy from Peaceland. I go for I think that's from yesterday. Why is it coming through today? Anyways, it's been a vibe, man. I'll catch you guys. Tomorrow. Speedy recovery, bro. May Almighty Nyami heal you and all of us at Silla. Charlie, that's about it. It's been a vibe, man. Charlie, my name is Brownberry. Big ups going out to Selector Danny for holding it down. Shout outs going out to Reginald for holding it down. A big thank you going out to you for making the week a beautiful one. I will catch you guys tomorrow. I'll catch you guys on Monday. Enjoy your weekend to the fullest. And Rise and Shine returns shortly. Don't touch it. We're officially out. Holla at your boy.
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They said they are working. Unya bando, they be they see what FB, but no one will hear you even if you busy. The pressure be high like you get 40 BP. You keep pushing things like you're sending BDC. Yes, your poor, your Togo, move there, put your Togo. You always saw my brother, why?

You're still tuning into the Big Y. It is Friday. Yes, it's Friday. 3-day weekend has begun, and we're already raving on the mid-morning raver show. Just because it's Friday. How much? How much? How much? How much? Of course. Medical attitude. Kwesiata. That's how the vibe is going to be on the show. We're raving throughout. Except when we become very formal and then the lawyers come through. But let me put you on a few things before we go to the world in 2 minutes from the BBC and then get back to the music right here on the show. Now, let me talk to you about Betway Bet Influencer real quick, because it is time to get rewarded as the next big sports betting influencer with Betway. 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And take note that if they place bets using your code, yes, the code that you gave them, you will earn 4% of their wager. Now, it doesn't matter whether you win or you lose. 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

0: today, with aides insisting Russia remains as powerful as ever. Moscow is running an increasingly large budget deficit because of its invasion of Ukraine. In Russia's latest attacks, four people have been killed in a strike on a food company outside Kyiv. Romanian military helicopters are monitoring the Black Sea coast after a marine drone exploded in the port of Constanța. Some reports say that three more devices have been detected. They're of a similar type used in the war in Ukraine. Anthropic says its latest AI models are beginning to show signs of escaping human control. It's proposed a coordinated global slowdown in AI development. Mali's military government has banned the use of motorcycles outside major urban areas in an attempt to tackle armed groups. The insurgents often move across Sahel terrain quickly on bikes, launching attacks and evading security forces. Prosecutors in El Salvador have said gang leaders currently on trial will be sentenced to thousands of years in prison. Nearly 500 members of the MS-13 gang are accused of crimes, including racketeering and murder. Israel says it will attack three villages north of the Litani River in southern Lebanon. Lebanese officials say overnight Israeli airstrikes killed at least seven people in separate attacks on the southern city of Tyre. The head of South Korea's National Election Commission has said he's resigning over the failure to provide an adequate number of ballot papers for this week's local elections. The shortage has been partly blamed on an unexpectedly high turnout. Officials are using drones as they continue to search for a fugitive bear which attacked and injured four people in Fukushima. The animal has eluded hunters for days, including by unlatching a window in a building. BBC News.
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0: It will kai time my yellow blue kioks in so be to ya flood by ye demo say ye hon your my say ye dem hon your mini na ama ne was say ye rashi hours ama na my last 20 gonna be an edda ni pillow be a sene was a was a call a demo inside in so ni mukoni ni mushushe say sikano. Because now your last time, no, no, no, no crowning, so no to re, you know, say, ye any baby dying to be porch, me kind, mammy be porch, wo blue kioks, when they are costray, and I ye die, ye ta, dear, ye TV, bibia, say it.
1: His introduction raised eyebrows.
2: You are Josh Weissman?
3: Yes.
1: And he loved the life of crime.
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1: Hona makaya sembi. It will kai time my yo blue kyoks in so be toya flood by ye demo. Say ye hon your my say ye dem hon your mini na. Ama ne was say ye rashi hours. Ama na ma last 20 gana biane da ni pilu bias ne was a was an ko e demo inside in so ni mukoni ni mushu says kano. Because now your last down no. Ne no no crowning, so no to re ye ne or say ye ni baby dying to be porch me kai mammy be porch wo blue kyoks on the cosre and I ye die ye ta dear ye TV bibia say ye Yamia ye be we do.
2: Thank you.

You used to be my sweetest song. Turns out the auto-tune was on. You used to be my northern lights. Turns out it was

14 minutes to wrap up the second half of the show. It is the mid-morning radio show. Today it is the mid-morning raver show because it is Friday. Now, right about now, some of you are sitting back at your desk. Your eyes are half open. Your energy has gone down like ECG light off, and you're waiting for 5 p.m. to come. And probably the only way you can save your day is with some munchies ginger biscuits by your side, all right?

0: Guns, they be say what they happen after 5. See, because we be different breeds, so we know they close, we know they do 9 a.m. to 5 p.m. Yes. So some of them, then they wedge we. They are waiting so that immediately it's 4:58, no, then they start packing. You see, no, they have, if they were asleep by 4:55, by 4:58, they are awake and then they are packing their things. Yes, in those instances, the only way you can save the day is with Munchies Ginger Biscuits. The perfect dose of ginger, which wakes you right up and keeps you gingered with fire in every single bite to fix your mood. So whether you're stuck in traffic, chilling at the studio, just catching some small vibes with the crew, maybe you are still at your desk on your best days, on your slow days, always keep it gingered up. Because every moment tastes better with Munchies Ginger Biscuits, all right? For bulk purchases, you can call the number 020-209-5644. I was giving you the YFM number, but it says 020-209-5644. Again, that is 020-209-5644. Munchies Ginger Biscuits from Munchie Biscuits, munching to happiness. And real quick, did you know that not all mattresses are safe for your health? I did not know that at first, but now I do. And it's going to be helpful information for me. Because many mattresses on the market today are made from inferior materials that are not suitable for sleeping surfaces. And while they may seem cheap, and be like, oh, okay, this one day I can do with it for a while and then later on I'll go and get a better bed, they can pose health risk, right? 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
0: 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You can call the number 0596-611-277. 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You can also find Duffy's on Facebook and Instagram at Duffy's Organics. The law will be coming on in just a bit. Our guests are going to be in the studio real quick. For now, DJ Ganj bringing the mid-morning ravers in.

BBC News with Jane Steele. Ukraine says it has carried out marine drone attacks on vessels in the city of Azov and its ports. It said it had targeted dry cargo vessels and a tanker carrying grain stolen from Russian-occupied Ukrainian fields. Kiev claimed the vessels had their names painted over. Azerbaijan said five of its citizens were killed in attacks on ships in the sea. President Putin will deliver the keynote address to his annual economic forum in St. Petersburg soon, with aides insisting Russia remains as powerful as ever. Moscow is running an increasingly large budget deficit because of its invasion of Ukraine. Mali's military government has banned the use of motorcycles outside urban areas in an attempt to tackle armed groups. The insurgents often move across the Sahel terrain quickly on bikes. Israel says it will attack three villages north of the Litani River in southern Lebanon. Lebanese officials say overnight Israeli airstrikes killed at least seven people in separate attacks on the southern city of Tyre. The head of South Korea's National Election Commission has said he's resigning over a lack of ballot papers in local elections this week. The shortage has been partly blamed on an unexpectedly high turnout. Japanese officials are using drones as they continue to search for a fugitive bear which attacked and injured four people in Fukushima. The animal has eluded hunters for days, including by unlatching a window in a building. The American actor James Handy, known for roles including the barman in Top Gun Maverick, has been stabbed to death at his home in Los Angeles. The son of Handy's girlfriend has been charged with murder. The British black music entrepreneur Kanye King has died at the age of 57 of cancer. King single-handedly established the MOBO Awards, which has become one of the world's leading celebrations of black music. She remortgaged her house to get the first ceremony off the ground in 1996. BBC News.

0: do it, or
1: yeah,
0: Ella?
1: I'll start.
0: Okay.
1: So, you know, basically when there is a divorce, there are a few things that usually comes up as areas of contention. And some of them are property distribution, what's the name, maintenance of children and custody of the children. So imagine getting married to a woman and staying in the marriage, staying in the marriage for, let's say, 15 years, and then something happens and then you want a divorce. And then it proves that one of the child does not belong to you. How are you going to feel? So basically, paternity fraud is leading a man to believe that a child belongs to him biologically, whilst evidence proves otherwise. And so a man believes that a child belongs to him. He had a baby in marriage, and the baby belongs to him biologically.
0: Okay.
1: And then later, he conducts tests, does DNA tests, and finds out that the child does not belong to him. So basically, that is paternity fraud.
0: Okay, okay. Now, I see that whenever this topic comes up, a lot of men, especially, feel uneasy. So the general consensus when it comes to gender sizes for women is that even if you are not the biological father, by virtue of the fact that you have taken responsibility of the child, it is yours. That is legal responsibility. But then most men are more focused on the biological responsibility. If it's not mine, I can opt to not take care of it. So it means that there's a legal responsibility and biological responsibility clash that always happens when this conversation comes up between the genders.
1: Yes, yes. So basically, you know, the Children's Act defines a child as someone who is less than 18 years. And so, when and it's not true biology that one can be a father to a child. You can also be a father to a child through adoption, through the estoppel of reliance. That is, you, someone relies on you as their father, and then you also accept that the person is your child. And so all through this, you are responsible to take care of the child. You understand? Per the Children's Act, that is Section 47 of the Children's Act. It ensures that you take care of the child, maintain the child and all that. But then, of course, through the Odati Lamte versus Gloria Pierre case, we came to the realization that if you later find out that the child is not yours, no one can force you to continue to take care of the child. You understand? The law stops you from taking care of the child. However, what you cannot do is to request for all the money you spent, let's say school, the fees you paid, the medical bills and all that, trying to take it, all the money that you spent on a child, trying to take it back. That the law does not allow you. However, you can bring an action in tort, as in deceit. You can bring an action in deceit, misrepresentation, and even fraud. You can bring a new action. But what you cannot do is that you take monies that you've already spent on a child.
0: Interesting.
1: Yes. So no one can force you to take care of a child when DNA proves that you are actually not the father of the child.
0: Okay.
1: Yes, so no one can do that.
0: But especially here in Ghana, right, before this case actually set the precedent, how were people actually dealing with it? Because I don't think I want to imagine that before this, nobody was coming with these issues that, oh, I found out after 20 years of taking care of my child, maybe it was through, maybe the child had an accident, I was supposed to do a blood donation, then I found out that this child is not mine. Before then, I mean, what was being done? How was it being handled? Were people coming to the courts claiming that this is the case and we want to opt out, or we don't want to be in association with this family? Or even...
2: I'll just come in a little before Oliver. So the law has a presumption, okay? And it's just that there is a presumption that a child born to a mother and a father during the subsistence of their marriage, that child belongs to the father. Obviously, we're not going to say the child belongs to the mother because the child is born off the mother. So that's clear cut. But it's the father that there might be issues. I mean, I'm not saying there can't be issues with the mother as well. Sometimes there can be a swap at the hospital, so the child is not even the one the mother bore. But let's put that aside. But that's a presumption. It's clearly just saying that when you're married and there is a child, the woman goes through pregnancy and delivers a child. That's the general presumption. The

0: child belongs to both of you. Also, the presumption is we are married. And after, is it 300 days? Mm. So after 300 days of the dissolution of our marriage, I have a child. So let's say we are married, we divorce. Mm. But after 300 days of our divorce, I bear a child. The law presumes that child to be yours, because it can't be possible that right after that divorce, I get involved. I mean, calculating the number of months pregnancy has to go through for childbirth and everything. So that's the presumption. However, this presumption is not cast in stone. It can be rebutted. Mm-hmm. So if you have contrary evidence saying that, no, this child, although we are married, it's not mine, you can always bring it, tender it. And if it's proven, then yes. So that's where paternity fraud comes in as well. Yes, because then you've proven that there is a contrary evidence to the fact that the child is ours during the marriage or after the dissolution.
1: Okay.
2: So just to add the story. So you asked what they were doing before this case. That's what Dr. Lante
1: was. And before you go on, I just wanted to clarify something, because I am not sure how valid it is, but there's the conversation that if, let's say, the mother gives birth to the child, if the father has not written the name down or his name down in the birth cert, he can opt out as being the paternal father or the biological father. Is that correct?
2: No, that's not correct.
1: Okay.
2: Correct, because as my colleague rightly said, the presumption of legitimacy, the law actually tries to protect the cohesion of families. Mm. It has no interest in breaking families. That is why there's that presumption. So it leans towards that presumption that when you have a baby in a marriage, it's presumed that...
1: If you found out that the baby was not yours before she gave birth.
2: The law just presumes that the baby is yours until there's contrary evidence to that effect, to rebut that presumption. Also, Section 40 of the Children's Act explicitly provides that where you find out that the child or there's issue with the child, that's in the child does not belong to you, you can always go to the courts and file a process to get it heard. You know? And also Section 47 of the Courts Act also provides same. And so you recently heard of a story where a member of parliament was trying to sponsor a bill. Mm-hmm. But what they do not know is that there has been laws covering this paternity fraud thing. So it cannot be true that there are no laws covering this paternity fraud thing. There has always been laws. So what's the question I keep asking myself is, there's already a working system addressing this issue. Mm-hmm. So how then do you want to destroy this system and bring in a new system to address the same issue? There has always been laws, as I stated, Section 40 of the Children's Act, as well as Section 47 of the Court Act. So these were the ways that people were addressing these issues. And I think they should continue to address these issues through the judicial means.
0: So, Reg, to your question about the father's name being on the birth cert, that speaks to parental responsibility.
1: Okay.
0: So that's not ordinarily about paternity as to whether the child is yours or the child is not. That speaks to who has the right when it comes to engaging the child's day-to-day activities. So most often in the Western part of the world, parental responsibility is big, unlike Ghana. So, Africa, to say. So, if you have PR, you're able to speak on the child's behalf, take actions on the child's behalf. You are more like, I'm not going to use that word attorney, but because the child is a minor and can't make certain decisions, you, the parents that have PR with your name inscripted on the birth cert, yes, you have the right to pretty go to their school, ask for documents, ask for the child's welfare, well-being, how the child is doing. Mm-hmm. I mean, when it comes to education, health, go to the GP, ask for test results and stuff, because you have parental responsibility. Okay. That's for the birth cert bit.
1: Okay. So then it means that there is the biology or the biological part, parental responsibility, and legal responsibility.
0: Yes. And even that, with the biology and the legal, that's how come someone would have a will and will state someone, any other child, who is not his or hers biologically, but the person will be named as a child of the testator, the person who is dead, and will be allowed by law to benefit. Because although, and not on a war per se, there are, if, as Oliver rightfully said, if the person represents or presents himself as your father, and then you rely on that representation as a child, and there is an acknowledgement by family, friends, and persons that, oh, throughout the lifetime of this person, na nipa we onene yet to say bane papa na bane mame, that kind of level. So yes, although per DNA you will not be a child of the deceased or the testator, you are allowed to be called a child in law and benefit.
1: Okay.
0: Yes. So that's the bit about, so it's not always about, oh, if I'm not a child, if the DNA is fraudulent or if it's negative, then no. It's in Siwa, the law goes ahead to acknowledge children that are in that circumstance.
1: Yeah. Okay, okay. And also, you can join the conversation 0202222073. I know that there are a lot of gentlemen who have questions, so you can throw those questions to us, and then I'll ask our lawyers who are in, Oliver and Ella, in the studio. So I want to throw this one to you guys, right? It looks like one of the things that bothers a lot of people is, how should I put it? It is this whole idea. I mean, I think the main issue would be the legal side. The parental side, I think, if anything, because I've realized that there are a number of men who are fine accepting parental responsibility. But then their issue becomes the legal side. Because one, a lot of the questions that have come up after that bill supposedly was passed is, can a person be charged or can you criminalize paternity fraud? Because a lot of people assume that, oh, if you say that, if let's say Ella says I'm the father of a child, and then I find out that I'm not, there are no consequences that go towards it. Yeah. If anything, I have probably emotionally, financially accrued some debt, but she has no responsibility. She can just go scot-free. And that is the point that a lot of men are stressing on. That's what they want clarity on. And if there is none, they want to force it. And that is why the bill became popular.
2: Yeah.
1: So is there something in existence that allows it to be criminalized? Is there the need to? Are we trying to push it?
2: So as I said earlier, the law has no intention of disabling families, the cohesion between families. So there are laws that have already provided ways in which you address these issues. As I mentioned earlier, the Children's Act, the Court Act, the Evidence Act, and all that. There's nothing like criminalizing paternity fraud in Ghana. I don't think the law has developed to that level. In any ways, for something to become criminal, you need the mens rea and then the actus reus. That's the act, and then the mental, what's the name? The mental behind it. So let's say a woman, and you know, there are issues where someone gives birth and through the mistake of the nurses and doctors, something happens in the hospital. You understand? That would inform the intent of the mother that probably she wanted to deceive the man. You understand? So when these things happen, meaning that even though there's the act, but then the mental ability or the mental part is missing. You understand? So for something to become a crime, you need a mens rea, as I said, and the actus reus. There's nothing like that in these circumstances where, so for me, I don't think it should be criminalized.
1: Okay.
2: Then there's nothing like that. That's why I mentioned earlier that if you find out that a child does not belong to you and you want to take action, you can take an action in tort. Go by suing in deceit, misrepresentation, and also fraud.
1: But then if there was that intent and the intention, because like you said, most of the time it's not intentional. But if there was an intent, let's say there is hypothetically a lady who has dated me and you, has decided that, oh, one of us is financially better suited as a father over the other. But then the one who is better suited is not the biological father. She can then decide that I can tell this one, biological father, that it's not his, and then give it to the one who is better suited. That is intent.
2: Yes.
1: In that instance, especially if you can prove that it was intentional, is it possible? Would it warrant the need to criminalize paternity fraud?
2: for me, Section 17 of the Constitution is clear: equality mm-hmm. before the law. What you want to do to the woman, it should be done to the man as well.
1: Mm.
2: So if you want to criminalize the fact that the woman deceived the man,
1: mm-hmm.
2: same should be applied to the man.
1: Especially the men who abandon.
2: Absolutely. And also do things, you know what I mean, do things mm-hmm. outside of marriage. You understand? The fact that women do certain things and they are caught by DNA, and that by reason of that you want to criminalize it. Mm-hmm. What about the men?
0: To like criminalizing adultery?
1: Mm-hmm.
2: Something like that. Something like that. For me, I don't think it's right. And as I said, the law has not developed to... I don't think we are ready for that. I don't think we are ready for that. And there are also calls, people who say that DNA should be conducted at the birth.
1: Immediately the child is born.
2: Exactly. I don't think we need that. Because, what's the name? Let's talk about the fact that a person deserves dignity. Immediately you have the baby, look at the condition that the mother is in, and immediately you want to subject that baby to a DNA test. It doesn't work for me. And also, our national insurance is already choked.
1: Mm-hmm.
2: Look at the issues we are facing and all that. Adding this rate will put a lot of pressure on our national insurance. So I don't think it should be. I think we should leave it to the judicial level, where when there's an issue, you go to the courts for the judicial bodies to give an order to conduct a DNA. And I think the law provides absolutely cover for that.
1: Interesting. Because even on that, like, if a gentleman finds out that through DNA testing, and even before that, is it allowed or is it possible for a husband to demand the DNA test for his wife to reject it? And if she rejects it, can he force that the DNA test be done? Because I've seen instances where even if the child belongs to the father, the implication of doing a DNA test is so insulting to the partner that she would reject it outright. Even if she has there's no doubt in this in that circumstance that it is his child, she can reject it, she will reject it.
2: Yeah.
1: And some men will take that as proof that something is wrong. So they will try and force it. In that instance, can you force that DNA test? And after you force it, can you use the DNA test in general, whether she allowed it to happen, or in that instance specifically where she forced it, can you use that DNA test to get a ruling if you go and sue her?
2: One, you can't force anyone to have a DNA test on mm-hmm. a child. The law provides very well for it, that you need to, it's in the hands of the judiciary. You need to go to a competent court of jurisdiction for them to give an order.
1: Mm.
2: And you can't also just run to the court that I want to conduct a DNA test on my child.
1: Mm-hmm.
2: You need to have evidence. You need to prove beyond reasonable doubt that evidence you have shows that the child does not belong to you. So one, you can't force anyone to have a DNA test on a child. And two, you need the judicial bodies to give an order. And if the judicial bodies give an order and you do not respect it as a wife, you are committing a contempt offense.
1: Okay.
2: You understand? So you need to respect the orders of the court. So one, you can't force anyone. And if you want to conduct it, you have evidence that a child does not belong to you, you run to the court for the court to give an order when you have evidence. And then you use that order to conduct that test, that DNA test on the child.
1: Okay.
2: And so no one can reject, no one can force as well.
1: And what about if, let's say, a husband secretly manages to get DNA to conduct a test? Is that also a crime? Is that an offense?
2: No. We don't have anything like secretly, what's the name, conducting a DNA test on a child to be a crime in Ghana. That's why I've already indicated earlier that the law on paternity fraud in Ghana has not developed to that level where we have sections of it being a crime and sections of it not being a crime.
1: Okay.
2: We are not there. But then there's nothing like committing an offense or committing a crime where you believe that the child does not belong in secrecy, conduct a DNA test on the child. There is nothing like that. You can't be punished for doing that.
0: But you can come under civil because your privacy has been invaded. So you can have, as he said, tortuous actions, but not criminal per se.
1: I see. I mean, I'm asking a lot of questions, but I think you two being in the court and in law, I think you'd be the best suited to explain. So following the Odati Lante case, right, what are some of the lessons that law in general has learned? What are some of the things that have influenced what defines paternity fraud and what goes into whatever act that is there to enact? I mean, right now, there is nothing that's, how best should I put it? Is there something in place that actually allows it to be recognized and adds punishment to it?
0: I mean, no, generally.
1: Mm-hmm.
0: Because when you say punishment, then there, you are diving into criminal. Mm-hmm. So as we've rightfully said, no. But the thing is, okay, so for instance, with divorces, the courts, they are not in a haste to break apart couples. That's the same implication when it comes to paternal fraud. So the court is not in a haste to withdraw the benefits the father, I'm not going to use parents because we are speaking to paternity. So the father is helping the children out with, as Oliver rightfully said, the necessities of life, like shelter, education, health. These things, food, the child needs. And in most Ghanaian homes, fathers are the ones taking, I'm not saying all, I'm just quantifying
1: general hypothesis.
0: It. Yeah, generally. So if the father realizes that this child is not mine, and the court says, okay, you can, moving forward, seize any paternal responsibilities that you are offering this child. That is what the courts will do. Obviously, they will not ask you to recover or retrieve what has already been spent on them. So if you found out after the child is what, 16, 17, 14, the child has gone through basic school and you're not going to calculate from the time of pregnancy and all the bills you paid in school, no.
1: Mm-hmm.
0: But because the court is not in a haste to put a child in a very uncomfortable, for the best interest of the child, for the best interest of the child,
1: okay,
0: what the worst will be, as the law speaks to it now in Ghana, is that moving forward, you, that father, you will not be financially responsible. Obviously, you are not a parent to the child. So all forms of responsibility that comes with parenthood,
1: you forfeit it, so you can forfeit.
0: Yes, you are excluded.
1: But not necessarily, as some people will try and do, to recoup that amount.
0: Oh, no.
1: So it's not possible for somebody to just wake up and say that, well, I've taken care of this. Now, this has been, I thought this was my child for 10 years. I found out that it's not. So I want to sue you and get back all the money that I paid, prenatal, postnatal, school fees. No. It's not possible.
0: No.
2: You know, the issue of that Lante case, there was actually parts that the issue of compensation came in.
1: Mm-hmm.
2: But then at that time, the woman had asked for alimony. So on this paternity fraud thing, it's case by case basis. It's in the wisdom of the courts or the judges when they think that you deserve compensation, they will actually look at that. But then in all this, what is paramount is the best interest of the child. That is what the courts will look at first. And so you can ask for compensation. However, the court to consider whether that compensation will be in the best interest of the child before you are, awarded any compensation.
1: Mm-hmm.
2: Yeah, so basically, the Odati Lamte case brought a lot of lessons. One, you can't ask for compensation. Two, to that actually brought some kind of closure to this matter, that you can actually go to court where you find out that a child does not belong to you, and the courts will listen to you.
1: Mm-hmm.
2: And if there are things that you have to do, and actually the alimony was reduced. So all this affects how properties need to be distributed, and all the things I mentioned earlier about divorce has to be settled. So that is the lesson we can take from the Odati Lamte case.
1: I see. And let's also take the scenario where you've taken care of the child, and then maybe within the course of time, you find out that the child is not yours. But then after that, you die. Now, if issue of inheritance comes up, what then happens in that instance?
2: As we mentioned earlier, the fact that a child doesn't... There are many ways of fathering a child.
1: Mm-hmm.
2: One, as I said, biologically, by biology. Second, by adoption. The estoppel of reliance, where someone relies on you as their father, and also you also accept the fact that you want to be their father. These are some of the ways of being a father to a child.
1: Mm-hmm.
2: So it is not only through biology. And so when you recognize someone as a child during your lifetime and you die, and by some means, your family members find out that one of the child does not belong to you, and they decide to conduct a DNA test on the child, they cannot deny that child of your inheritance.
1: Okay.
2: Because while you are alive, you recognize that particular child as yours.
0: Yeah.
2: And this, the Interstate Succession Act, as the PNDC, as we all refer to, PNDC Law 111, actually addresses this. And so you cannot, as a family member, say that because you have found out that the child does not belong to a man, or let's say your brother in your family, who has passed away, but then recognize that child as his when he was alive. You cannot, deny that child of any inheritance.
1: Okay.
0: So as Oliver rightfully mentioned, the PNDC law, that in cases of intestacy, so where you die without a will, Section 5 states the beneficiaries, it's four of them. It says surviving spouse, it says children, surviving children. It doesn't speak to biological children. So you can be or not be biological, but if you're a child in the circumstance, the law deems you a beneficiary and you're allowed to benefit. But if it's by a will, obviously then the testator did make provision for that child who is not his or his biological child in the will.
1: So the will when the will exists, if especially you are stated for only his biological children,
0: well, you can't do much about it because that's the will. That's the testament of the disease. So if he says to his biological children and you are adopted or a social child, you don't qualify. Yes.
1: So I have a question from Rella, who is listening, and she is asking, in this instance, would that mean from the man's side, would that be family fraud? And is that also something that is, if people want to criminalize paternity fraud, can they also do the same with quote-unquote family fraud?
2: Family fraud in what sense?
1: Like in a sense, as you mentioned earlier, where a man can decide, or a man can have two families and not make his general family aware that, oh, this is my recognized wife and these are my recognized children.
2: Yeah.
1: But then in another state, in another town, in another country, I have a wife and children there as well, and a whole different life.
2: Yeah. That's why I mentioned earlier that what is done to the woman should be done to the man as well. Yeah. We cannot subject women to these treatments and allow the men to go scot-free.
0: Yeah.
2: You understand? So, as I said, the law provides for it.
0: Yeah.
2: That you can actually take an action.
0: Yeah.
2: It's also under deceit. You've been deceived and you've been misrepresented.
0: Yeah.
2: So you can actually take an action in tort, as I said earlier.
0: Yeah. And there is no illegal child. So if your marriage is illegitimate or illegal because the man had a subsisting and valid contracted marriage in one land and decided or purported to contract another, which by law is not recognized, the children born of that illegitimate marriage are legitimate. So we don't have inquiry there because their marriage is void or it's invalid. The children, the children are part of the legitimate man's children. Yeah, so the law doesn't recognize
1: illegitimate. Exactly. Yeah. I just want to throw this to Oliver. In the brief you sent, you mentioned something about the Panama model.
2: Yeah. So basically, as I said, paternity fraud in other jurisdictions have been looked at, especially Panama. You look at places like France, they do not want to destroy families, so they don't really go into paternity fraud thing.
1: Mm-hmm.
2: Yeah. It's actually an offense when you take certain actions to find out that a child belongs to you or not.
1: Okay.
2: But then in Panama, they've actually passed a law criminalizing it. And so when they find out that you've actually deceived a man that is the father of a child, and later you find out that he is not, you can't be punished for that. However, what they do not do is to allow it at birth. At birth, they do not allow that. But then they have also allow the judicial system to handle these issues. And so when there's an issue of paternity fraud, the court system looks at this. And then when you are found that you actually deceived the man,
1: okay,
2: you will be punished.
1: Okay.
2: And so I just compared that to our jurisdiction. And if you are ready for such a law, which I think we are not.
1: Okay.
2: Not, yeah.
1: I mean, I was even just about to ask if you feel we are ready. Because I think when it comes to the conversation, it is, especially in our side of the world, where a lot of individuals, a lot of male individuals put a lot of emphasis on their responsibility, their social responsibility in the family, and also the importance of being the head, and also the importance of being the one who is in charge of the household, and of course the paternity of your children. Because here, if you find out, I'm sure after that Ilamti found out that his children were not his, there was a lot of ridicule that came towards him in his person. A lot of people saw him in a different light, more or less, like, respect went down, a lot of people sympathized, but it was in a pity kind of way. And when it comes to pity, a lot of men here do not like that feeling. So it creates a whole different emotion when it comes to a lot of men and the topic itself. So we've seen men ask questions like, if I find out that this is not my child, what can I do? What can't I do? Emphasis on punishment, as we've discussed, as you've rightly said. There is no punishment right now, or there is no established law that will criminalize punish. But I want to ask, do you think it should be? You think it's something that should be enforced? Because, and for a lot of men in their perspective, there are men who feel like they are building wealth,
2: yeah,
1: and then there are women who are trying to get some benefits of the world by giving them a child. So you see it in a lot of, even outside, there are people who want to be baby mamas to celebrities, to rich men. Not necessarily because they're in love with the man, but because it will provide some stability for them. So that is why I think a lot of men have triggering feelings towards it, especially men who are building wealth. So in this case, do you think that it's something that some laws should be put in place to protect the man's interest? And in cases where there are accidents, let's say you probably were dealing with two men, but then the one you actually prefer to be with is not the father, and then you choose it, and you didn't know. And then it comes out that the child is not. I know the question is very long, but I'm trying to summarize everything.
2: Yeah.
1: So in the case where A, the man is right to feel slighted because it was intentionally done to him, and B, the woman mistakenly or unintentionally put herself in that situation where now it has been found out that the child who she has given to a certain partner is not his, but now there's a lot of anger and mercy towards her, and they want to take some criminal charge or put some criminal charge on her. Is it something that can protect? Should there be a need to protect, or is there something that can be done? We can find a middle ground, because it's a lot.
2: You know, sometimes when I have issues, discussions with my friends on this topic, they tend to say that I'm biased towards women. Which
1: exactly.
2: I agree.
1: Which is fact. Even me, I've
2: because women
1: point.
2: Are special. As I said earlier, what you want to do to the women?
1: Mm-hmm.
2: Same needs to be done to,
1: done to us.
2: You understand? The fact that you are the head of the family and that you go out to make money to provide for the family. Don't also forget that the women are also very, very valuable. They
1: mm-hmm.
2: do certain things to help you as the man. You understand? So before the law, per Article 17, we are all equal. You understand? So if you want to criminalize the fact that a woman has deceived a man, believing that he is mm-hmm. a father to a child, which evidence proves otherwise, then what happens to the men? So,
1: now even let's not take it as criminalizing. Let's
2: say
1: it's something to be put in place to protect both sides.
2: Yes. So, as I said, there has always been laws on this topic, which is the Children's Act, and then the Courts Act, as well as the Evidence Act. So there are laws in place which states that if you find out that the child does not belong to you, you can always petition the courts for them to take action, or, I mean, deal with the issue. That's going ahead to give you order to go and conduct a DNA test. So there has always been those. But what I do not succumb to is the fact that it needs to be criminalized for that, I don't think we are there yet.
1: Mm-hmm.
2: We are there yet. So for now, I think the laws that deal with paternity fraud should stay. And mm-hmm. for me, it is adequate to deal with this issue.
1: Okay. Which means the gentlemen who got excited when they found out that there was going to be a quote-unquote, they were going to quote-unquote criminalize paternity fraud?
2: For me, I don't see it happening soon. I don't see it happening soon. Because it's a long road and, as I said, I don't think we are ready for that. Because it's going to open the floodgate to a lot of issues. And as I said, the law leans towards protecting family coercion rather than breaking it.
1: Okay.
2: And so the law has provided for it. So be it. For now, we don't need to criminalize it. We need to stick to the laws available in dealing with this paternity fraud. And if you find out that a child does not belong to you, what you can do, as I mentioned earlier, is to file a different action for deceit or misrepresentation or fraud for some compensation. And the courts will rightly look at that.
1: Okay.
2: And if you deserve some compensation, you will be awarded some compensation. And I think that is enough for now.
1: Okay. All right. Ella, is there anything you want to add?
0: Oh, Oliver has said it all.
1: Mm-hmm.
0: Yeah, so, I mean, as he rightfully said, if you think your child isn't yours, you can file a civil action, and then the law would award you what compensation you are entitled.
1: Mm-hmm.
0: I guess what your, or maybe the listener's big issue is that the compensation might not be sufficient.
1: Mm-hmm.
0: to what loss has been accrued over the years. But compensation need not be
1: exactly measured.
0: That's why it's called compensation. For the loss and everything. So yeah.
1: I mean, the big thing I've learned is the biological side, the parental side, because as I mentioned, there's this confusion that if you do not write your name in the birth cert as a man, you cannot be liable to be held accountable. When you choose not to take care of the child.
0: That's PR.
1: Mm-hmm.
0: Yes.
1: Exactly. And then the legal side.
0: The question mark with that is the fact that your name is not on the birth cert because you decide to say that, oh, the child is not mine, the child is not mine, in a heated argument and all that. And then the mother goes ahead and puts her name. I mean, it happens all the time, usually with these baby mamas and with marriages. It's not all the time, but in circumstances whereby you are cohabiting, you're just having a normal relationship, flings and then having fun, and then one boom gets pregnant, like terminated. No, okay, you go ahead, you have the child, you want to impose the child on me, I'm not ready. So that's where, but it, that bit doesn't exclude you from paternal responsibility. If the mother decides to pursue a legal action again, that's where lawyers come in. Because if you are saying the child is not yours, we have ways to determine whether or not the child is yours. So like the DNA for paternity. So it's not in all instances that because someone is not really the father, that's why the person is not taking care of the child. Sometimes that father is the father of the child per DNA, biology, spiritual, everywhere, physical. But the father is just being irresponsible. So paternity fraud is not a means to just exclude yourself from paternal responsibility just because now it's all over in the air and everyone is mentioning paternity fraud. So you impregnate someone, you know that this person I've been sleeping with, we have been engaging ourselves sexually. The pregnancy comes and you want to deny and go with paternity fraud. No, it doesn't avail to anyone. It's not like that.
1: Exactly.
2: So I just want to chip in this. You know those who are calling for the DNA test to be conducted at birth, which I rightly say that I disagree with them. You know, Section 2 of the Children's Act states that we always need to take decisions that are in the best interest of children.
1: Mm-hmm.
2: And let's say the child deserves to be maintained. Let's say the child is giving birth to and the father is not around, or the father travels out of the country. Are you trying to say that we should wait till the father comes back before the person is maintained? So for me, every child deserves to be maintained. Every child deserves to be taken care of.
1: Mm-hmm.
2: And so those who are calling for the DNA test to be done at birth, I disagree with them.
1: Okay.
2: Let's just stick with the laws available for now. And so our laws develop to a certain level where we feel that we are ready to criminalize it. And then we can have a was in a nationwide discourse on it.
1: Okay. I think before now, I actually was in agreement for it to be done on a neutral standpoint, not because of any slight or anything, just on a neutral standpoint so that at the end of the day, any doubts the husband may have because of whatever rumor or whatever past that he and their his partner have can be settled on the ground. Mm-hmm. But as you've explained it, I've realized that there are certain issues that would put forth. So I don't think we should just rush into it. But that is it for the law right here on the Mid-Morning Radio Show. We had Oliver and Ella really, really informing us about paternity fraud. I mean, I don't think we've done very good justice or justice to the entire topic. I think that's something we can do on another date, hopefully. Yeah. But real quick, because it's such a trending and triggering issue right here in the country, I'd like both of you to just take the time to, I don't want to say in gender, like speak to the men, speak to the women, but as lawyers, give your two cents on this whole topic and what people need to keep in mind if they are looking to push it. Let me just put it that way.
2: I want to go first.
1: Mm-hmm.
2: Okay,
1: great. Right. Oh, you two go first. Yeah, he said you.
0: Okay,
2: ladies
0: so.
2: Ladies first.
0: Okay, we've spoken much about the law and what it says. So, as a normal person, reasonable, rational, the ordinary woman sitting in the Madina Chocho, the ordinary man sitting in the Madina Chocho, not to break up relationships real quick. And also to put the interest of the children or the child before our personal sensitive reasons. Let's not be quick to run DNA test or paternity test, or let's not be quick to conclude that this child is not mine, right at birth or at whatever point. If both parties involved are consented and they agree, that, you know what, even me as the mother, they carried the child from my space right after birth and then they brought a cleaned up child. I didn't really take a good look at my child. So, I mean, for my own sanity and clarity, I agree with you. That is fine. That is fine. You can go ahead and conduct it. But not when one party is...
1: It's in denial, in doubt, exactly. Or trying to run from responsibility.
0: It's getting heated. Because then again, as I said, we should first seek the best interest of the child and also not be in a haste to break up relationships. Not because of one child and one paternity, you end up marriage and enter into another. So my question is, what if your second marriage, the woman decides, I'm not comfortable with a DNA test on my child. Are you going to end that one too? Because you would have to run it. You've done it. After the DNA test, I don't want you again. You don't trust me. Move on. Let's just go. Are you going to keep jumping from marriages because because as my colleague rightfully said, we are not there yet. Even as a country, we are intellectually not there yet. Because the minute we hear paternity test, the first thing, someone has been unfaithful. It doesn't even speak to the fact that we are just trying to be clear and be sure that this child is ours, both parties. The first thing that comes to our mind is adultery, infidelity, something. And that's negative. You understand? So as a country, we are not there yet. As individuals, as citizens, most of us are also not there yet. The time will come. But until then, let's not be hasty to break up relationships. Okay. Thank you.
2: So what I'll say is that the law rightly puts it that in the best interest of a child, or the child, not an adult who has issues with a child. And so, first of all, we need to think about the mental health of what that child will go through during this process of trying to find out if it's actually the child, biological child of the man. And so we need to think about the mental health of the child. Don't forget that divorce rate is really skyrocketing lately. And for me, if we try to do this at birth and criminalize it, it's going to cause a lot of issues. So for me, let's have a holistic approach to this. Have discussions, all the stakeholders come in, and make sure we get it right once and for all. So that's what I have to say on this topic.
1: Thank you. Thank you very much. Oliver Kwame Preko, Esquire, and Emanuela Osadu. Esquire. The saying the full name is very weird, but we'll take it as and when. So, guys, we're going in for a quick break and we need to pay some bills. But I hope you've been informed, you've learned something, especially for the gentlemen who have been. I've seen a number of text messages here relating to that subject whenever we talk about it on air. I hope that if you were listening, and while you were listening, some of your answers were, or some of your questions were answered, and some of the ill feeling you had towards the whole situation, at least you've had some clarity and some second thoughts about it. So stick and stay. This is still the Mid-Morning Rave Show right here on the Big Y 1079 FM.
3: Charlie, I stress.
4: Oh, senior, what be the issue?
3: Bro, another one caught up in a game. I nearly get them this time. Charlie, the over 1.5 messed me up.
4: Oh, Charlie, sorry. But wait, you don't get refund for your loss?
3: Nah, bro, that thing's half day. You hear some before?
4: Yeah, soccer bets they do. Them they call them soccer chance.
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3: Hey, Charlie, this be interesting, oh.
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5: 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Gaming can be addictive.
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1: Now, we have about 5 minutes to wrap up. 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Again, that is www.cihrmghana.org. And for bulk registrations, sponsorships, and partnership opportunities, you can contact the numbers 050-882-2456. Again, that is 050-882-2456. That is to reach Adelaide. And if you want to call the other number, that is to reach Audrey. It is 050-882-4058. Again, that is 050-882-4058. You can also send emails to a.latte@cihrmghana.org or a.sapia@cihrmghana.org. CIHRM 2026 conference, shaping the future of HR in Ghana. And I'm sure there are a lot of you who look at your friends' WhatsApp status, you see snow and tall buildings, and you're asking yourself, when will it be my turn? Well, you can stop dreaming and start packing. Whether you're looking to further your education or gain global exposure, A Study Abroad is the only name you need to know. Now, instead of giving you a list, they give you a future. And we are talking about thousands of Ghanaians who are already successfully placed in the United Kingdom, in the United States of America, in Germany, Canada, and even Australia. So if you're looking for study opportunities, you can get that through their partnership with Coventry University in the United Kingdom. You can also save up to £2,000 per year with a Coventry University Group Scholarship. And with all of that, your dreams of a British degree will be closer than ever. If you're also interested in pursuing diverse programs from IT to nursing to engineering and business, there's a slot for everyone regardless of your academic background. And if you just want to avoid the visa stress, forget the embassy headache, your plan have been delayed for long enough and you can do something about it, because ACE will provide expert guidance and guidelines and fast visa processing that will put your worries to an end. So don't let this year pass you by because of the wait. 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Again, that is 026-846-6989. 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A Study Abroad, paving a brighter way. So before we wrap up, Ella and Oliver are still in the studio. You want to say, give some final shout outs, make sure that if anybody is interested, I mean, now you are like lawyers for YFM technically, so I know that if somebody is stressing me out, I just have to whip out my phone, call one of you, and then you sort it out. But that's, let me also fairness. Give you the chance, exactly, and I love that. Let me also give you the chance to give people the opportunity to reach out to you and also say something to the cool people who have been listening in the office.
2: Okay, so thank you very much, Reg. Thank you. Thank YFM and the team. My name is Manuela, as you said earlier. We are from Parkwood and Mozan. And I'd like to give a shout out to our managing partner, Nana Akwesi Iwa Esquire. Shout out to Nana Akwesi for making this possible for us to be here today. Yes, Parkwood and Mozan is at Trinity Avenue, Bojo. Is it Adjonton?
3: Adjonton.
2: Yes, so when you put in Parkwood and Mozan on Google, you'll find us. We are just around, yes, around UPSA, Trinity Avenue.
1: Yeah. Okay, Oliver.
3: Yeah, so I want to say shout out to our managing partner as well, Nana Kwesi Iwa, and all the guys in the office. So if you need any clarification on the topic we just discussed, you can reach out to me on 054-1859-313. If you need any clarification, we can help you with that. And today is also my sister's birthday. Okay. In the States.
1: Oh, happy birthday to her.
3: Anita Prekon Ajua. Anita Ajua Prekon, happy birthday to you. And I love you so much.
1: Anita, happy birthday from us at YFM. We hope you have a terrific day. Oliver, before do something special, even though she's all the way there.
3: Don't worry, I'll send her some dollars.
1: Exactly. And you want to say something all the way from over there? You can just chip in so that we do that for you. And you should come say something real quick, because you are also part of the team.
0: Shout out to my mom and dad and my siblings.
1: Nice. Right up next is going to be the word in 2 minutes from the BBC. Then we're going to hit you with Shout Selector. And Silverbed will be coming through to talk about summer movie magic happening tomorrow. And also make sure you are sticking and staying, because on the drive we're going to have a special guest today. And Friday Night Mix is going to close things up from 8 p.m. and it's going to be massive. So from myself, from DJ Ganj, and also, everybody in the studio right now, I hope you have an awesome Friday. I know you are waiting for 5 p.m. so that you can go for happy hour at Hanisako wherever you go. So take care, stick and stay, do not touch it. 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
4: BBC News with Jane Steele. Ukraine says it has carried out marine drone attacks on vessels in the city of Azov and its ports. It said it had targeted dry cargo vessels and a tanker carrying grain stolen from Russian-occupied Ukrainian fields. Kiev claimed the vessels had their names painted over. Azerbaijan said 5 of its citizens were killed in attacks on ships in the sea. President Putin will deliver the keynote address to his annual economic forum in St. Petersburg soon, with aides insisting Russia remains as powerful as ever. Moscow is running an increasingly large budget deficit because of its invasion of Ukraine. Mali's military government has banned the use of motorcycles outside urban areas in an attempt to tackle armed groups. The insurgents often move across the Sahel terrain quickly on bikes. Israel says it will attack 3 villages north of the Litani River in southern Lebanon. Lebanese officials say overnight Israeli airstrikes killed at least 7 people in separate attacks on the southern city of Tyre. The head of South Korea's National Election Commission has said he's resigning over a lack of ballot papers in local elections this week. The shortage has been partly blamed on an unexpectedly high turnout. Japanese officials are using drones as they continue to search for a fugitive bear which attacked and injured 4 people in Fukushima. The animal has eluded hunters for days, including by unlatching a window in a building. The American actor James Handy, known for roles including the barman in Top Gun Maverick, has been stabbed to death at his home in Los Angeles. The son of Handy's girlfriend has been charged with murder. The British black music entrepreneur Kanye King has died at the age of 57 of cancer. King single-handedly established the MOBO Awards, which has become one of the world's leading celebrations of black music. She remortgaged her house to get the first ceremony off the ground in 1996. BBC News.
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All right, guys, so it's a Friday, folks, wherever you are in the capital and beyond. Welcome to Shao Selector on Friday, the 5th of June 2026. Still in the new month. Still looking forward to positive things in this month of June. The weekend is right here, man. So, Charlie, it's all about your selection. We are going to keep the capital alive, you and I, okay? So, your top five are highly welcome. But before we jump into that, let's check out this one coming in from Demi. Call this one New Vigil.

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1: Oh, yeah! AJ!
2: AJ, baby, you're hot.
1: Yeah!
0: You are now rocking with AJ.

And these are songs you can add to your playlist if you love them. This one in the background coming in from Lali and Lola, they call it Kamikaze. You heard something from Danny Beats as well. Song title Addicted featuring Kelvin Boyd. You also heard a song from Demi, New Vigil. And then from Afro Connect with Far Away. So you can add them to your playlist if you love them. Go out and stream the song. Most definitely, folks, check your time. It's 21 minutes in the first hour of the show. And we'll be getting into your top five in a minute. Remember, this is Shout Selector. It's all about your top five right about now. But before we do that, are you an HR? You know, like professional? Are you a people, a manager, a business leader, or someone interested in how, you know, like organization achieve results through people? Then the CIHRM 26 conference is for you. 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The conference takes place on Wednesday the 10th and on Thursday the 11th of June 2026 at the Alisa Hotel, Northridge. Registration fees are as follows. 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CIHRM 2026 conference, shaping the future of HR in Ghana. Let's go in for a commercial break, folks. When I come back, I've got your top five right here. Who do I have? Let me see. I have Gifty. Okay. All right, so let me just get into Gifty top five. After that, after the commercial, we play our top five, starting with Andrina Grande with a song titled God is a Woman. Okay, I never knew that. I'm just playing. Anyway, the second song right here from Harry Styles, song titled As It Was. The third song, The Weeknd, Call Out My Name. And the fourth song coming in from King Promise, Sissa. And the final song from Westlife. So we are taking it slow, huh? Westlife with the song title Tonight. So these are Gifty top five. So Gifty, if you are doing the listening, I have the top five right now. We'll get into them after we come from the break, okay? So keep it locked right here on the Big Y 107.9 FM. You're in for more for the young, and most definitely for the young.

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0: 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It's AJ the Hottest.
1: Oh, yeah!
2: And that is how Gifty starts the show for us when it comes to the top five. Right here, Gifty from, I think she's from East Legon, okay? Yep, I think from Legon, right? So Gifty from Legon, I see your five top five. And you took us through a journey of slow songs to start off the show. It's all good, I love it anyway. Now, let's move on to our next top five. I see Precious. Yes, Precious, her top five right here. I see Shatawale in there, I see Kweku Smoke. Okay, Precious. I also see Kofi Mole, I see Black Sharif, I see Sakodi in there. All right? So, but before we get down to Precious top five, today's a Friday, and we do have your Laughter of the Week first play in this hour. Remember, Laughter of the Week comes to you every Monday, repeated on Wednesday and on Friday. So, we are going to do the first play in this hour, and then the second hour, we jump into the second play of Laughter of the Week.
0: Laughter of the Week.
3: A man can get shot in the middle of the street. People just look at each other. Somebody pick him up. Nothing stops the flow of traffic in India, except a cow. It's believed that cows are people who have died and they've been reincarnated and their new life is now the cow, which is why they don't eat them and why they give them all the love and respect in the world over there. I saw this firsthand. There's a cow crossing the street while we're driving. No one honks at the cows. No one yells at the cows. No one touches the cows. They wait for the cows to finish crossing. The cow that we had laid down. The driver just shut off the car. I asked the driver, what's going on?
4: We cannot honk at the cow. We must wait for the cow to move.
3: We drove past a dead body 15 minutes ago.
4: That is probably him.
0: Laughter of the Week.
3: A man can get shot in the middle of the street. People just look at each other.
4: Somebody pick him up.
3: Nothing stops the flow of traffic in India, except a cow. It's believed that cows are people who have died and they've been reincarnated and their new life is now the cow, which is why they don't eat them and why they give them all the love and respect in the world over there. I saw this firsthand. There's a cow crossing the street while we're driving. No one honks at the cows. No one yells at the cows. No one touches the cows. They wait for the cows to finish crossing. The cow that we had laid down. The driver just shut off the car. I asked the driver, what's going on?
4: We cannot honk at the cow. We must wait for the cow to move.
3: We drove past a dead body 15 minutes ago.
4: That is probably him.
2: And so that was your Laughter of the Week. Bear in mind, Charlie, some country to respect animals. And for India, when it comes to cow, their belief is on a whole new level, all right? But of course, we are back to get into your top five. And Precious, yes, Precious from, I think, from Duduwa, if I'm right about that.

So Gifty from Legon started slow for us, starting the show. Now let's see what Precious has for us. Like I mentioned, a whole lot of our very own GH artists right here. This is the top five GH artists from Precious, starting with his first, Shatawale, with a song titled 2026. I do see that is Kweku Smoke with Soba. I love that song. From I think the album Walk With Me. And Kofi Mole with Eja, one of my favorite too. So Precious, we're looking good, man. We're looking good. And Precious' fourth song from Black Sharif, Sacrifice, another good one. And Sako did the final song, or Time. All right, so Precious, that is your top five.

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5: 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So make sure you call the two numbers and get yours now. Also follow YFM Ghana on all social media platforms for more exciting offers and updates. And finally, you know that cookie that just hit different, man. The one that just make you close your eyes and say, hey, this is nice, but definitely that's the Munchies chocolate chip magic. Crunchy, tasty, and full of rich chocolate goodness in just one single bite. Now, when life gets too serious, do yourself a small favor. Open that pack and take that bite, because happiness feet come in small brown cookies too. If you need bulk purchase, give them a call on the number that is 0202095644. 0202095644. Munchies chocolate chip cookies from the makers of Munchies biscuits. Munchie biscuits, munch into happiness. Now let's get straight into my man's top five Precious from Dodo, while starting with Shatawale 2026.
6: Yeah. Future loaded. 2026.

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that is the fourth song from Precious. We are going to take a break and jump into the world in 2 minutes with BBC and then get into some commercial break, and then we'll come back. We'll continue with the last song from Precious. Keep it locked right here. I'm playing your top five only on the Big Y 107.9 FM on a Friday. 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

0: BBC News with Moira Alderson. Ukraine says it's carried out marine drone attacks on vessels in the Sea of Azov and its ports. It said it had targeted dry cargo vessels and a tanker carrying grain stolen from Russian-occupied Ukrainian fields. Kyiv claimed the vessels had their names painted over. Azerbaijan said five of its citizens were killed in the attacks. Ukrainian officials have admitted that one drone exploded in the Romanian Black Sea port of Constanța, far from the Azov Sea. President Putin is delivering the keynote address to his annual economic forum in St. Petersburg today, with aides insisting Russia remains as powerful as ever. Moscow is running an increasingly large budget deficit because of its invasion of Ukraine. Nigeria has become the latest African country to say it will repatriate citizens from South Africa following a wave of anti-migrant protests and violence. Ghana, Malawi and Mozambique have already begun bringing their nationals home. Nigeria says it expects more than 1,000 to return. Mali's military government has banned the use of motorcycles outside urban areas in an attempt to tackle armed groups. The insurgents often move across Sahel terrain quickly on bikes. Israel's warned it will attack in nine areas in southern Lebanon as fighting continues, despite a nominal ceasefire. The influential Lebanese parliamentary speaker, who's allied to Hezbollah, has said he would agree to the group withdrawing from the south if Israel does the same. Schoolchildren in Italy will, from now on, only receive sex education if their parents give permission. The requirement was included in a Senate bill. Critics have described it as absurd. A former wife of a nephew of the ruler of Dubai has been detained as a custody battle over their three young daughters deepens. Prosecutors said Zainab Javedla was arrested following a complaint made by her children's father. That's the latest. BBC News.
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4: 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Why? 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

0: only God is my hero.
1: And that is the final song from Precious. This one from Sarkodie Otine. Check it out, folks. 8 minutes into the, talking about the second hour of the show. Right here on the Big Wave, 7.9 FM. You are keeping the capital alive with your top five. Send them through, man. I got you. I got you. I got you. Demons inside of me. And so let's move on to the next top five. Who do we have? Let me see.
2: Shouts on why? It's AJ the Hottest.
3: Oh, yeah!
1: Okay, so it looks like I have Nanesi top five right here. Nanesi, where we are in the capital, shouts going out to you. I've got your top five finally. Finally. Okay. So, Nanesi, I see, who do I see in there? I see, Blacko in there. I see Blacko again. Okay. Popcorn, as usual. No surprise. Busy Signal in there. Stoneboy. All right. Okay. Okay. Okay. I see you, Nanesi. All right. So if you're ready, let's get into Nanesi top five right here on the Big Wire. But of course, remember, just want to let you know that we are going to be talking movies, what's happening at the Silver Bird. Yes, at the Silver Bird. So if you want to know what's going on, keep a look right here. They have something nice, very nice for you. All right, so Nanesi, I see Lord I'm Amazed, Blacko. I see the victory song by Blacko. I also see Popcorn with Nothing Without God. Busy Signal, okay, one of my favorite songs. Happy birthday, yes. Happy birthday to all the June Bones. Yeah, if you were born in June, happy birthday going out to you. And this song from Busy Signal goes out to all of you, all the June Bones, okay? And finally, what do I see? I see Stone Boy. Sorry, that is Familia Not God featuring Stone Boy. So Familia Not God featuring Stone Boy, and this one is from Nanesi. All right, so Nanesi, let's see. Let me start with your favorite artist of all time, Popcorn. Nothing Without God.
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5: 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Yeah, 76. Yeah, dropped up.
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1: Oh, yeah!
2: 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This is YFM. For the best

That is Famille alongside Stoneboy, Not God. This one is Nanisi's top five, the last song from her list. So Nanisi, there you go, your top five. Love it anyway though. Love the busy signal in there. Happy birthday. Like I said, that song is dedicated to all the June Bonds. Shout out to all of y'all there in the capital. 25 minutes past the hour, and we're about to jump into the next top five. But before we do that, let's take a break, make some money, and come back and get into it. I think I have, let me see, I have Kwame Born Rich. So Kwame Born Rich, you're up next with your top five. Let's see how it goes.

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0: Welcome back. Instruments in the background coming in from Doja Cat. One of my favorites, she calls it Woman. Let me be your woman. All right, so it's 28 minutes. Still in the first half of the show. We'll be getting into the second play of Laughter of the Week in this hour. So keep it locked right here on the Big Y. And like I said earlier, I do have Nana Kwame Born Rich, your top five right here. I see two songs from Hammer of the Last Two, the Workshop. And I think that one has Okra in there, and Mutia, definitely. And another one from Hammer of the Last Two. Also, I think it has Okra and Kobna Kobna. I think it's titled Ajuma Kwesi or something. Yeah. Pardon me for my tree. The next one, the third one, is from Obibini featuring Sarkodie. Song title Balanzegia. Your spelling is wrong, bro. It's Balenciaga, and the way you spelled it, yeah. All right, okay, so moving on to the next one. The fourth song is Kweku Smoke with Cheddar. And your final song for Rex Omar. Yes, Rex Omar in there. Konka. All right. So we have your top five. Nana Kwame Born Rich, if you're ready. Let me see, who am I going to start with? Let's start with Hammer of the Last Two. Or, yeah, I think that would do. That would do. So let's get into the top five from Nana Kwame Born Rich.
1: The song you're about to hear, Okra and Motia, is actually one of the best displays of lyrical dexterity I've ever heard.
0: Okay, let's get it.
1: If I've heard anybody tell a good story, it's these two people. You're about to enter the original boot camp.
0: I'm ready.
1: Last two.
0: Let's get the last two.

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1: Oh, yeah!
2: Yeah. I check one man on the minute, man. Maybe you. Maybe a brick in, man.

0: 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The biggest songs from around Ghana, Africa, and around the world. This is YFM.
1: Yeah, what's that? What's that?
2: What's He's that? The hottest dude on the block. You know the name, AJ. You're hot. Okay,

0: right, folks, so we're done with Kwame Born Rich top 5, and we'll be getting to the next set of top 5 that we have right here on the Big Y. Playing your top 5, that's how we do it every Friday. 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We are there loud and clear. We're also live on X on the YFM page. Okay. And of course, you're live on your frequency right here in the capital on 107.9 FM. Yes, that's where we at, on your frequency. And so, before we move on, we do have your laughter of the week, second play. But before we get into that, you think about so many things, but you don't think about your socket until something goes wrong. 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
0: 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All right, so if you're ready for your laughter of the week, second play in the second hour, let's get it.
1: Laughter of the week.
3: A man can get shot in the middle of the street. People just look at each other. Somebody pick him up. Nothing stops the flow of traffic in India except a cow. It's believed that cows are people who have died and they've been reincarnated, and their new life is now the cow, which is why they don't eat them and why they give them all the love and respect in the world over there. I saw this firsthand. There's a cow crossing the street while we're driving. No one honks at the cows. No one yells at the cows. No one touches the cows. They wait for the cows to finish crossing. The cow that we had laid down. The driver just shut off the car. I asked the driver, what's going on?
2: We cannot honk at the cow. We must wait for the cow to move.
3: We drove past a dead body 15 minutes ago.
2: That is probably him.
3: Laughter of the week. A man can get shot in the middle of the street. People just look at each other.
2: Somebody pick him up.
3: Nothing stops the flow of traffic in India except a cow. It's believed that cows are people who have died and they've been reincarnated and their new life is now the cow, which is why they don't eat them and why they give them all the love and respect in the world over there. I saw this firsthand. There's a cow crossing the street while we're driving. No one honks at the cows. No one yells at the cows. No one touches the cows. They wait for the cows to finish crossing. The cow that we had laid down. The driver just shut off the car. I asked the driver, what's going on?
2: We cannot honk at the cow. We must wait for the cow to move.
3: We drove past a dead body 15 minutes ago.
2: That is probably him.
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0: BBC News, I'm John Shea. Ukraine says it's carried out marine drone attacks in the Sea of Azov and its ports, targeting dry cargo vessels and a tanker carrying grain that was stolen from Russian-occupied Ukraine. Azerbaijan said five of its citizens were killed in the attacks. Ukrainian officials have admitted that one drone exploded in the Romanian Black Sea port of Constanța, far from the Azov Sea. President Putin is expected to deliver the keynote address to his annual economic forum in St. Petersburg shortly, with aides insisting that Russia remains as powerful as ever. Moscow is running an increasingly large budget deficit because of its invasion of Ukraine. South Africa is rolling out a long-acting anti-HIV jab as part of its campaign to prevent new infections in the country, which has one of the highest HIV rates in the world. The lenacapavir drug, which is taken twice a year, will be made available to 300 public facilities, starting in the communities most at risk. Iran says its navy has fired warning missiles and drones at American warships in the Gulf of Oman, saying they'd been harassing commercial vessels. Earlier, the US military said it had intercepted a sanctioned ship in the Indian Ocean. The US economy has created significantly more jobs than expected for a third month in a row. Almost half of them are in leisure and hospitality hires in the run-up to the Football World Cup. Mali's military government has banned the use of motorcycles outside urban areas in an attempt to tackle armed groups. The insurgents often move across terrain on bikes. And three men convicted of stealing a priceless ancient Romanian helmet have been jailed for 4 years each in the Netherlands. The 2,500-year-old golden helmet of Kotso Feneshti was snatched from a Dutch museum where it was on loan last year. BBC News.
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2: 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With AJ the Hottest.
3: Oh, yeah!
4: Yeah, now the king in the building. King. Yeah. Now that king in the building.
5: Now the queen in the building.
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1: Oh, yeah.

that is a song from Imani and AD. Calls it Street Gospel. You can add it to your playlist. And you heard a song from Nana King featuring Nana Queen with a song titled Forever Champion. You can also, if you love it, add it to your playlist. Go stream those songs, man. What I do is I bring you songs that you can vibe with, songs that talks to the soul, songs that makes you happy, make you sad sometimes, put you in a place where you start to reflect. The song is for the soul. Music is for the soul. It's a food for the soul. So feed it as often as you can. Okay? Alright. So we are in the final hour of the show, right on the Big Y 107.9 FM. And we're about to get into the next top 5 that I have.

Okay, so I'm trying to find my next top five. There you go. So we do have Young Money. Young Money in the capital, wherever you are inside Adenta. So Young Money inside Adenta. I've got your top five right here. It says, good afternoon. These are my top five. Starting with Stone Boy, Same God. Another Stone Boy once again. Memories. Akuvi. Third song with a title is Dream Big. And I think that song features, who does it feature though? Yeah, Stone Boy, I believe. Yeah, Stone Boy on that song. All right, so the third song is from Akuvi, Dream Big. Fourth song from Kelvin Boy, Blue Tick. And the final song from Young Money. Young Money, you got me confused with your fifth song. You said Da Vinci with a song titled Rags to Riches. And to be honest, Da Vinci don't have any song titled From Rags to Riches. The only artist that I know from the dance hall who has that song is TJ. So, unless the wrong song you picked, because that's not the artist who sung that. Rags to Riches was sung by TJ, so that's what I got for you right here.

Okay, so Young Money, now that we are clear on the on your last song. So your last song is from TJ, song titled Racks, from Racks to Riches. It's not Da Vinci. So let's get into your first song right here. Let's start with Akuvi featuring Stone Boy, song titled Dream

0: JJ the Hottest.
1: Oh, yeah!
2: And that is the final song coming in from Stone Boy, Memories. This one is from Young Money Top 5. So Young Money, that was your top 5 right there. Nice one. Not bad at all. But of course, let me give a big shout out to Nanesi for reminding me that it's one of our finest artist's birthday today. Yes, if you don't know about it, I come from Kwade. I'm told it's your birthday today, bro. And he's one of my favorite acts, hands down. His storytelling is magnificent and it's great. So good to know that today is your birthday plus one. And also, this month, it looks like it's gonna be a good month. Because also the legendary, the GOAT, Tupac Amaru Shakur, is going to celebrate his birthday in this month. We are going to do something special. But for now, let's celebrate our very own, our very, very own, Comfort Kwade. One of my favorites, Chimbembe. Happy birthday, bro. Have a good one wherever you are.

happy birthday going out to you. Okonfo Kwade. Man, a lot of hits I can play right here. But of course, we're running out of time. Check your time. It's 32 in the final of the show. We have our last top five for today. And for the rest, we'll definitely play it. So always keep it locked right here on the Big One, 107.9 FM. So long as I have a top five, definitely I'm going to play. So always tune in. Shout Select every Friday. All right, so let's move on to the next top five. This one is coming in from Nantilly. So Nantilly, I see our very own Hosanna from Kwesi Arthur. Last minute with a song titled Darkest Style. Alo G, if I'm right about the name. This one is titled My Brothers. I think I have the clean version there. Okay, I'll check it out. The fourth song from Izuma featuring Medical and I think it has Lalit in there for the song title Big Bricks. Samini, your fifth song featuring Stone Boy, Electric Energy. Okay, so but before we do that, let's jump straight into commercial break. We'll come back and get straight into Nantilly top five right here. Shout Selector.

0: Chemo Charlie, you hold me down and I'll forever be grateful. You know, say since you show me to soccer bet at the sea great, talking of good cash out, fast payout, high odds, and total odds accumulation, bro, it they go on for this side. Charlie, that be high for day. I be you know that. Bro, soccer bet they do the most. Then my interface they catch me. Smooth navigation and easy access to all the sports games through any virtual games you choose.
1: SoccerBet has all you need as a punter. 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

0: And this is where we end today's top five. Big shout outs going out to all those who sent in their top five. A lot of top five coming in, of course. We didn't have enough time to play all of them, but just bear in mind, so long you sent in your top five, I have it right here. So listen up every Friday. You definitely hear your top five through the show, okay? So we do this every Friday. We call it Shout Selector. It's all about your top five. So no matter what, if you don't hear your top five today, keep it locked right here on the Big Y every Friday from 12 to 3. We'll definitely play your top five. So for those who've played so far, hope you did enjoy your top five. And so we're about to close curtains, but before we do that, just want to remind you once again that the Chartered Institute of Human Resource Management Ghana invites you to its flagship annual conference under the theme Advancing Human Resource Excellence in Ghana through Leadership, Technology and Governance. The conference will take place on the 10th of Wednesday and the 11th on Thursday, June 2026 at the Aliso Hotel, North Ridge. 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
0: 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Starts at 6 a.m. prompt. So there's going to be free health screening, aerobics, games, and many fun activities. So come along with your dad, uncle, mentor, husband, or any father figure, and let's celebrate strength, love, and healthy living together. Remember, it's happening on Saturday the 20th of June at the Legon City Mall Car Park. Starts at 6 a.m. prompt. So see you there. So that's about it for me right here on the Big Web. But before I leave, I'm going to leave you with this one right here.
3: Yeah. AJ the Hottest, baby.

0: friends, them the envy, I'm the envy, I'm the envy, I'm the envy. Damn.
1: Get out so wide. I know that
2: AJ the hottest.
3: AJ the hottest.
1: Tiny beat.
3: Yeah.
1: I know that tiny beat.
3: AJ the hottest.

0: Check. You will live, man.
1: Yeah.
0: Be a queen.
1: You will live. Wanna be the best
0: in the game.
1: Live. Yeah.
0: Be a queen.
1: You will live, man.
0: Also better than the rest.
1: You will live.
0: Make that money, no stress.
1: You will live.
0: Make you know they follow all the hype.
1: You will live.
0: I'm a bag, blah, what Keba say.
1: Live.
2: He's the hottest dude on the
1: block. Yeah.
2: You know me, AJ. You're hot. Okay,
0: so that's a song from AJ the Hottest. You heard two songs, Say No More from AJ the Hottest, and this one in the background, Stay in Your Lane. Du Lemu. You can follow the hypo. Be you, be who you are, man. If they don't like it, that's their problem. Okay, so all these songs, for those who are asking me where they can get it, it's on all DSP, man. Spotify, Audio Mac, Apple Music, just type AJ the Hottest. But type the correct name though. Type AJ the Hottest is DAHOTTEST. Alright? So that's the right name. Type it and you get all the songs that I have. Songs that I haven't even played on air. But of course, watch out for the brand new one that is coming out pretty soon. I'll play a sneak peek right here on Shouts and Why. And you guys love it, so watch out for that. But get the other songs that I have on all DSP. Stay in your lane, Du Lemu. You can follow the hype, man. Do you, be you. All right? Okay, folks, my time is up. This is where I end the show. It's been a pleasure being here with you and you sending in your top five. For all the top five that I couldn't play, my apologies. But of course, if you've sent in your top five, I have it. I have all of them. So just keep your fingers crossed. Every Friday, I'll be playing all the top five that are in. So remember, if you've sent in your top five, always keep it locked on Friday from 12 to 3. And definitely, you'll hear yours. Nanisi, shouts to Nanisi. She heard hers. She sent her couple of months back. And that tells you a lot of top five comes in, a lot of top five, and we love it. We love you for doing that. So keep your fingers crossed. I'll definitely play your top five. My time is up, folks. It's been great right here on the show. Coming up next is the drive of your the drive through. Okay, it's a Friday, so we call it the drive through with Princess AJ and of course DJ Kes. It will take you from 3 all the way till 7. With good energy, good music, good vibes. Only right here on the Big Y 107.9 FM. Yearn for more. Folks, have a good one. At the top of the hour is the word in 2 minutes with BBC. Have a good weekend, and I'll see you on Monday. Stay blessed. I'm out.

0: BBC News, I'm John Shea. Ukraine has targeted Russian vessels in the Sea of Azov using naval drones. It said they included a tanker carrying grain from Russian-occupied Ukraine. Azerbaijan said five of its civilians were killed in a drone attack in the area. Romania has said a naval device exploded in its port of Constanța, which Kiev has admitted to, saying it had been knocked off course by Russian jamming. In recent weeks, Ukraine has become more audacious in its use of aerial and naval drones, striking further into Russian-controlled areas. On Wednesday, several hit the start of the St. Petersburg Economic Forum. President Putin has just finished his keynote address there, which he used to talk up the state of the stuttering Russian economy. South Africa is rolling out a long-acting HIV prevention jab. The country has one of the highest HIV rates in the world. Lenacapavir is administered twice a year. Iran says its navy has fired warning missiles and drones at American warships in the Gulf of Oman, saying they'd been harassing commercial vessels. That's disputed by the US, which earlier said it had intercepted a sanctioned stateless ship in the Indian Ocean. The US economy has created significantly more jobs than expected for a third month in a row. Almost half of them are in leisure and hospitality hires in the run-up to the Football World Cup. The authorities in Niger say they've recovered the bodies of almost 50 people who died of thirst in a remote part of the Sahara Desert. The group were returning from neighbouring Mali when the vehicle they were travelling in broke down. And three men convicted of stealing a priceless ancient Romanian helmet have been jailed for 4 years each in the Netherlands. The golden helmet of Kotso Feneshti was snatched from a Dutch museum where it was on loan last year. BBC News.
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0: 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Yeah, I know. 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
1: Yeah, what's up?
2: Yeah, yeah. I know. It's hard to keep up, but yeah, we ain't slowing down.
1: Said through the grapevine. 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
1: 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We have about 3 minutes more to get into the second hour of the show. This is the drive of your life. If you just joined us, you're welcome. Now for traffic convo. If your car could talk, what do you think it will complain about most? If your car could talk, what do you think it would complain about most? I feel like you people are being shady in this studio. You, Robbie, you are the major suspect. Big suspect. I know you all are shading me. That's why you brought up this question.
0: You said you don't litter. Mm-hmm. So, Charlie, I won't give...
1: Oh, so because I don't litter, you're trying to get me at some, you know, between a rock and a hard place.
0: Oh, yeah. So what will your car say? Exactly.
1: As we speak, it's in the shop. Oh, yeah, right? Yeah, so I'm sure my car is sick of me at this point because
0: those boys where they park for
1: where?
0: Darkness under to your car. Go talk to you very soon.
1: Oh, wow. Stop hating. Yeah. Stop hating. Let the boys enjoy. Let them enjoy.
0: Tell me, wash me. Wash me.
1: Oh, wash me. The kids in my area, they do it to me all the time. As for my car, if my car could talk and Kasadia, my car would say, AJ, I beg, let me breathe. Okay? Let me breathe. Send us a text on 0202222073. 0202222073. If your car could talk, what do you think it will complain about most? Now, this one, I know, like, it's a very sensitive topic, but for the people that were affected by the floods, their cars will say, Charlie, I did drown. All right, let's go for a quick break. If we're around the world with the BBC, we'll be back. 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
2: BBC News, I'm John Shea. Ukraine has targeted Russian vessels in the Sea of Azov using naval drones. It said they included a tanker carrying grain from Russian-occupied Ukraine. Azerbaijan said five of its civilians were killed in a drone attack in the area. Romania has said a naval device exploded in its port of Constanța, which Kiev has admitted to, saying it had been knocked off course by Russian jamming. In recent weeks, Ukraine has become more audacious in its use of aerial and naval drones, striking further into Russian-controlled areas. On Wednesday, several hit the start of the St. Petersburg Economic Forum. President Putin has just finished his keynote address there, which he used to talk up the state of the stuttering Russian economy. South Africa is rolling out a long-acting HIV prevention jab. The country has one of the highest HIV rates in the world. Lenacapavir is administered twice a year. Iran says its navy has fired warning missiles and drones at American warships in the Gulf of Oman, saying they'd been harassing commercial vessels. That's disputed by the US, which earlier said it had intercepted a sanctioned stateless ship in the Indian Ocean. The US economy has created significantly more jobs than expected for a third month in a row. Almost half of them are in leisure and hospitality hires in the run-up to the Football World Cup. The authorities in Niger say they've recovered the bodies of almost 50 people who died of thirst in a remote part of the Sahara Desert. The group were returning from neighbouring Mali when the vehicle they were travelling in broke down. And three men convicted of stealing a priceless ancient Romanian helmet have been jailed for 4 years each in the Netherlands. The golden helmet of Kotso Feneshti was snatched from a Dutch museum where it was on loan last year. BBC News.
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4: 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It's hard to keep up, but we ain't slowing down.

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10: 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We ain't slowing down.
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0: wellness. Man like Lil J, and as a remix with T Breezy. Right now we call him Dr. Chris Brown. Yes, sir. Now what's better than celebrating dad in a special way? Now this Father's Day, YFM and Matrix Gym is bringing you Why Dad's on the Move. Now this health, fitness and feast event will take place at the Matrix Gym AstroTurf, Legon City Mall on Saturday 20th June, 6 a.m. prompt. All right, 6 a.m. sharp. It's not 6 a.m. then you're not waking up. No, 6 a.m. prompt. Be there by 5:30. It is designed as an escape from the daily stresses of the world. The celebration aims to honor all fathers. There's corporate dads, stay-at-home dads, single dads, their unks, their mentors. Yeah, that sugar daddies. I didn't say that one loud, but yeah, if it is, it is. And all father figures. There's going to be a health walk, aerobics, free health screening, a soccer tournament, a cooking contest for the men to show off the skills. Mm-hmm. Yeah, come show off the skills that you've been hiding from us. And at the end of it all, we top it off with a kinky party. Oh, yes. Come along with your dad, your uncle, your mentor, your husband, and all father figures. And ladies, don't forget to bring your brothers too. Come and let's celebrate strength, love, and a healthy lifestyle together. Remember, it's happening on Saturday, 20th June, at the Matrix Gym, AstroTurf, Legon City Mall, 6 a.m. sharp. 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The WOW deal. 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I need me some WOW deal and some soft twirl, you know, so I can twirl, swell it. 34 minutes after 5, ladies and gentlemen, it's the drive of your life on your number one urban radio station, Y107.9. I will be talking to Olive the Boy very shortly, so you know, you gotta keep your dials right here. You feel me? Don't go nowhere. Let's get back into the music.
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2: Yeah, what's up?
1: Yeah, I know. It's hard to keep up, but we ain't slowing down.

0: fast.
1: Oh, senior, what be the issue?
0: Bro, another one caught up in a game. I nearly get them this time. Charlie, the over 1.5 messed me up.
1: Oh, Charlie, sorry. But wait, you don't get refund for your loss?
0: Nah, bro, that thing's half day. You hear some before?
1: Yeah, soccer badge they do. Them they call them soccer chance.
0: Ah, Charlie, you sure?
1: Oh, but why I for lie you? Just make your stake on 10 plus games with odds of 1.30 or more. And when it's full, you will get your stake back times 3. Come see my bets.
0: Hey, Charlie, this be interesting, oh.
1: I know, right?
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0: Yeah. 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
0: Yeah, what's up?
1: Yeah, yeah. 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

0: And this is the kind of song that I like to describe as Bonia Eye. You know, because you're Bonin Yinan Eye, but if you are home, it's the brutal. 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Now, I have two gentlemen in the studio with me right now. I'm going to tell you a little something about them, all right? So we've got Moon Biney in the building. He's a rising Ghanaian artist, signed to Loop Music Limited. And he hails from where I hail from. If you know, you know. I say grateful if you are. I say grateful we are here. All right, so he blends the rich sounds of West African music with a fresh contemporary influence. Known for combining melody, emotion, and rhythm, Moon Biney represents a new generation of Ghanaian talent, creating music that connects with both the streets and the soul. And today he's joining us to talk about his journey, his sound, and what's next in his growing career. But guess what? He's not here alone. He came with another gentleman, superstar, as I like to call him. Now, I know usually when you hear an artist's name, there's something particular that, you know, you can associate with them. This particular boy, anytime you see green, you just know. Anytime you see green, you just know he's in the building. So, ladies and gentlemen, help me welcome Olive the Boy. Yes! And we got Moon Biney in the building. What was that for? How far?
1: Yeah, chalky.
0: Oh, move your mask and ever and ask to say.
1: I cry here anyway.
0: In cry here. I was saying, you're coffee. I say, I'm not crying.
1: I'm coffee in chair, sir.
0: Sir,
1: I'm
0: coming. I'm coming. I'm
1: coming.
0: I'm coming. I'm coming. I'm coming. How are you?
2: I'm fine.
0: You're very cute, boy. Do you know that?
2: The girls always tell me.
0: Listen, this is the energy I like. Let that be your selling point. Serious, like I'm not even playing with you. Let that be your selling point. Yeah, because I mean, if you're making music for the masses and the ladies, you know, love it, they love the vibe, let's say you're good to go. It's good to finally meet you. Yeah, all right, Olive, how have you been?
1: Back to back with Yoki.
0: Back to back, I'm right now because the way you said it, back to back, yeah.
1: So,
0: You've been working. Now, I know you've dropped a couple songs. Is it Speed? I was going to say Speedometer. Oh my God.
1: You like that song, Abby?
0: Bro. Bro. Safe. You know why I like the song. Yeah, but it's a really good tune.
1: Yeah,
0: like,
1: I appreciate it.
0: What I've realized about your songs is that the melodies are always on point. Charlie, where do you get the inspiration from?
1: Inspiration. Inspiration that does.
0: I mean, give us a few.
1: A few.
0: We have time. Yeah.
1: I mean, if it was then.
0: Yeah.
1: I would say a whole lot of like things, including imagination and stuff. You know.
0: Yeah.
1: But now I think I'm too intentional about the stuff that I put out.
0: Right.
1: You know.
0: Right.
1: I think starting this year. I don't know what dream I had, but I mean, my angels have been speaking, and it's like I really want to be intentional about so many things that I put out. You know, most of the things they are from experience, right?
0: Yeah,
1: I can say when you hear a lot of, you know, the love songs, you know, like most of them are from experience, but. A few of them are also from imagination. I can give you an example, like Lala.
0: Okay.
1: Right?
0: Yeah.
1: It talks about an imaginary Caribbean Jamaican girl.
0: Mm.
1: You know, that blonde, like, still is the person I want to be with, you know?
0: Right.
1: Yeah. So I could mention so many things, but I would say it's just life.
0: Just life.
1: But as of now,
0: yeah,
1: it's mostly about me and my life. Yeah,
0: and I'm actually glad that you're saying that you're being intentional about your music because I mean, right now in this day and age with the hastiness of AI and all that, the fast food music that we're getting,
1: AI.
0: People are not like really, you know, sitting down to actually like write music, to actually create music, to actually like put thoughts into it.
1: Yeah.
0: You know, you want to have that feeling that, you know, back then, back in the day, when you're listening to like high life artists, gospel artists, then they tell you that, oh, me son dae. You get it.
1: Okay.
0: And then like they get the inspiration from like the Holy Spirit or something like that. And they take their time to write and create the music. But right now it's like, oh, tell me where you go to the studio. There you go. Like within some 30 minutes, 1 hour, then the music is done. So like,
1: yeah, I mean, it does not really matter how fast.
0: It doesn't. I'm just saying that like
1: what matters is like how true the music is.
0: Actually. Yeah, but I'm just saying that like right now there's a lot of fast food music. Yeah,
1: right.
0: So you listen to the songs and you're not really getting any message from it.
1: Right.
0: Like there's no deeper meaning behind
1: it.
0: Yeah. So I like the intentionality that you have in it. Moonbini. So were you're fresh on the scene? What's been happening?
2: You know, I'm just chilling, you know.
0: You're just chilling?
2: I'm feeling the vibe.
0: All right, so is this like your new project or you've had some stuff out before?
2: I have like two songs out.
0: Two songs out?
2: That's Pain of Wind, Sabi Boy.
0: Okay.
2: It's on all the DSPs.
0: It's on all the DSPs.
2: So make sure, guys, you people stream the song for me.
0: Also Sabi Boy. Sabi Boy, yeah. But let's talk about, you're both from Kumasi, right? So
1: not Kumasi, but Ashanti. Percy.
0: So where exactly?
1: Konongo.
0: Hey, Konongo boy, stubborn. So what about you, Moon?
2: Kumerica.
0: Yeah. Kumerica here for that.
2: Kumasi, Ibuakwa.
0: Ibuakwa,
2: Chicago.
0: Ibuakwa, Chicago. Okay, so Asukwana, if you know, so
1: active.
0: But what was growing up like for you?
2: Growing up was not easy though, but
0: it wasn't. What was it as a family? Talk to me.
2: You know, family, schooling.
0: Yeah. How long ago did you finish school?
2: Let me see, 3 years. 3 years. This.
0: 3 years. Yeah. Oh, so then you're fresh on the scene.
1: Oh, but he's.
0: He didn't work.
1: He learn work finish.
0: Then I need.
1: Be active guy. Okay. We're active too.
0: So you know the learn work. Like you rich.
1: Oh no, he rich.
0: He rich. Alright, so how did this collaboration happen? How did this whole thing start?
1: Let me. So Biny is somebody that I've believed in for like a while now.
0: Yeah.
1: Since actually. Mm. I don't know, but. Most of the time, it's not even most of it. Like every time I hear a Biny song in the studio, I get goosebumps. I'm not even going to lie. Mm. You know, so I just knew if we cooked something, it was going to make sense. I was just waiting for the right time.
0: Right.
1: So, how did the collaboration happen? The thing is, we're on the same label,
0: okay,
1: Loop Music, right? I've been seeing its growth, you know.
0: Mm.
1: I've been trying to be a big brother, you know, all of that. So there was one time I was, you know, cruising with Vampire around town.
0: Yeah.
1: And he played the sound to me. Right. And, you know, I just knew.
0: That was a banger.
1: I just knew that was a banger. I didn't really hesitate. I was the one that actually said I want to be on the sound, you know.
0: That's the Kiabroni song we're
1: talking
0: about, right?
1: Exactly. Okay. So that's literally how it went down. I was supposed to even be on the second verse.
0: Yeah.
1: But I mean, Vampire said first verse. And,
0: first verse.
1: Everything happens for a reason.
0: So we're going to play it. But before that, I want to know, you know, he has heard the song and he's like, okay, I definitely have to be on this. So how did it start for you? Like, what was the inspiration when you started writing Ikeabroni?
2: Okay, so I was inside, I think, like, midnight, somewhere in the midnight.
0: Yeah.
2: Vampire called me like, bro, pull up, I get some vibe. Moku come, do one fast.
0: Yeah.
2: That's when we start vibing. It was playing the beat, and we start vibing on the beat, and we create something dope. Like.
0: Right. Yeah. What's your process like? Do you do melodies, rhythm first before you write the lyrics, or like you just hear the beat and then you go off on it?
2: Oh, I hear the beat, then I'll start doing melodies and I'll write it. Yeah.
0: So what's Ekuya Brony about? Who is Ekuya Brony? Okay. In fact, I need to know who is Ekuya Brony.
1: You should ask me that question.
0: Why should I ask you? It's this song.
1: No, like, for real, because you see, the song was supposed to be To the Moon.
0: Right.
1: Mm-hmm. I do not know where Ekuya Brony came from, actually. So if you ask him, I don't think he's going to be able to
0: Wait, so you named
1: so
0: the
1: I
0: song? You kind of named it.
1: So let me tell you who named the song.
0: Okay.
1: Vampire named the song.
0: Right.
1: But it was because I brought the whole Ekuya Brony inside, you know, the verse.
0: Oh, exactly. So okay, Ekuya Brony is mentioned in
1: but
0: the song. But
1: I cannot really tell you why I use Ekuya Brony.
0: Olive, you sure?
1: It just came into
0: you
1: my
0: sure?
1: Head.
0: It's not one of those, you know.
1: Oh, no. Maybe it's because of my sister, because, you know, my sister is Ekuya and she wants me a lot. So maybe I have Ekuya embedded
0: deep down.
1: Right.
0: In my head, you know? Okay, all right, cool. All right, guys, so we're going to listen to Ekuya Brony, and then when we come back, we talk more with Moon Biney and Olive the Boy.
3: The girl is called me Biney.
4: Oh, yeah. Looking for some new music.
3: Spank

0: And that's Ekia Bruni, aka To the Moon. That's a lovely tune, actually. I like it. I like the elements in there. You guys are stubborn, but Vampire too. Like that's
1: crazy.
0: Another guy.
1: So
0: that's another
1: crazy.
0: Guy. It's crazy. I say, yeah, I'm bored dumb. Right. So I mean, I was hearing like a whole lot of elements in there in the tunes, like the keys. I'm hearing a bit of some high life in there, R&B.
1: Right,
0: like. What was it like? Were you guys in the studio together, or he sent you the beat and
1: so like I said,
0: and, yeah,
1: the song was like literally almost
0: done,
1: like actually done.
0: Yeah,
1: you know, they did like their thing.
0: Yeah,
1: you know, I only came to do the first verse.
0: Right,
1: you know, you
0: was he there when you were recording? That's what I wanted to find out.
1: He was actually.
0: Yeah, that's the feeling I want to know what like encapsulated it, because you know sometimes like you guys, you record music and then there's a whole lot of repetition, like you have to re-record certain lines and all of that.
1: Yeah.
0: So like when it's all done and then you play it back, the vibe, that's what I'm actually looking for. Yeah.
1: I think this sound is quite, should I say, I don't know what word to use.
0: Yeah.
1: For lack of better word, I'm going to use angelic.
0: Right.
1: Because everything actually made sense, right? It was like a one take thing.
0: Right.
1: It didn't like really take time.
0: I think y'all didn't do a lot of takes on it.
1: The parts that stressed me would be, which one? I know, goofy, pass

0: He said, oh, you see that little, I know you love, love me.
1: Yeah.
0: It took me a while, bro.
1: What happened? What was the struggle?
0: So you see, it had to connect with, and if you love me, I love you crazy.
1: Right.
0: Right.
1: Right.
0: But it also had to sound nice, you know?
1: Right.
0: So it was quite hard trying to like, to make it make sense.
1: I think sometimes,
0: you know,
1: like,
0: there's a lot actually goes into writing.
1: Yeah.
0: You know, and I'm very, very intentional about making sure that it's nice,
1: yeah,
0: but then it makes sense.
1: Right.
0: It has a storyline.
1: Yeah.
0: Like, you know, when you're listening to it, you're actually listening to something.
1: Right.
0: You know, so I think that was the only part that stressed a bit.
1: Yeah, and I like the part where, like, you kind of sing in unison where it sounds like there's a choir in the room, but then I know you all did it, like, individually.
0: Yeah, we all did
1: and then,
0: it individually.
1: Yeah. So did you do, like, maybe in different melodies, or you just did it a one-liner?
0: Hmm.
1: A top line, actually.
0: Why? You want to go technical? Yeah.
1: I'm sorry. I'm sorry. I love music. I'm sorry.
0: I get it.
1: I think the top line kind of threw you off a little bit.
0: Mm.
1: Yeah.
0: Okay. I want the lean man to also understand.
1: Make it simple for us. Break it down.
0: Make I break it down.
1: Yeah.
0: Okay. So, hey. If I say harmony right now.
1: Yeah.
0: The layman will really understand harmony.
1: Oh, I'm betting harmony, I see. I mean, harmony, they say, oh, you're quite sorry, you know, quite alto is singing, treble is singing,
0: okay,
1: tenor
0: yes
1: is singing.
0: Okay,
1: so, like,
0: then I think you've explained for them.
1: There we go. It's actually a really beautiful song, and I do see the uni girls,
0: appreciate,
1: you know, going crazy about this song.
0: Yeah, actually.
1: Please do not remove your shirt when you are performing, I beg you. Let's stay on a decent line. You get what I mean? Because I mean, I think I recently saw a comment on Twitter where they were talking about indecency when it comes to, you know, certain artists. So I mean, I did mention
0: Did they mention names?
1: Oh yeah, they did. But who would
0: Semi didn't come?
1: Oh, Davy. What would you know? A pool, you know, the one that you in the pool. That's the one that you you brought yourself. You brought yourself. I was not going to mention it, but you brought yourself. But like you get where I'm going with this, right? Like let us know you for the music. Yeah, you can do the whole bad boy thing, fine boy, sell that bit, but also like, you know, keep it cute. You feel me?
2: Sharp.
1: Exactly. Ikea Bruni will take you to wherever you need to go. But I also know that you've dropped another song, Dashi.
0: Dashi,
1: right?
0: Yeah.
1: Right. What does Dashi mean?
0: Dashi.
1: Yeah.
0: Dashi.
1: Is she dashing it? Or is Dashi?
0: No. Dashi is not even a love song.
1: Right. What's
0: so
1: that?
0: Dashi is an ad. I would think it's yeah, kind of simple. I'll take Dashi. Say a advice.
1: Advice,
0: you know, to the youth, you know, when you make the money or when you're even trying to make the money, make it
1: right,
0: make it, but make sure that when you make it, you don't go too loud about it.
1: Right.
0: Now I did not talk about anything.
1: Right.
0: What I'm saying is when you make money,
1: yeah,
0: okay, don't make too much noise about it.
1: Okay. Cause
0: he can't pay it.
1: So basically, don't loud it.
0: Don't loud it. It wasn't even in the sound.
1: Oh, for real?
0: You see the way it be active.
1: That's it.
0: We're connecting here. Active.
1: That's what will stress me today. But before we get into that, I know that I saw this top 10 globally streamed Ghanaian artists.
0: We always
1: on
0: did a chat inside.
1: YouTube, and
0: don't
1: you
0: worry.
1: Are on there at number 8,
0: 3.8
1: million.
0: We always did it. We always did it.
1: How does that feel?
0: Bro, it's Olive. Normal.
1: Hey, yeah, so
0: Charlie, we try.
1: I know you did try. I mean, you did try. But I mean, we've seen you, you know, perform here and there. What's it like on the international scenes for you?
0: For me?
1: Yeah, beyond the shores of Ghana. What was it?
0: It's lovely. It's lovely. Last year, somewhere, I think last year.
1: Yeah.
0: I was in the UK twice.
1: Okay.
0: And it was energy back to back, you know. We went to Norway, we went to Spain. We went to Germany, sorry.
1: Right.
0: So many lovely times, you know, that keep me actually going. You know, because to cross border no be easy.
1: That's
0: we
1: true.
0: Get plenty
1: that's
0: artists right. when they cross.
1: That's true.
0: And as young as I am, I'm able to cross. It's it be energetic, you see.
1: Exactly. So that brings me to you, Moonbaini. As you're saying, your big brother is doing all of these, you know, traveling here and there, performing outside. What are you taking out of it? Like, what's your experience? What are you learning from him?
2: I've learned a lot from Olive the Boy.
1: Yeah.
2: His confidence. He be determined. Oh no, Castle best on cover be our bin answer.
1: Yeah.
2: Best on draw. And some of us say, yeah, I'll draw. So I've learned a lot from Olive the Boy.
1: Yeah. Into one Castle, what do I want to tour? Castle, okay, this is my plan. This is what I want to do. What's the plan for you? As you've dropped two songs that are really good, you have an amazing voice. What's the plan for you as an artist?
2: I have a lot of plans in my head right now.
1: And share with us.
2: Touring, let me see, going to schools, like the small SHS schools and the unis to perform and things. Like, we've been planning a lot of things, things we'll do with the song.
1: Right. So I like that he mentioned the touring and then especially with the SHS students and then the uni students, because I feel like you're new in the game, so you need like a fan base that you can grow with.
0: Right.
1: Get, because the older people, we're gonna love your sound, we're gonna listen to your sound, but then to what end? You feel me? But once you have like a fan base that you can grow with, that they also see your growth, they hear your music and go like, oh, I like this guy, and then they listen to you. So the SHS students, these are people that are definitely going to be listening to your music for the next 10 years.
2: Right, sure.
1: You understand?
2: Sure.
1: So definitely focus on that. You know, the blow, there you go, blow. You feel me?
3: He blew.
1: Feeling the stress. you feel me? I want your name to be like a household name, right? We hear Moonbaini. We know that, that's the boy. You feel me? So yeah, absolutely. Now let's talk about Dashi. There's another name next to it. What's that?
0: Kashi. So Dashi, Kashi, simply. Kona kopiskano.
1: Yeah.
0: But opiskana ye di enye ho didi. Oko kakra so anwa be fi kakra.
1: I want to know how generous are you?
0: Very.
1: Very.
0: Very.
1: The way you hesitated, Olive.
0: So no, I'm saying that because people take advantage of that sometimes.
1: Right.
0: You know.
1: Right. Yeah, because I actually sometimes I want to know how artists that, you know, your household name, everybody knows, into a busyanfobia and himself challenge and a cacao. So how do you deal with that?
0: Like, how do I deal with that?
1: Yeah, the fame,
0: D&D.
1: The whole people always
0: D&D.
1: Your phone is always on D&D.
0: Always.
1: What was so? Pick a call though. No, I pick a call though. See, you should be able to say no.
0: I don't. You see, my people know they worry me like that.
1: Right.
0: They know they worry me like that. I'm calm. Chill.
1: So D&D.
0: D&D.
1: How about the ladies?
0: We'll see.
1: The ladies. How about them? Well, also D&Ds are.
0: I know they do ladies anymore.
1: Hey,
0: I'm not gay though.
1: Well, I didn't think you were going there, but you don't.
0: I don't do ladies.
1: Are you on like some celibacy journey?
0: I'm on a spiritual journey.
1: A spiritual journey.
0: Yeah.
1: Good church are you going to, or what kind of spirituality?
0: I be church
1: are you,
0: boy.
1: Kind of spirituality are you practicing?
0: Since the times to that.
1: I want to know, because I mean, in Ghana we have like different type of religions, different types of spirituality that people practice. Yeah, Christian. Okay. Into what say?
0: Presby.
1: Mm-hmm. So as of now, Olive the Boy, no women.
0: No. I don't know.
1: Right, but then there's a video of you.
0: If you see video where I don't talk anything, where you think say be what you think, it don't matter.
1: It don't matter.
0: I don't talk anything. I just post video.
1: Right.
0: You don't know why I post the video.
1: Right. I feel like maybe like, you can get away with it and say it's a music video. Right.
0: Because it could be.
1: Is it?
0: It could be like so many things.
1: Is it?
0: But you see, we always go poke there and you go always talk.
1: Poke the bear.
0: Because like, man.
1: So is it like you trying to like?
0: I didn't even try to do anything. Attention. It had a reason. You guys will see it.
1: So, but you won't explain the reason to us. We should go figure.
0: Go figure, man.
1: Alright.
0: I think they figured their own reasons out.
1: Yeah. Oh, they are going to speculate. I don't speculate.
0: They get their own reasons.
1: Yeah.
0: I mean.
1: Alright. So let's come back to Dashi. You have what's his name? Beast Trap. On it. You have Lamy on it.
0: Pinto Black.
1: Talk to me about these boys.
0: Yeah. Let me even start from where it started from.
1: Yeah. So I always love the backstory.
0: I'll give you backstory all the time.
1: I need it.
0: Yeah. So I'm in Kumasi trying to do a couple, you know, link ups with some influencers and all of that for Lala.
1: Right.
0: Right. Now, I meet Beast Trap, a very good friend of mine, and I'm like, bro, let's go to the studio again. Because, you know, we've been to the studio.
1: Yeah.
0: So he comes to my apartment, you know, with like a whole lot of boys.
1: Yeah.
0: And we like, right when we were recording, trying to like figure out stuff, I got like the chorus and everything fixed. So I was recording it and it needed like unison, right? Yeah. So Lamy Jr. came with Pinto Black.
1: Okay.
0: And then I said, bro, because I had already seen him on TikTok doing his thing. I really, really like his vibe. I love his sound.
1: Yeah.
0: Go check him out. He's like badass.
1: I will.
0: I won't lie. You know, so I just said, bro, help me out with that. You know, you also sing the same chorus and everything. So while he was singing it, I just told him to write a verse.
1: Yeah.
0: And that's how come, you know,
1: that's
0: we got
1: how
0: the
1: come it came.
0: You know, so after that, we thought we were done. And then Pinto Black came and was like, he also has one. So we just allowed it.
1: Right.
0: Yeah.
1: Okay. So Moonbine, I'm gonna come to you. I'm very interested in like your career, right? Because you're budding and all of that. What would you say, or how would you describe yourself as an artist? Are you like a recording artist or a live performer?
2: Okay, I'm a live performer.
1: You're a live performer.
2: A recording artist.
1: Okay.
2: Yeah.
1: Which one is your strong suit? Where's your forte at?
2: I would say my strong part. I'm smoothing the two of them. Yeah,
1: because I mean, I know that like a lot of the times I've seen Olive perform like a number of times, so many times. Okay. So I know what his performance style is like, but I'm yet to see yours. That's why I'm asking you. Okay. So like, in a situation where, you're performing, right? Maybe the DJ's sound goes off, and then there's a live band. What are you doing?
2: Just carry on with the live band.
1: Yeah. How often do you practice with the live band?
2: Okay.
1: Is it something you focus on?
2: Yeah, like I've been rehearsing with like my vocal coach, like with the live band thing. So
1: yeah,
2: I'm on it.
1: Yeah. Oliver, how about you? I barely see you do live.
0: Do live.
1: Yeah.
0: That's what I actually love to.
1: Yeah.
0: Do, you know, I like that even way more than the. What do you guys call it?
1: Miming.
0: I don't know if that's right though.
1: Yeah, it could be miming over the song, or maybe you could have a backtrack and then sing over it.
0: I think backtrack.
1: Yeah, so we'll go with the backtrack.
0: Okay.
1: So why are we not seeing you with a live band? Like, what's happening?
0: Probably because.
1: Or the type of events.
0: Yes, probably because when I do live band, it's mostly not really put out because of like where I do them at. And I do a few in a year.
1: Right.
0: You know, I've not done like my own show.
1: Mm.
0: Aside one that I did in 2023, the All Live Experience, which I should do this year probably.
1: Yeah,
0: somewhere.
1: You should definitely do it.
0: I have to.
1: I'm asking this because, I mean, you've been out there.
0: I was in China.
1: Yeah.
0: I did live.
1: You did live. Mm. Yeah. Because I'm saying this because a lot of the times when we watch like all these international awards shows and all of that, it's always live. Most often than not, it's live, right? So as Ghanaians, you know, trying to break the barriers, be out there, what are we doing as artists to, you know, incorporate live music into our sessions? So that's why I was actually trying
0: it's
1: to
0: It's actually
1: to get
0: very,
1: there.
0: Very necessary.
1: Yeah. Or Kobi Adinechi. Uncle Via Dinechi. All right, so we're going to have a listen to Dashi and know how generous Olive the Boy is, whether his phone is on D&D 24/7 or sometimes not, they are too kakra. All right, let's get it.
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3: Yeah, what's up?
4: Yeah, yeah. I know. It's hard to keep up, but we ain't slowing down.

0: Spanking new music right now.
1: YFM. You know what? Yeah. This is a song.
2: Oh,
1: this is a song. Yeah. Achi. Oh. Definitely the kind of song that you hear once and you just like it. Like you don't even need to. You don't need to hear it like 3, 4, 5 times for it to grow on you. You just hear it and the vibe is good. I like it. And some very key words in there too.
2: Yeah.
1: You know.
2: You say eto akesi. It happened to big people.
1: Oh, that's what you said.
2: See. What were you thinking? What were you thinking?
1: What do you think? you be playing with my mind, bro. You be playing with my mind. Eto akesi. It happens in a big way.
2: It happens to even the big people. Don't loud it because even the people I can see phone on when you scan it happened to them.
1: Yeah.
2: Loud it. It came down. Do you understand? So don't loud it.
1: You're a bad boy. I like it. I absolutely love this one. We definitely go loud down. Down there. Sharp. All right, Moon Bini. So before we let you go, is there something that you would want to say to the fans that are listening to you, how they should find you?
3: Oh, yeah.
1: Yeah.
3: So my name is Moon Bini, the Nine Sound of Africa.
1: Yeah.
3: Have a new song with my big bro, Olivier Boy. So you guys should stream it. Let's go straight to the moon.
1: Straight to the moon. Oh, yeah, astronaut, Anna.
3: Moon.
1: Right, I feel you. So what's your social media handles?
3: Moon Bini.
1: Can you spell it?
3: M-O-O-N-B-Y-N-I.
1: M-O-O-N-B-Y-N-I. And that's what you use on all social media platforms,
3: yeah,
1: right?
3: Sure.
1: All right.
2: Minka Media, Anna.
1: Go ahead.
2: Petro means your friend, Olive the Boy. You know,
1: very humble.
2: An artist, yes, a very humble artist from Ghana. Konongo, to be precise.
1: Yes, sir.
2: Precisely. Me to my own is OLIVETHEBOY. Go and follow me.
1: We will.
2: Thank you.
1: We will. All right, guys. So, appreciate you all passing through the show. Oh, if you have a song, catch your mouth for an answer. We okay. See, are you okay? What's it?
2: Me, fine.
1: All right, so we've been talking to Moon Bini and Olive the Boy. His song in the background is Dash It, Cash It. And it features B Strop, Lamy Jr., and Pinto Black. I really, really like this song. Like, I really mess with it. Yeah, it's a really good tune. I'm sure in the next few weeks, like, we're all gonna be singing it loud. It's very catchy, actually. Very catchy, so I like that.
4: Why you treat the first?
1: So, man, I'm gonna wish you guys all the best. Hopefully, we get to see you more. YFM is gonna have a Area Codes jam soon, so hopefully, you're all. All right. It was lovely having you both here. Have a great weekend. I say Friday, we'll say after what it go on?
2: Ejuma nani eto aso.
1: Ejuma bang. Oh, calling him from. Yeah, that's what I'm trying to find out, bro.
2: Ejuma.
1: Sanji Eko studio.
2: Eko Ejuma.
1: Don't loud it.
2: Don't loud it.
1: what you say? Maybe at the dean. All right, man. It was good having a conversation with you, gentlemen. I wish you all the best. As for Liv, dear, as well, so you always like welcome to YFM and also send us your music. You know, let's loud it for you. You feel me? All right, Mumbai. It was lovely meeting y'all. Still the drive of your life on Y107.9. Gonna pay some bills when we come back. There's more right here, so don't touch that dial.
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0: 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Robbie, what is your wallet? What is your coins? Coins with babies, I don't admit.
1: It's not your true name, I'm a Sasan Mekipi.
0: No, Mekipi. Ah, okay.
1: Ubashe. Yeah, friend Ubashe, ain't he?
0: Ubashe.
1: Yeah, Ubashe.
0: Ah, okay.
1: Yani aji a coin snake, Ikibi.
0: Sasa, Sasa.
1: I'm sure it's Canadian, ain't he? Ubashe, I'm sure it's coming to Mama Chow coins name.
0: Oh, Mempe. For sure.
1: Mempe coins.
0: Mindy coins. Uni. Yen niska di acheso. We like a crispy fresh.
1: On the go.
0: 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I don't know how many said you're coming to us.
1: I'm coming to you.
0: Fufu by this time.
1: Yeah.
0: Cool.
1: 1 a.m. Kwebidi Fufu, no?
0: 1 a.m. Kwebidi. Yeah. Mate, my shout out to Niyampong.
1: Oh. Shout out to Clock?
0: Clocky.
1: Oh, Clock.
0: Okay.
1: So Ruthie, Bevelin, Mom, Lucas, JB, Elom, myself, Rotary, Rotract.
0: Hey, now I'm more than five.
1: I'm out.
0: Sikaka crowd to you and TV, Johnny. Oh, shame on you. All right. All right. right, so guys, thank you so much for tuning in. This has been The Drive of Your Life on Fridays. We like to call it The Drive Through. Coming up next is What's in the World with the BBC, Rap Life.
2: Now what about you?
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0: Friday Night Mix with Nana Kwame Say Sapo Nokus, yeah. Nokstar alongside DJ Bone.
2: Yeah, yeah.
0: So keep your dials right here. We've got more for you on the Big Y. Show has been produced by Robbie and Reggie. Big shouts going out to Olive the Boy and Moon Biney for passing through.
2: West.
0: Music policy by the one and only, the baddest, DJ Kess.
2: Yeah.
0: It's been a pleasure. We're going to be back here on Monday from 3 p.m. to 7 p.m. My name is Princess Ahinkai Nankuma. You can gladly call me AJ, Princess AJ, or the Big Bad Wolf, the Menace. I am officially out.

0: Hannah, and this is What in the World from the BBC World Service.
1: It is the middle of the night, and a handful of foreign nationals in South Africa are walking with their belongings over their heads, fleeing their homes.
0: Today we're talking about protests against illegal immigrants in South Africa. Some of these protests have turned violent and people have been killed.
2: I know that crime can be committed by anybody, but there's new kinds of crimes that we've seen in South Africa since the coming of the illegal immigrants in our country.
0: Houses have been burned, shops damaged and looted, and people have been forced to leave their homes. There have been reports of vigilante groups checking the documentation of foreign nationals and forcing small businesses run by non-South Africans to close.

0: This is not xenophobia. This is Afrophobia. There are millions of foreigners across this country who are not from Africa, and they're not being discriminated against. Do I think there are too many immigrants? Honestly, yes. The pressure on housing, jobs, and services is real. But the solution is fixing systems, not targeting people.
1: Thank you for sending those in. Now let's hear more about this from Myeni Jones, our correspondent in Johannesburg. Hi, Myeni.
2: Hi, Hannah. How's it going?
1: Good, thank you. So tell me a bit more about these protests. How did they start?
2: They started predominantly in Gauteng, which is the province I'm in now. It's where Johannesburg is. And also in KZN, which is in KwaZulu-Natal. It's in the east of the country. And they initially started as protests against illegal migration. They're organized by a group called March and March. They call themselves a citizen-led movement against illegal migration. And they have blamed illegal migration in South Africa for a number of issues, including high unemployment and crime.
3: The huge influx of illegal immigrants has brought so many problems to the country, which we are not able to express without being labeled as xenophobic.
1: And just how widespread are these protests?
2: They've now spread to other parts of the country outside of Gauteng and KZN. We've seen last week more protests in the west of the country around Cape Town, in some of the coastal townships, some of the poorer neighborhoods around there, and in other parts of the country. So in every kind of major city, which is where you tend to find immigrants in South Africa, there have been some sort of protests calling on the government to do more against illegal migration.
1: So across the country, and as you said, these protests started out against illegal immigrants, and the organisers say they were intended to be peaceful. But I imagine that immigrants, including those with papers, must also be feeling quite scared and uncomfortable, vulnerable at the moment.
2: Yeah, absolutely. It's certainly, we're seeing reports that immigrants from all walks of life, whether they're here legally or illegally, are concerned.
4: So that's why I'm a Nigerian and I'm not selling drugs. I'm a security officer. They are giving us warning to not come out. So I am afraid because life first before any other thing. They should have looked for the bad people who has been doing the crime and they handled them. Not all the foreigners are the ones that are doing the bad things here.
5: Most of us, most of the people that are outside here fear for their lives. Some of them have been harassed in their flats and where they stay by their neighbors. I work in a salon, and when the March and March were marching, they entered the salon. They broke into the salon and just spoiled everything. So at the moment, I'm also jobless.
1: Some people even say they've been forced out of their homes.
4: The people, they just asked away. They didn't ask us that we have a documents of not. Just asked away like a dog.
1: How many people have been killed or injured in the protests so far?
2: So we haven't yet seen the kind of large numbers that we've seen in previous waves of anti-immigrant or xenophobic violence. In 2008, for example, 62 people died in some pretty extreme violence that happened there. In this instance, we only got the first figures of death this week. The Mozambican government released a statement saying that 5 of their citizens had been killed in what they described as xenophobic violence. The South African police then issued a statement saying they wanted to clarify things, set the record straight, is what they said. And they claimed that 2 Mozambican nationals had been killed last weekend, but they say they don't know the reasons why they were killed. They're still investigating that.
1: And what have governments of countries across Africa who are seeing their citizens being attacked in these protests, what are those governments saying?
2: So some of the most vocal African governments who've spoken about the issue have been Ghana and Nigeria. Ghana has said that they have credible evidence that their citizens have been targeted and they've organised repatriation flights. We actually went to the airport last week for their first repatriation flights for their citizens. There were just under 300 people on that first flight, and they say that hundreds more of their citizens have requested to be repatriated home. So there's going to be more flights taking them back. Other governments, like the government of Nigeria, have said that they're going to repatriate their citizens. Also, governments in the area, in the region, in southern Africa, the Malawian government announced this week that it's going to start a repatriation process for its citizens, as well as the Mozambican government. So a number of African countries have raised this as an issue and said that they are now supporting their citizens with consular support and repatriation flights so that they can go back home if they don't feel safe here.
1: You mentioned the violence, the protests from 2008, and South Africa has struggled with this kind of violence for decades.

0: What's driving the anti-immigrant sentiment there?
1: It's a number of factors. Some analysts believe that it could be linked to local government elections that are scheduled for November. Analysts from Human Rights Watch, for example, have said that in previous election years, you have politicians weaponizing anti-immigrant sentiment in South Africa to try and get populist votes. They think that might be feeding into it. But there's also the fact that, like many other countries around the world, the South African economy isn't doing particularly well. Growth has slowed down because of the increase in the cost of fuel, which is partly linked to the ongoing conflict in the Middle East. And so lots of people are finding that transport's more expensive, food has become more expensive, some of their other daily expenses have gone up. And that mixed with the fact that South Africa has one of the highest unemployment rates in the world, around 40% and more amongst young people, might be feeding into this feeling that outsiders are coming in and taking opportunities that should belong to South Africans. Those who defend the rights of migrants say that actually there's no evidence that they're a drain on public services here.
0: How has the South African government responded?
1: Well, the South African government has been at pains to point out that everybody who lives in South Africa has rights.
2: South Africa has become an oasis of people who want to come here for a whole number of reasons.
0: That's South Africa's president.
1: They say that if they feel that anybody's here illegally, they should alert the authorities so that they can investigate rather than threatening people or attacking their businesses. They have also said that migrants contribute largely to the South African economy, but they've acknowledged the fact that illegal migration can put pressure on public services. So they say that they're now carrying out raids on businesses that are suspected to have illegal migrants to check the papers of the people working here and check that they're working legally. They say that they're trying to strengthen their borders to make sure that people from neighboring countries aren't able to just walk into the country. And they've said that they will prosecute anybody who's found to be employing people illegally here. But for many of the protesters, they point to the fact that there's a lot of corruption in the immigration system here. People can often pay to get papers or to get permits. And so they want the government to also crack down on that.
0: Mayeni, thank you so much.
1: Thanks for having me on.
0: That's it from us today, but I want to thank you for your comments on our episode on El Niño, the weather pattern that is due to hit this year. A lot of you said that you were already feeling the effects of climate change in your country, and scientists are concerned that climate change will make the effects of El Niño more intense. You can find that episode on the BBC World Service YouTube channel or listen wherever you get your BBC podcasts. But for now, I'm Hannah. This is What in the World from the BBC World Service, and we'll see you soon.
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The doc's been dropping. Casino is here. Baby King. It's Rap Life Radio. I am Ebro, and Apple Music brings you this show every single week. Let's go, Baby King. Kendrick.

0: this. Nibble on your ear, touch your butt like this. We adjust like this. If God's a girl, then the God we trust like this. To be honest, love, love too. 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
1: Where you at?
0: At the house with it, watching Santa's.
1: Who you with?
0: On the couch with my favorite Santa. Was about to, but you convinced us. Should I decorate our walls or log off the Pinterest? Never too late to meditate on emotional attachments. Even

0: French and Max B. If you missed our combo, they on the show this week. Dottie's taking over the show. She represents the squad in UK. Let's get to the joints at the Rap Life Programmers. On the Rap Life playlist, they are the next big records. Ray Vaughn, Pusha T, Problems.
1: Let them light up a square. Billie Jean in the air. Kept it 100 like an Air Force bear. If they don't give me the chair, I clown them all, boy. This is unfair.

0: Nikki, go and get a job. They hiring dummies on the block. Story is, the you call close to ones the plot. Ay, life a roller coaster and your don't get a drop. Ay, stingy with my pennies and a can't get a drop. Ay,
1: my TDE calls come from the top. The one I speak directly to is top. New rappers trying legends for the notch. And every has-been's interviews are watched. Listen, Rayvon, be clear of your peers. Cause in a couple years it'd be musical chairs. We done seen panic and show us they tears. Reminiscing over hits, but the money ain't there. Truth or dare, still get it for 18, I swear. Reasonable doubt and all my thoughts are cashmere. The paper cut the tips of my fingers like cashiers. I tell you, stunt dumb.

Smoking the next joints to blow. Gotta get Mike Will, Chief Keef, NBA Youngboy, number 45 on the top 100 in Apple Music right now. This is Rooms, French Montana, Max B. Now.

0: Hey, ladies and gentlemen, Max Beazall. You may have heard. You know what I'm saying? French Montana. You know what I'm saying? Back on the couch. Yeah. Listen, Max B was moving around the city, making records, making noise, mid-2000s, and then it got cut short. But now you back, and y'all putting out a lot. Listen, this project, this Coke Wave 3.5 Narcos, it's some shit on here.
1: Man.
0: Listen, that ever since you left me, it's going crazy.
1: Yeah.
0: Going crazy.
2: That's a no-brainer.
0: No, that's, yeah. Metro Wave.
2: No-brainer.
0: Effortless.
2: No-brainer.
0: The Narcos record.
2: No-brainer. Heaven, no-brainer. Papa, no-brainer.
0: Man. 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
2: Bulletproof Maybach, no-brainer. Chinks, no-brainer.
0: How long was y'all work? I mean, you came home, went straight to the studio and started cutting these. And I mean, you put out...
2: 2 weeks.
0: 2 weeks.
2: And I was still doing my shit in the process when I wasn't in the studio with him.
0: Well, now, you was going room to room or it was different location?
2: Different location.
0: And a lot of what you always done, Max, was freestyle. You get in the booth, come up with a hook, maybe
2: listen to a track,
0: right? Are you doing more planning? Like, where are you at in your creative process?
2: Nah, we making the record. We getting the vibe, we vibing out.
1: Mm-hmm.
2: We in the stew fresh, beat, ground zero projects, and we building them up from scratch, right there, right in the spot.
0: French, is it good to be back? I mean, the answer's yes, but talk about how it feels to be back.
1: I mean, look, we make music from having motivation and having a passion for it. You know what I'm saying? And when I came in, I was making music with my brothers, with Max, with Chinks, with, you know, when Max was gone, Chinks was gone, there was no motivation to make music. It was money, and it was, you know, doing it because of the love, but it wasn't nothing there. Like, you know, I'm sure Michael Jordan was playing by himself or Pippen was playing by himself. But, you know what I'm saying? Like, I need the dream team with me. So that's how it was. And it was just, you know, it was a long time, like 18 years. So my brother came home, just the excitement started all over. You know what I'm saying?
0: Mm-hmm.
1: Yeah, that's the vibe. But I just had the experience of being out here for like 18 years and he was locked up and I was just like, the first thing I told him when I went to the studio, I played that Ever Since You Left Me. I'm like, bro, whatever you do, whatever we do, make sure you put a verse on this. When the first day, I pressed play and I turned it off. I said, you can't put your verse on today. I waited until we was like 10 songs in. When he got used to the studio, I was like, all right, you ready? He was like, pop that in. Started dancing for a little bit, then he went in there and laid it down.
0: Mm-hmm.
1: I was like, yeah, this is gonna be one of those. Cause you know, nowadays, a single is just as big as an album if it's a single go. Albums come and go.
0: Right. That just, you talking about the math.
1: Yeah, just the math.
0: Like if it's really a record that sticks.
1: Yeah.
2: It's gonna stick, like you said, the single could do more than the album.
1: Yeah, that's what I'm saying.
2: Yeah.
1: A successful single is bigger than the album, cause the album come and go.
0: Yeah.
1: And there's a new album coming out next week, a new album coming out the week after.
0: If it's really a hit.
2: Stick to the wall.
1: Look at what the singles did for Shaboozy, look at what the singles did for plenty of people.
0: Yeah. Y'all getting them phone calls, the phone is ringing off this single?
1: Of course.
0: Well, what's the illest one so far that you heard, Max? Can you share?
2: What, phone call?
0: Yeah, what's the illest phone call? Somebody like, yo, we need French and Max.
2: I think he get the French and Max phone call.
0: Oh, okay.
2: I ain't get the French and Max phone call. Oh, yeah. I just get the Max phone call. He get the French and Max.
0: What's the illest one? Can you share?
1: Man, I mean,
0: shout out to Fallon. Yo, we about to go Fallon. French and Max on Fallon.
2: That's fire.
1: We
2: do Fallon Saturday Night Live. That'd be nice.
1: The shot to
0: hit him, Max. How you gonna hit him? y'all might have to do suits.
1: 1,000,000%.
0: Y'all might have to really show up, sunglasses, suits.
2: Like the Blues Brothers.
1: Yeah. I was talking to Harvey from the Grammys. I was like, yo, Harvey, we got to come up there and perform.
0: Mm.
1: Ever since you left me.
0: Yeah.
1: I was like, yo, we gotta bring KC and the Sunshine Band. And we gotta come up there and do a real performance. Band. I already had the idea. Harvey was like, that's such a crazy idea, man. Let me see what I can do. So shout out to Harvey. You know?
0: Let's play the record too, ever since you left.
1: Let's go.
0: I went deaf. Huh?

0: 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Yes, my, yes, yes,
1: and some pain on
2: Amuzu Bites.
1: What's it?
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0: French, Max B, get it, Coke Wave 3.5. Or do y'all say 3.5?
1: 3.5.
0: Do you like 3.5 or 3.5?
2: Same thing.
0: Which one do you say though?
1: 3.5, because the whole concept behind 3.5 is because we got so lit, we missed the whole volume.
2: That 1, 2, and 4.
1: So we went to
2: like,
1: 4.
2: Like, where the fuck 4? Where's 3?
1: All the fans are like, yo, y'all just skip 3? So I called him, like, yo, bro, should we do 3 or we go to 5? He said, you know what, I got an idea. He's like, let's do 3.5. I say, that's a genius. You recover for 3, then you got the 0.5 or 5. So now we go straight to 6.
2: It's a no-brainer.
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0: It's time to go international on Rap Life Radio, and I'm joined by my compadre. That's right, my colleague and friend, Dottie, representing the UK today.
1: How you doing, man?
0: Man, the Dottie Show on Apple Music. I'm great, man.
1: I'm grateful for this opportunity to join
0: you.
1: Because you know what?
0: Man, I've been asking for this for years. Don't play with me.
1: You see, when Eddie talks crazy, about UK rap.
0: Facts.
1: You don't defend us hard enough. So I've had to come myself.
0: Wow. Okay. I didn't know you guys saw what my lack of.
1: I don't miss Rap Life.
0: I didn't know that.
1: And
0: I
1: Eddie talks crazy.
0: No, I didn't know I wasn't holding it down well enough. I thought my you bugging.
1: I feel like you're not correcting him enough.
0: Well, no, but here's the problem, and this is its own maybe podcast that we need to do, maybe a series that we need to do. I understand he's so far removed culturally that I sometimes just don't even argue with people who are not, you don't get it. Like, it's a waste of energy for me to try to convince you of something that you don't understand on multiple levels. Why am I, it's a waste of my energy.
1: Because you know what I don't like, it's this theory that rap, because it was born in the States, belongs only to the States.
0: No.
1: And that's like saying that you don't want. I feel like that's what he's saying.
0: Because Americans are arrogant and ignorant at the same damn time. Not traveled, not cultural, and not all, but too many. People like Eddie.
1: Eddie's catching some strays. Not even strays.
0: No, but he knows it. He has zero cultural connection. And then I've met Americans that have told me they don't understand what rappers from the UK are saying.
1: In English.
0: And I'm like, it's English.
1: These English people speaking English is crazy.
0: It's crazy. So once you absorb that and accept that, don't even talk to me.
1: Yeah.
0: And the real power, I think, is in the national game, which I've always said about UK rap, because there's so many tentacles out of London and out of the UK into marketplaces that while Americans get a pass there, US rappers get a pass because it's such a big marketplace and it's the origin or whatever. They don't have the proximity and kind of that connection that the UK has into Nigeria and into Kenya and into Ghana and into, South Africa and into even the Caribbean.
1: Absolutely.
0: For that matter.
1: Absolutely.
0: So the marketplace for UK rappers is honestly, in my opinion, is not even the United States. That's not the prior. That's not the priority. But anyway, you are here to talk to us about fire coming out of
1: the UK. I brought a couple of tunes along. The first one, Dave and Thames. Now, this one is from Dave's album, The Boy Who Played the Harp.
0: There you go.
1: We spoke about this album when it dropped.
0: Yes.
1: We were in New York. And the single with Thames went on to become a UK number one single, which is huge.
0: Tell us why.
1: In the UK. As a genre, UK rap does not routinely go to number one. There's a small handful of artists that you can expect to go to number one, but it's still, in those instances, not a given. Dave and Thames went to number one. Thames' first UK number one as well.
0: Yeah.
1: Dave's fourth UK number one. So that shows you.
0: He's that guy.
1: He's that guy.
0: Yeah, he's a guy.
1: He's a giant right now. And
0: let's
1: absolutely love this track. It's Rain Dance.
2: Let's get the party started. See you at the bar, you was hardly talking. That's when I knew that your heart was scarring. Friends to lovers need a part to star in. Like, wait, babe, let me ask.

0: 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We here every week. This week, joined by Dottie, representing the Dottie Show and the UK. We are doing the international piece of Rap Life Radio right now. Dottie was just talking about the significance of that Dave Timms record, and in many ways, obviously, going number one. But I also would like to point out, it's very hip-hop, but in a cheat code kind of way, right? The elements of international, well, really Afro beats and the drums and that, the moody chords, love song, R&B star on the hook. Like, that's...
1: And a Timms melody.
0: Yeah.
1: When it lands, really lands.
0: No, sticky.
1: Like, the thing is, on Dave's album, there's so much intricate, intelligent, clever rap. Sometimes people just need one of those.
0: No. All the time we need one of those.
1: Because that's the one that went.
0: Not every time, but all the time.
1: Yeah.
0: You know what I'm saying? Dottie, what you got for us next?
1: Next, I've got a track from J-Hus, Half Clip. He dropped three songs
0: at the end of last year.
1: He's a good guy. Yeah.
0: I only met him one time over the FaceTime. Burna Boy had him on FaceTime, and I got to meet him, and I was like, yo, bro, can we share oxygen in an interview one day? And he was kind of like, yeah, anytime. He was lying to me. He's not doing no interview with me.
1: J-Hus is he would admit that he's reclusive.
0: Yeah, for sure.
1: He comes out every now and then, every couple years.
0: But that's one of the reasons we love him, right?
1: Absolutely. And he exists. And son,
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3: 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Okay.

0: soul. Bless and love. This is Luciana the Messenger, and you're in tune to the Soul Man, Nana Kwame.
1: Hey yo, then what me say? Love your life and live a life of love. You'll always be close to Jah above, cause what? God is love. Yo, you know this is Esco, and I'm bigging up Nana. Don't go anywhere soon, you know what I mean? Out the clip.

0: 9, 8, 7, 6, 5, 4, 3, 2, are you ready?
1: Tonight is the night to be bold and vibrant. And if we're all ready, let's now welcome YFM's very own Nana Kwame, the Soul Man.
2: Coming to you on a dusty road. Good loving, I got a truckload. And when you get it, you got something. 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

0: that I got what I got the hard way, and I'll make better each and every day. So honey, don't you fret, don't worry, you ain't seen nothing yet. I'm a soul man, na na na na na da da. I'm a soul man, na na na ba da. I'm a soul man, na na na na na na na. I'm a soul man,
1: man.
0: I was brought up on the side streets,
1: let out of love before I could eat. I was educated. Now, can I get a soul clap up in here or what? Can I get a little something?
0: I'm a soul man.
1: Ladies and gentlemen, boys and girls, brothers and sisters, Friday is here. Oh man, what can I say? Friday, the fifth day of June, the first Friday of the month of June, and we glad to be here. We give thanks. What can I say? God damn, has it been a week and a half or what?
0: Man.
1: Yeah, man, our heart goes out to everybody out there who's taking, you know, that L in one way or the other. I can't even go into that bad. We give thanks to still be alive if we're still here. And, yeah, life goes on. We wish the best. As many times that we go down, we intend to come back up, and that's what we wish for everybody listening in right now. Welcome to the show. It's the hashtag Friday Night Mix. My name is Nana Kwame Osei Sarapon. I am yours truly, soul man. I can't describe the feeling. It's, yeah, a little bit. I know my people. Like, I know people that were listening last week, and the last thing they thought they'll be handling this week or today, right now, is what's happening right now. Charlie, it's crazy. Anyways, Friday is here, and we might as well take advantage of it. That's how come I'm doing the first one. Yeah, for a brother from another mother. Posthumously, OJ Black, ladies and gentlemen. Bon. Hold tight. Yeah, keep the journey peaceful, bro. He was born on the 20th. Second, matter of fact. My bad. Second of June. Welcome to the show right now.

Welcome to my Galaja. OJ Block, ladies and gentlemen. Yep. We celebrate him still. It's life and times. Shouts to Spinner, Manche, Kali, The Click. Too many names to mention. See if as the show runs, I could go through it. I know. Yeah, all my boys them. Yeah, we lost a good one. Anyways, ladies and gentlemen, three songs to spark it up, as we always do. And next birthday we'll be celebrating is the 4th of June. June 4th is a fire deal, so it had to be a fire artist. She is currently sowing her musical oats in Ghana. Monique Spence, aka Mo Spence. Yep, 4th of June. Ladies and gentlemen, bless with her, bless with her.

We say peace on to ex-president Jerry John Rawlings. Yeah, that's what they brought to me, 4th of June. Gen Z for no Munshada, but yeah, I'm sure you at least met him. So. June 4th. Yeah, man. Huge day. Anyways, talking about people gone. Peace on to Auntie B. That's my mother on the other side. Yeah, shouts to my man Afil and Neem Ado. The entire friends that came through, wifey as well. The whole entire clique. Paying, respect to her on the 1 year of departure this weekend. All of us running out of town. All the best. Safe trip. Out there and back. Offensive Massive, we're coming at you. We are coming to celebrate the life and times of Auntie B. Watch it good. Right about now, we're taking it out of Africa to the Caribbean side of things. It's still family, right? That's where the third song is coming from. Some 20 minutes gone. Friday night mix. Gappy Ranks right about now.

0: all who are listening. Hashtag Friday Night Mix. Too much Henny. All right, man. 020-422-073. That's 020-222-0073. Big up KD. Saying, says his favorite Friday night shows Loud and Live inside at Chimota Abufu. KD checking it for real, we like it. Join in the fun. All YFM social media platforms. Big shouts going out to the entire team that's been holding it down all the way from Monday. Rise and shine. All the way to, that bit of rap life that you got. Yeah, shouts to Kess in the building still. Gotta shout out my team, DJ Boone is up in the building. On production still. Is it Robbie or Ronnie? My boss, Robbie Kidd is in the building. Are you in the building? Are you in the building? You're present, right? yo. Everything gone crazy. Yeah, Charlie. I don't know, DBIS here, you know, sometimes it's a little too heavy, but you can't lie down and fall and die, you know? Join in the frenzy, let's have some fun. It's the hashtag Friday Night Mix on the Big Y, Ghana's number one urban music station. So, man, I'm in the building full time. It's going on till midnight. We'll be right back.
1: And sana lubinasha no manabo. And some pain on
2: Amuzu bitters.
1: What's it?
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young guy. Got pressure out there. Mass hysteria. We're taking no prisoners. Well hot. Come what may. Well hot. Them say no funeral can keep nowhere on with him. Well not this year. Believe it when we tell you. Dancehall Massive, we're coming at you first. As always. Yeah? Now watch out, we're into big things for Father's Day. Make it a big deal too. Come on now. And what will be better than celebrating Dad in that special way? This Father's Day, YFM and Matrix Gym, we're bringing to you Why Dad's on the Move. Why Dad's on the Move. Why is Dad always on the move? Now, this health, fitness and feast event is going to take place right here at the gym. Matrix AstroTurf is going to be beautiful. The turf is all the way upstairs. It's going to be nice. Legon City Mall on Saturday. 20th of June is sooner than you think. 6 a.m. prompt. Designed as an escape from the daily stresses of the world. This celebration aims to honor all fathers. Those corporate dads. Stay-at-home dads. Single dads. The unks. The mentors. And all father figures, matter of fact. There's going to be a health walk, aerobics, free health screening, a soccer tournament, a cooking contest for the men to show off the skills that they've been hiding from us. And at the end of the day, we'll top it up with a kinky party. Can you believe it? Can you believe what we're doing with for fathers? Yep, so no matter what you do, make sure you come around with your dad, uncle, mentor, husband, and all father figures in town. You know what I'm saying? You could come with a couple of them, you know. And ladies, don't forget your brothers too. Come and let's celebrate strength, love, and a healthy lifestyle together. Remember, it's happening on Saturday, the 20th of June. Oh, Saturday, the 20th of June. How many weeks from now? At the Matrix Gym, AstroTurf. Legon City Mall, 6 a.m. sharp. It's upstairs, upstairs, upstairs, upstairs, upstairs, upstairs, upstairs. Right? Yeah, Why Dad's on the Move. Fully, fully, fully active on the 20th. Make sure we see you. Powerful phenomena. In My Time by Rough and Rugged, Rude Boy. Don Man Champion for the Woman. Who is the one that they ask for? A me, man. Let's get on with the music. Welcome to the show properly. Check out my homeboy, the DJ.

0: And the music keeps pouring in and pouring in. That's how we're keeping it straight up till midnight, no matter what we juggle. 020-073-020-22-07-3. Send them in. Throw your hood up, basically, if you know what I mean. Come on now. Show and prove. You know anybody that celebrated their birthdays inside the last couple of days, or it could be in the next coming days, feel free. Shouts going out to Mr. Lucky Kwame. Belated birthday, shouts, boss. Yeah, man. Shouts to all who are due Antibes 1 year. That's a roll call. Malika Linga, big up yourself. I see you, Atomic. Shouts to Orlando. Cannot do this without doing it big for RNN. Fufu always win. I'm speaking in quotes now. Charlie, the whole entire crew. Too many names to mention. Let's do it big for the supercat, Ras Lonte. Big up yourself every time. And all the crew that showed support. One Jody, big up yourself. Yep. Chief Solo, big up yourself. Got a big up Tone Guy. Yes, sir. My like Dylan. Bassam. Ingozi Click, matter of fact. Too many names. Charlie, today if you leave me, me alone go do the shot. Yeah, guys, keep yours coming through. But these days, you can get your Samsung devices from YFM, matter of fact. But you just don't get it from YFM. 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

0: can't even believe we're inside the second hour already. Some 6 minutes gone. It's the hashtag Friday Night Mix, make no mistakes about it. It's on till midnight. We're taking it easy. Imponier. At least not with the music. 020-2073. That's 020-22-22-073. Shout's going out to the man Amani out there, stateside. It's your birthday, sir. Big up yourself. Shouts to Nanaya Perez. All my people headed out. October apartments, massive. Celia and them. Francois. The whole entire. Too many names. Couple of messages came through. One from KD. Talked about it earlier. Big shouts going out to you. He sent another one, an AC. Exhibit the barber, everyone else are locked down right now. Reaching out to my like Nash. YFM for life. Says Raf from Oibi. Big up yourself, Raf. My man Steve says TGIF. Okay, that's not Steve, but text came. You did not say your name. Please play me Nobody Go Talk by Shatawale. Send us your name. Soul Man, today be today. No night pass tonight, Friday night. We're in tune inside TV3 World and Shop of Finya Dodoa Road, matter of fact. Big ups to yourself and DJ Bone, the Elephant Bone. And all the Shy Hill boys. Afenya 18 boys too. Kulin Young. TR. Joint and Sir Young. All up inside Afenya. Big Joe too. All crew, matter of fact. All right, so we're about to turn our attention musically to Africa. You ready for that? Yep, juggle it under our thereabouts. And give you more. It's all up inside the hashtag Friday night.
1: 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And Sabino.
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1: Jagaphobic test, echo in a nearby.

0: Some of that cella right there. As it's to be expected. Yeah, man, hashtag Friday Night Mix on the big white. I love the way nothing can put my people down. High spirit still. Yeah, man. 020-207. What am I saying? 020-2073. Keep it coming. OYFM Social. We're streaming live on X. Did I forget to say that? Yes, we are. We're streaming. And check the Father's Day situation we got going on. It's marked for the 20th of June. Now tell me what's better than celebrating your dad in a special way. I'm saying this Father's Day, YFM, Matrix Gym, we're bringing you Why Dad's on the Move, all right? This health, fitness, and feast event, matter of fact, will take place at the Matrix Gym AstroTurf, Legon City Mall on Saturday the 20th of June, 6 a.m. prompt. And if you don't know where that's at, we'll be watching the Mustafa Accra from Ewim. It's on top of the building. Crazy. Yeah, that AstroTurf day, the top there. We're taking fathers all the way up. Yeah, man. It's basically designed as an escape from the daily stresses from the world, right? Celebration. It's a celebration basically aiming to honor all fathers, those corporate dads. We're talking about stay-at-home dads, single dads, the unks, the mentors, and basically all father figures across. There's going to be a health walk, aerobics, free health screening, a soccer tournament, a cooking contest, matter of fact, for the men to show off their skills, what they've been hiding, matter of fact, from us. And at the end, we will top it off with a kinky party. How about that? Gen Z people, you know, kinky party, you know the encomiums of... Listen, I'm saying come along with your dad, uncle, mentor, husband, or any father figure at all. And for the ladies too, don't forget to bring your brothers. And come, let's celebrate strength, love, and a healthy lifestyle all bundled up. You know what I'm saying? And remember, it's on Saturday, 20th of June. It's so close, it's not even funny. Like 2 weeks from now, remember, Saturday, 20th. June, once again, at the Matrix Gym, AstroTurf, Legon City Mall, 6 a.m. prompt. Why Dad's on the Move, fully active. Special shout to Uncle Don. Big up my like Kiki. Shouts to Naifa. Whole entire clique. We'll go for a quick commercial dip, make some money when we return. You know the Shreps, right?
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0: Hey. Hey. Hey. 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All YFM social media platforms. Special shouts going out to Spinner once again. Big on yourself, bro. Yeah, man. Manche. Kinchuks. Wagwan, the whole entire family. Big up man like Julius. Kindima. Yeah, man. All in tune right about now. Once again, belated birthday shouts going out to man like Lucky. Yes, sir. Almost 30 minutes into it. It's about the music than anything else. We're streaming live on the X member. That's. Let's get back into it. Select. That's what the people them want.

0: Hashtag Friday Night Mix, baby. Some 50 minutes into it. We're pushing all the way till midnight. Charlie, the rain won't come on. Yeah, some way. Charlie, that be the country we build, though. We for improve on that. Because this is not sustainable. We know if you fret every single time it rain. And about that too, we say, if you decide to rain chair, the way things, yeah, we pray the best. Keep those messages coming through. That's all I'm saying. And we'll remind you once again that these days you can get to your Samsung devices from YFM. The good news, as we introduce these devices for sale, we added to it instant cashback. Yeah, that's the promo we got going on. For how long it's gonna last, I cannot even tell. 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How long the cashback promo is gonna go on for, I don't even know. So rush at it while it's still on. What you want to do is to follow YFM Ghana on all social media platforms as well for more exciting offers and updates. Aight? Yekrum, Sinkwa. Special shouts going out to Matlai Kulu. Reaching out to Linsky. Country director, Mr. Tessa Ayeno. Big up yourself. The entire family, right? There with you, right? Yep, we're gonna meet in El Seiko. No, Finsu to be precise. We'll be back.
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0: num ni nyamsamu on toma ni pa woni fie du wotwe esese opemfo num fdrg adwadi enkra to yatum
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3: All right, welcome back, it's now time for hip-hop, that R&B, like it's supposed to be represented on Ghana's number one ever music station. You ready?

Mr. D. Yeltsin. Shouts going out to Junaid. Yes, sir. Good to see you on the radar. More wins, bro. More wins, bro. Shouts to Mr. Kwame Boafu Amani out there. Stateside. George Kosi Agbenike Jr. Yep, my man. Is it UK side? London side, yeah. June O'Bree Jr. Lady Bird, these shouts going out to you. You ready for that hip hop? Kwesi Ja, beloved Paco Senior. Big up yourself. Let's get it. Let's do this.

That's how it's going down right here on the Big Y 107.9, broadcasting live. Legon City Mall side of things, cold chilling on a Friday night. It's a Friday night mix, you already knew that, I bet. Shouts go down to Didi and them, our whole entire clique. Yeah, shouts going out to Winnie. Belated birthday, shouts going out to you, girl. Reaching out to Alice. You still a la boma? Look up yourself, sir. Mr. Talky. Shouts going out to my cousin Bobby. Stateside. Mr. Robert Mensah. Yes, sir. Hey, got to do it big for Bilo. Big Bilo. Yes, sir. Thanks a millionfold. Matter of fact, let me extend it to the entire the place. La Boba, Masip. Daddy Reg. Chester. The whole farm. It's the Friday night mix. Going down till midnight. So inside this hour, we'll be backtracking. Yep. Taking a step back into the old days. Old school. Like it was new. Like we always do. That's around 30 after the hour and all of that. But for now, it's going to be hip-hop and R&B like

Damn. 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Sometimes I think they be the

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1: I know you used to humble rappers, swag rappers in disguise, but they just mumble rappers. Swag them, get the money and get them numbers after. Told him that I'm out for both, cause his idea's hella backwards. Told him let's get this money while feeding the fan base. So I dumbed down my music, this what them fans said. Jones will love you regardless of what you rap about. You the baddest rapper in Africa and without a doubt.
2: 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We represent hip-hop to the fullest. I think it's clever how we bend and blend stuff. You know what I'm saying? We did Africa earlier. We represented hip-hop and still doing it for Africa somewhere. Calligraph Jones, G like that. Gotta love it. Hashtag Friday Night Mix on the Big Y. We're into big things, especially what we're doing for Father's Day this year. Y Dots on the move. Basically a health, fitness, and feast event, type event, let me add that. Guaranteed to take place at the Matrix Gym AstroTurf, Legon City Mall on Saturday the 20th of June. It's some 2 weeks away from tomorrow. Get yourselves ready. We're doing it big for that. It's going to be a health walk, aerobics, free health screening, a soccer tournament, even a cooking contest for the men, right? Basically to show off skills. We're going to top it up with that kinky party, so make plans when you come out. Oh, wait, me, Asa. That's what's out there. Come along with your dad, uncle, mentor, husband, and all father figures in your life. And for the ladies, don't forget to bring your brothers. Come and let's celebrate strength, love, and healthy lifestyle together. Saturday, 20th of June, Matrix Gym AstroTurf, Legon City Mall. It's up there, up in the building, you know what I'm saying? It's, yeah. Come and see it for yourself. It's going to be nice. Why Dad's on the move. Fully active. Welcome back.
3: Yeah.
2: Welcome back. We just stepped into that old school bus. Shouts going out to Lona inside Tema. Dot Lou from East Legon says, we outside tonight. Heritage Brewing Company, GH Ballers and Buddies. Make sure we see you. Have a great one. Bank City crew from Legon Hills are saying YFM is loud inside the BMB salon, fully active. Medical is what we want to hear. That'd be too late. Says shouts to the staff, Michael, the celebrity barber, Dallenton, the executive barber, and the manager as well, all up inside BMB, BMB B Salon. Bank City Movement, GH, saying that. Elson from Tema is dedicating something for Saddam. He says it's his ex's current guy. Whoa. Says, I beg, make you squad one up, give me. Take it easy. It's not that deep, bro. Take it easy. Rap from OEB, good to see you on the radar. Who else is there? Who's ready for old school? And nothing like the old school. Yeah, and nothing like the old school. Yeah, and nothing like the old school. Right? Set, going back to school like running danger fear. To the lunch room when the cooks and the rare. And the sloppy joke when my friends are copies. We don't try to have more than MCs can flow. The funky able fable. I stick the stuff standing on the stable, lunch table. Finish up the rhyme sucker, pass it to the next.
4: DJ going back and forth until
2: I hit the bells. Well, I got feasible because I saw the principal. Grammar school, somehow the principal. KD inside that chimo to big up yourself. Mr. Witty Ningo, Arafat wages. We are seeing you very spooky. Big up Blake. Shouts to the Gusty inside of Shyman. Nanaya Perez on the way out of the city. Yeah, have a safe one. Shouts to Josiah inside of the Braca. Reaching out to Empress Alberta. Josh Amanfro is where you at. Ahashi Judy Lever. Charlie, too many names to mention. Let's keep it moving. 30 minutes.

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1: The kids from Brooklyn to Phoenix.
0: This when it's round top.
1: The kids from Brooklyn to Phoenix.
0: This when it's round top.
1: The kids from Brooklyn to Phoenix.
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0: 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Biggity, here I am. 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I biggity past the front.
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0: even started. Kinda. Yeah, we bring the pain. Like meth in the back. Gotta love it. Hashtag Friday Night Mix. 5 minutes to the top 11, fourth and final. We're gonna blaze that brand new joint. Yep. Oh. Cartel and Wizkid have a new one coming at you. I could talk about it. You know we come with a kit and caboodle musically every time, right? Yeah, man. Where my old school folk at? You ready for this? Classic in the back, and that simply means a good turn deserves another. We're about to do the blast from the past, which is actually a huge one. Shouts going out to my uncles out there. Uncle Dukesta, big up yourself out there. Uncle Kenny, shouts going out to Uncle Dan out there. Orange is New Jersey side of things. What's that East Lake on? New Jersey side of things. Shouts going out to Cooley out there. Takai Massive. It's a huge night tonight, right? Shouts to my Black Star Line clothing, Massive. Yes, sir. More like Jaru. Amate, big up yourself, sir. Shouts to the Sauce Kid. Full crew. Mr. Otukwesi. Let me reach out to my Uncle William out to Japan in GH right now. My Auntie Eunice too. The entire family. You ready for the blast? Ladies and gentlemen, let's get it. M Beat General Levy. Tin Called. I'm sure you know the title, right? Incredible.
1: Taking you back in the day and saluting...

0: goodness gracious. Great. Yeah, man. It's 11 exactly. I was supposed to be done. On Ghana's number one urban music station. It's the hashtag Friday Night Mix. Don't get it the wrong way. Incredible. A song by British jungle producer M Beat, featuring General Levy on vocals. Was first released as a single in 1994 by Rank Records and reached number 39 on the UK singles chart. A re-release a few months later featured new mixes and was much more successful and peaked at number 8 and remained on the chart for 12 weeks. Incredible. Matter of fact, was the first jungle track to reach top 10 in the UK. And you thought we're not going to playlist it? You thought wrong. No, you thought wrong. Shouts going out to Kim out there. My Jersey family. My man Booba. Wifey Nadia. Zigor. Too many names to mention. Jersey fool, Chechia. My uncle Kwabna. Irene, my auntie. Bernice. Auntie Christie. Aye, man, we hit the fourth and final hour right now. And if you have a stomach for fresh new music, ladies and gentlemen.
1: What's up? It's Kanye West. This is your place to find new music. Yeah.
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0: Locked On, more like Fee. Been a while, Madrista. Shouts to my cousin on AC Dresden, Germany side. Shouts going out to my Bermuda family, my one daddy toe. Straight up to Susie, Reed, Taiwan, old family. Shouts going out to His Majesty out there. Says big up Friday night mix, active, loud, clear. In the passions, the Sin City. Craze. I don't forget we're introducing to you the YFM Instant Cashback Promo, where you get a chance to buy devices from YFM and enjoy instant cashback immediately after your purchase. 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Shouts going out to Man Like Manaf, DVLA. Yes, sir, big up yourself. Shouts to my cousin, Sam. Out of Star Oil. Yo, congratulations once again. A virtuous woman is hard to find, bro. You ready for more? You sure you're ready for more? Alright, in the back, you're hearing something G Herbo. It's called Thug. Right now is a good time to turn our attention to the Jamaican and Caribbean side of things.
1: Represent.

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1: Man, and she loves spend money. 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
0: Every gal.
1: And it's your good for your bar, now you're sexy naturally. Hey. Which lifestyle that I make?
0: Check says, good evening to all of my friends.
1: I left you blicky.
0: Most and loved ones. Tomorrow is my birthday.
1: Body come, no matter me car.
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0: 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Do it again for them.